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1: Hello, good morning, my dear beloved people. Welcome to Jesus Word Daily Meditation Prayer. My name is Peaceful Peace of Padino from One Spirit, One Church of All Nations in Surulere, Lagos. Our word meditation for this beautiful morning is Numbers chapter 17, verse 1, 2, 3. You can read for more understanding. Meditation for this word is 70 times. It is written, the Lord said to Moses, write the name of Aaron on his staff, the staff of the Levites. Write his name as a leader. Yes. Our topic for this morning is, rewrite my name, Lord. Jesus, rewrite my name. Holy Spirit, rewrite my name as a leader, as someone. A name is one's commission on the earth. Write Aaron's name as a leader from the tribe of Levi. Authority to write Aaron's name as the best man for that position was from heaven, not from man. So this morning, as you read this word, expect the Holy Spirit to give authority for your name to be rewrite in the mighty name of Jesus. You used to have a good job, they remove you from there. You used to be a supplier, you used to be a contractor. You're no longer worthy, or you have been reduced, or you love to work in that place. You have written CV for so long, they are not attending to you. Today, by this word, your name will be rewrite. Amen. It is written that Jesus' name was rewrite in people's dream. Have you noticed that? You've never gotten that understanding before. The Bible has already written it down. Prophet has already written down. But these three wise men came from the east. They went straight to the palace. They said, we saw a star, that there's a king in this house. We have come to worship the king. Ooh.

0: As you hear me today, your name will be rewrite. The Spirit of God will rewrite your name and will mention your name where you're supposed to be. Where you're supposed to be. I see the hand of God pulling out your CV from under and he put it on top. Your name is on top right now. And your name shall be addressed. Your name will go to where you're supposed to go. In the name of Jesus Christ of Nazareth. Time is gone. But the Spirit of God is always in section, working prayers for those who do not know what to pray. Our phone lines is open. 0810-841-8236. It's open 24 hours for flashing. Flash now. Ring once and hang up. If the line is busy, flash three times. We will call you back for prayer. Whatever is the issue, God has a word for it. And God will touch that issue. I pray for you as you read this word. Numbers chapter 17, verse 1 to 2, 3. Yes. Every complaint, quarreling, grumbling on your name will disappear. Yes. There will be a sign on your name. You will be remembered in the name of Jesus. Your name will be where it's supposed to be. God bless you in the name of Jesus. My name remains Peaceful Peace of Padiron from One Spirit, One World Church of All Nations. Say Jesus thank you 50 times. You have a reason for saying Jesus thank you. You will thank God that your name is no longer that victim, that rapist, that kidnapper. Your name has been changed by
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Welcome to Turning Point with Femi Emmanuel on radio. We are here again today, sent by God, with the word of life, word of power, of salvation, of deliverance, of promotion, of elevation, divine connection, fruitfulness, and prosperity. Anything good that you want under the sun, God has it, and God wants to give it to you. If God will not bless you, who will He bless? So, take this revelation, these ministrations every day on this radio station. 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We are also available on several other radio stations in the city, in the state, in the country, and beyond. We start with what we call faith confession. Say what the word of God says to our lives and situations, even when you have not seen physical manifestations. Be saying it. Be saying it. The physical manifestation will follow. If you can be as loud as we are here, please be. Take this confession with us. Say, my dear Heavenly Father, under the banner of the name of Jesus, I move forward, I will never go backward.

0: matter how the wind blows, a river never flows backward. 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I will not be held up. I will not be cut short. I carry the name of Jesus. There must be a way for me. Light of heaven is shining on me. I will not be obscure. Take me to the limelight. You said I am the light of the world. I will light up my environment. In all areas of life, I will excel. I am born for excellence. I am born for distinction. Therefore, Father, let me shine out. Let my voice be heard. Let my face be seen. Let my impact be felt. I carry the power of God. I must operate differently. What brings others down will not bring me down. I will not die their death. I will not suffer what they suffer. All the resources I need to fulfill my purpose, I claim it now. I receive it now. Thank you for hearing me. I will return today to give you the glory in Jesus' name. Let your amen be louder.
1: Wow. You will not just be making confession. You'll be seeing the manifestations of what you daily confess. Now, if you are able, take your jotting materials. I always encourage us to do jottings. Take notes as you listen to this daily ministration, because they are full of wisdom, they are full of insight, they are full of power. You go over your note later and pray for God to help you to align your life more to this revelation. The word of God only works when you align your life to it. Our topic still remains more than a conqueror. More than a conqueror is still our topic. Romans 8:37. He says, in all these things, in all your challenges, in all the troubles, in all the oppositions, in all the connivances and contrivances, you are more than a conqueror. Come on, say that is who I am. You are more than a conqueror. That is what we are still studying. That's the theme. You are to be more than a conqueror is to be victorious in battle, to triumph in adversity, dominion over fear and discouragement, advancing despite opposition. He said in Isaiah 60:1, arise and shine, for your light has come, and the glory of God is risen upon you. Darkness shall come upon the earth, and gross darkness the people. He said, but his light shall be on you. Can you do this? If you can switch on the torchlight on your phone, put it on your forehead, let that light shine. And if you have conventional torchlight at home, switch it on. Let the light shine on your forehead and all the part of your body, especially if you are feeling pain in any part of the body. Healing is coming on you now. He says, you will shine. There will be darkness in the world, but light will be on you. You will be shining. God will give you visibility in business, in career, in marriage, in ministry, in your project, in your program, in your school, in your office, in the marketplace, the family circle. The light of God will shine on you. Shine that torchlight on yourself. If you cannot do it now, do it later. Shine it on you is a prophetic action. You will shine forever. You will not be under obscurity. You will be in the limelight. Your products, your content, your goods, your market, your services will be under the power of God, shining the whole world. More than a conqueror. Yesterday, I started a topic I call victory in battle. Victory is not the absence of battle. It's prevailing in battle. Yes, prevailing in battle. Oh, David comes to my mind this morning. This day, David and Goliath in 1 Samuel 17. I'm sure you know the story. 1 Samuel 17. Goliath of Gath, the giant of Philistines, came against the children of Israel and roared. 40 days he terrorized them. 40 days he roared. And each time Goliath came and roared, the children of Israel saw their leader. They ran into their bunker. They ran into their hole. I said to people, Goliath was their breakfast and their dinner for 40 days. Because he came up. morning and evening. And Goliath spoke, and they ran. But David came to the battle, 17 years old boy. Hey, the battle is not for the strong, and the victory is not for the smartest. It is God behind you that makes you a giant. Goliath, look at David. David was a 17-year-old, but a teenager. Goliath had been fighting from birth. Goliath was 11 feet tall. Even the length of his beard, when he's talking to the ground, was taller than David. I don't know who this is. What looks bigger than you is not bigger than your God. He has more money. He has position. He has age. And he's intimidating you. Ah, God will fight your battle for you. David faced Goliath not in his strength. We are more than conquerors, not in our strength, but in the strength of he that has called us. You know the story. Goliath came against David with stone, with spear, with shield, and with battle gear. But David went with his sling, his catapult, and stone, and the power of God took over and brought down the great Goliath. Do you know something? David did not even have a spear of his own. He has to pull out the spear of Goliath to cut off his head. The head of your enemy will be cut off in the name of Jesus. He says the weapons of our warfare are not carnal. 2 Corinthians chapter 10, verse 4. But they are mighty through God to the pulling down of stronghold, casting down all imaginations, and every high thing that exalts itself against the knowledge of God. That's for you. I speak to your life in that marketplace, in that marital situation, in that industry, in that school, in that community, in that environment. Everyone that wants you to die will die. Those who want to bring you down will go down. It is not you, but God that is with you. He said, greater is he who is with you than he that is in the world. I don't know who I'm speaking to now. You are threatened. You are victimized. Yes, you are disappointed. Those who have more money, those who know more people, those who have age on their side, those who think they have medicine. Some people are threatening your position. They want to take you out, take your son out. They want to stop you. I declare you unstoppable. If you have the anointing oil that I gave you on Prayer Mountain or on Sunday, take it and anoint yourself. Greater is he who is in you. If you don't have our own anointing oil, take whatever one you have and anoint. Come on Thursday to Prayer Mountain to receive your own anointing oil free. Come on Sunday to receive your own anointing oil free, to receive anointed mantle. You need this instrument as a point of contact to release your faith. At least David has his sling and his rubber and his stone. And Goliath came down. Your Goliath will come down. What is threatening your job, threatening your health, threatening your marriage, threatening your life, will come down for you. Ah, David defeated Goliath. Not by his strength. David was a more than conqueror. You will defeat all opposition. I want you to write down whatever is opposing you, everything that is crying, that is threatening you, what you are afraid of, whatever is giving you a burden, a fear, whatever gives you concern about your life, your children, your family, your future, your career, your ministry, your project, your programs, your expectation, your undertaking. I can go on and on. List them out. You have been reporting men to men. Nothing happened. Let's come and report them to God. Let's come and report that affliction to God and see what God has not created a machine they cannot operate. Ah, he cannot. Whatever is threatening you will go down for you. Under this anointing, under the covenant power that raised this commission, you are going to go higher and never coming down. Ah, Goliath came down. Goliath is anything intimidating you, anything you are afraid of. It could be ancestral power. It could be some so-called big men, some so-called political power, some so-called medicine people. I don't know what is threatening you now. I don't know what you think about. You say, can I be able to do this? I don't know what sickness in your body. They say it's incurable. It's a lie. There's no sickness that is not curable under the power, the radar of God. Come to Prayer Mountain every Thursday. Come to Sunday services. Follow these teachings, and the power of God will rest on you. 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We are there except Sunday. Before YouTube and Facebook, do you have a phone? Are you on WhatsApp? Are you on Telegram? Oh, then you should be receiving it on your phone every day. 10 minutes. That one is 10 minutes. As you wake up every day on your phone and tap your WhatsApp and or Telegram button, this voice will come, giving you the prophetic action to take for the day, the scriptures, answering your questions, discussing life issues, prophesying over you, prophetically blessing your life. It will change you. So you have three platforms to receive me every day. On the radio, as you are hearing my voice. On YouTube, Facebook, you hear my voice and see my face. And on your phone, every day, through WhatsApp and Telegram. And we have been on that turning point for 36 years. We are in 142 nations. You are joining a global community. We are family. We are spiritual family together. This is the number. I give it every day. Send an SMS or a WhatsApp message and say, give me the link so that I can have Pastor Femi on my phone. It's free on my phone every day. And then I can subscribe to YouTube and Facebook. This is the number. 0805-802-194. 0805-802-194. Send a WhatsApp message, an SMS. Don't flash and don't call. It will send it to you. Follow the procedure. If you are still not able to get it, then chat him back. It will take you through. 0805-802-194. Now, next to sharing God's word, we listen to testimonies.
2: My name is Mrs. Okoye. I've come to thank God for his goodness and mercy upon my life.
0: Mercy.
2: This year, God was in a haste to bless me. Went for promotion exam, and it was unusual because it used to be later in the year. Went for oral interview, went for structured training, and God granted me promotion. On platter of gold to the level of 17. Wow. As director of education. Not only that, financial implementation used to be uniform. It used to be uniformly implemented, but this time around, they went to the section of doing it according to incremental moves. So immediately after the promotion exam, it was automatic implementation. To the extent that my mates, my seniors that started this teaching job before me, some of them that failed exam, I matched up with them and I surpassed them.
0: Wow.
2: I give God all the
0: Hallelujah.
2: Glory.
0: Hallelujah.
3: My name is Akinyemi. I want to thank God for his faithfulness in my life. I want to thank him for, he said, I will be with you till the end.
0: Yes.
3: So I want to thank God for his overflowing blessing.
0: Yes.
3: Because last Monday, I marked my 70th birthday. And God blessed me.
0: Wow.
3: So that I was wondering, say, well, what have I done to God to that is blessing like this? So I want you to help me thank God for his grace upon my life.
0: Blessings over your life.
4: Good morning, church. My name is Emmanuel Brian Nyandu. I started coming to this place in the month of September last year.
0: Okay.
4: So what happened? I was coming to church. I entered from the gate. When I was about to enter the gate, a bus came from nowhere. The bus hit me from the back. I was on the ground. The tire was on my leg. My leg was dislocated. I still came into church. I had to remind that if I can manage to enter into church, God will heal me. What happened? After that service, I was still feeling pain. I went home. I took the hanky. I wrapped it around my left leg. Then I woke up the next day, which was on Friday. I was totally healed. I'm not feeling pain on the leg. The leg is totally fine.
0: Wow.
5: Good morning, church.
0: Morning.
5: My name is Polashade Brown. I want to testify to the glory of God concerning my elder brother. He came over from London for just 2 weeks, he said. Oh, funny enough, 4 days to his departure back to UK, he was robbed. Actually, he entered one chance. You can imagine from Bagada bus stop before Charlie Boy, he was robbed. And thank God for his mercy. Always, he always have this waste bag that all the documents, he came around with his wife, left all the children back there. The two brothers of them are in Nigeria for just 2 weeks for a program. But thank God, the waste bag that used to tie on his waist compiled all their documents. But God was so gracious that very day. He didn't tie it. It was inside one small souvenir bag. But the two phones on him was collected, and they did not even have the understanding to collect that bag from him. And as they took the phone, they pushed him down. And thank God for his mercy, he went back to their hotel, and he was able to connect the wife. And that was how God saved them. And another testimony is that God saved, guided them back to UK safe and sound. No crash.
0: Wow, you will not just be hearing other people's testimonies. You too will have plenty everyday testimony. Every adventure you make shall be a testimony. God will give you a divine backup. Now, is today your bad day? I pray for celebrant every day. One day it will be your turn. You are born in a particular day in a month. All the celebrant of today, put your right hand on your bosom, your heart. The Lord bless your new age, bless your bad day. 120 years is your minimum. You will serve God in abundance, in good health, and in plenty. God will raise good people to bless you for your bad day today. Say amen. God now said to me, there are many of my children out there. I will link their heart to join in this great work as covenant partners, co-sponsoring this great work. Our plan is to be on 300 radio stations every day. Imagine this kind of revelation on 300 radio stations. It will create a revolution in the world. Join us in this revolution and determine how much can you be sending. You know the level God has blessed you financially and the next level you want to be. Don't give God crumbs. Don't give God peanuts. Give God something that your heart say, yes, I do that for my God. And whatever you have decided to do, do it consistently, not once and for all, but time and again, either weekly or fortnightly or monthly. Do so and pay your tithe. 10% of your earning, of your income, of your salary, your allowances, and even money gift that people gave you belongs to God. He said, give unto Caesar what is Caesar and unto God what is God. 10% of our income is God's own. Give it to God so that others can be preserved and enlarged. Then pay tithe on your business. Businessmen and businesswomen, over your shop, over your office, your practice, your investment, 10% of the net profit, is God's portion. And that will bring God divine protection, a business, a platform. It's supposed to be from children, children, children to children. But that is when devourer has not sucked it up. Your business is an entity on its own. Let it be paying tithe. Don't let it be difficult for you to pay personal tithe and a corporate tithing. See what God will do. Somebody said, but I tithe in my church. Good. Tithe another one here. On Tony Paul Radio out, he said, I will become too tight. Wonderful. You cannot give God too much. He said, there is one that scatters, always giving. He's having more. There is one that is miserly. He tends towards poverty. That will not be your portion. Giving to God does not bring us down. Giving to support God's kingdom takes us higher, opens heaven, sends destiny helpers. Try it for a whole year. Try it for 1 year. Isaac sold continuously for 1 year, and everything turned around. Everything will turn around for you in Jesus' name. Oh, many of the listeners have been saying, Pastor, give us one or two bank account details of Tony Point so that as we are listening to you, our heart is stirred. We take our phone and do the transfer. I welcome you. So I started giving out two of the Tony Point radio account. Please do so. Say what we call victory seed. Anytime you have a project, a program, an expectation, an exam, an interview, somebody call you to come, you are bidding for a job, you want to beat a target, there is sickness, there is fire on the mountain. Anytime you have pressure, don't just pray and leave it to prayer.
1: That is what we have always done, and it looks like prayer does not have answers. Put a sacrificial seed. God cannot see sacrifice and heaven be not moved. He said in Psalm 50 verse 5, gather together all my saints unto me who have decided to enter into covenant with a sacrifice. Covenant with a sacrifice. As God laid it in your heart, Acts chapter 10 verse 4, your prayers and your sacrifice has come before me. Don't leave it just to prayers. Contribute for the kingdom of God to grow. Connect the need of your life to the seed. Can you sow 5,005 naira? 5 is God's number for grace. Can you sow 2,002 naira? And that's for double. Can you do more? As God lays in your heart, whatever you can, connect it to the need. This is the bank account number. Please note them. I give it every day. GTB, turning point will come up. 057-039-3620. GTB. 057-039-3620. Write it down. You will see Tony Pine pop up. Sow your 5,005 naira, your 2,002 naira, and connect it to that seed. You can do more. Don't forget your tithing and your partnership commitments, co-sponsoring. And that one will be sent to you on the number I gave you before. But this one is those who want to do it now. See what will happen to you today. The way you will sell, destiny helpers will come, money will flow, ideas will come in the name of Jesus. You will see the power of God and the strength of God Almighty. For those who want the account number to be sent to them for their tithing and their weekly, fortnightly, or monthly commitment seed, the number to send their request to 08055-100510. 08055-100510. 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And if you are transferring your own now, I've given you the GTB account of Turning Point and the Zenith account of Turning Point. The GTB account 057-039-3620. The Zenith account 101-709-1117. 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Then I invite my dear listeners to our Thursday Prayer Mountain services in Ikeja, Lagos, all Thursdays in June. Venue is Living Spring Chapel International, Goshen Land, directly opposite Allen Avenue bus stop, right on the main road there. You can't miss it. Two services hold every Thursday, 7 to 9 a.m., 2 hours, first service, then 9:30 to 11:30 a.m., another 2 hours, second service. Attend the one that is most convenient for you. Many people even attend it too, and they are blessed. We shall give you the specially prayed over anointing oil for June, free. It is called anointing oil for open doors. We shall give you anointed mantle to engage in doing the prayers. Also, relevant Bible verses printed out for you, all free. If you are coming in your own vehicle, come. We have a well-secured gated car park with Lagos Airport Hotel next to our compound there. Oh, for your parking, it's free. If you are coming in commercial vehicle, come with joy. You shall soon be coming in your own dream car. If you are coming from a rented house as a tenant, come happy. You will soon be coming in your own dream house. I say this all the time, and it's happening in the life of the attendees and our members. Prayer Mountain is a prophetic service, totally different from Sunday conventional services. Bring things to represent things, to receive things, according to Hebrews 11 verse 1 and Matthew 18 verse 19. Come, I minister directly myself on Prayer Mountain every Thursday. Counseling and prayers are also available with pastors immediately after the second service. To two telephone numbers to call for more inquiries, no flashing, only calls, SMS, or chat. 0806-478-8392. 0806-478-8392. I call it one more time. 0806-478-8392. Second line, 0803-909-2578. 0803-909-2578. Start calling, sending SMS or chat. I'll be waiting for you personally to receive you on the prayer mountain every Thursday in June. It shall change your life, total transformation. You are welcome. What is left for me now is a prophetic impartational prayer for the day. Be saying amen, I receive it.
0: I stand here in the name of God Almighty, through the name of Jesus. I speak over your life and your affairs. Receive divine intervention.
6: Amen.
0: Receive divine encounter.
6: Amen.
0: There is no encounter that leaves anyone the same. 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
6: Amen.
0: Whatever is bringing ridicule and shame and pain, gives way now.
6: Amen.
0: In the name of Jesus,
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0: You are blessed,
6: amen.
0: And you will become a blessing,
6: amen.
0: In Jesus' name.
6: Amen.
1: Wow, you will not be the same again. Something has entered you now. Testimonies will follow. Tomorrow again is another time. Femi Emmanuel is my name. I love you. 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
1: It's 7 o'clock. 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I am Rachel Bwala. 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
2: Fubara Pebble. The headlines: Senate sets to consider bail for the establishment of state police.
3: The State Police Bill 2026 seeks to amend the Constitutional Referral Code of Nigeria 1999 to create a constitutional pathway for the establishment of state police in Nigeria.
2: Inspector General of Police warns officers against unauthorized social media activities. Oyo State Government declares curfew in 10 local government areas. NLC President demands better salary for media professionals. The special feature is on Sir Sam Onuibo, the legislator who took Nigeria's climate voice to the world, while the spotlight is on the third anniversary of Borno State Governor Babagana Zulum's second term of transformational leadership, this time in agriculture and livestock sectors.
1: 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Now the news in detail. The Senate is to receive and consider a bill for an act to alter the Constitution of the Federal Republic of Nigeria 1999 to provide for the establishment of state policing and related matters. The decision followed a letter from President Bola Tinubu to the Senate requesting the lawmakers to hasten the process of the review of the Constitution to facilitate a two to three layer policing structure down to the local government areas to tackle the worsening insecurity across the country.
2: A federal high court sitting in Lafayette's fixed 3rd July for hearing in a pre-election matter brought before it by Solomon Amba of Accord Party, challenging his unlawful exclusion in the 20th June Nasarawa North Senatorial District by-election by the Independent National Electoral Commission, INEC. The presiding judge, Justice Ayelewa Onoja Lagba, stated this when the matter was mentioned for hearing in Lafayette, Nasarawa State. Justice Ayelewa Onoja Lagba, who stepped down the case because all the defendants were yet to be served with notice of hearing, ordered that notice of hearing be served to all the parties involved in the case. Counsel to Mr. Solomon Amba and their court party, Mohammed Adamu, in an interview with Newsmen, stated that his clients were in the court to challenge the unlawful exclusion of Mr. Solomon Amba and their court party in the list released by INEC for the Nasarawa North Senatorial District by-election, despite complaints from his clients were duly served to the electoral body. He explained that Mr. Solomon Kuje Amba was validly nominated as senatorial candidate for a court party during the party primaries, but wondered why his name was suddenly missing in the final list released by INEC.
1: A support group of the African Democratic Congress, ADC, has described the party's governorship candidate in Kebbi State, Malam Abubakar Malami, as a credible voice pushing for people-centered governance. Leader of the group, Khadija Usman, in a statement emphasizes that Nigeria was at a period marked by rising public demand for efficient governance, economic revitalization, and inclusive development virtues. He argued Abubakar Malami was prepared to effectively champion. Khadija Usman maintained that Malami's emergence as ADC governorship flag bearer in Kebbi State has been widely described as a renewed opportunity to redefine governance and reposition the state for sustainable growth. While urging the people to rally around Malami when the campaigns commence, Khadija Usman urged the people to keep focusing on the imperatives for good governance, vision, development drive, unity, and mental brilliance.
2: In a bid to reduce accidents and improve workplace safety at construction and other engineering sites in the country, the Council for Regulation of Engineering in Nigeria, COREN, has adopted a draft harmonized national guidelines for safety of workers. At the stakeholders' engagement on the draft harmonized national construction safety guidelines for the construction industry in Abuja, President of COREN, Professor Sadiq Abubakar, said the guidelines are part of efforts to address the absence of domesticated engineering goods and improve safety culture and reduce workplace accidents. Professor Abubakar stressed that enforcement and monitoring of the guidelines, when fully adopted, will promote the overall quality and integrity at construction sites. Chairman of COREN's Codes and Standards Committee, Mrs. Margaret Oguntala, who called on the federal government and other stakeholders to support its full enforcement, said the document will strengthen the regulatory compliance. Registrar of COREN, Professor Uche Okuri, said the guidelines would provide for mandatory use of safety helmets, protective eyewear, respirators, steel-toed boots, high-visibility vest, fall protection systems, electrical safety protocols, fire prevention measures, hazardous materials management, and emergency response plans.
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Mission, Earl Levis, Thornton Housing, the management of the Federal Housing Authority, FHA, in partnership with Green Pasture Homes, proudly invites you to the historic groundbreaking ceremony of the FHA Green City Estate, a landmark housing development strategically located along Apple Wasa Expressway, Wasa, Abuja. This prestigious event will be performed by the MDCEO of Federal Housing Authority, Omoboyi Tunduju, date Wednesday, 24th June 2026, time 11 a.m. prompt. Venue, FHA Green City Estate, along Apple Wasa Expressway, Wasa,

0: 0736 or 0702-657-9559. Also contact Mrs. Muri Akabami of Federal Housing Authority at 0818-820-1602. FHA Green City Estate, where your dream home begins.
1: Do you know it's possible to get more than education in a university?
2: At Veritas University, Buari, Abuja, education is not just about earning income. It is about personal transformation and defining destiny.
1: That is why we operate a fully residential system, making us different.
2: Located in a serene environment with fortified security, world-class ICT facilities, a skill boost program, a medical school, law, nursing, and an award-winning software engineering departments, a thriving debating club and sporting facilities.
1: We combine character and academic excellence to raise leaders.
2: We are the first and only Nigerian university to win the African Telecommunication Union Innovation Challenge.
1: The only Nigerian university to win the Commonwealth and an African University's Debating Champion.

0: Veritas University will produce graduates that define the future of their generation.
1: Veritas University, seeking the truth.
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3: Glad to know you're still tuned. President Bola Tinubu wants African countries to speak with one voice to realize the potential in the mineral and mining sector. The president made this known in Abuja when he hosted African ministers on Mineral Strategy Group at the presidential villa. State House correspondent Zacchaeus Babalola reports.
4: The African Minerals Strategy Group is an intergovernmental forum of African ministers responsible for minerals and mining. It coordinates continent-wide actions to maximize local value addition, processing, and beneficiation of Africa's vast mineral resources before they are exported. The group works to eliminate Africa's historic status as a mere supplier of raw materials. It prevents the flight of resources worth by fostering regional mineral value chains and industrial corridors. Addressing the 12-man delegation, President Bola Ahmed Tinubu engaged African mining ministers under the Africa Minerals Strategy Group to establish a united continental front against the exploitation of raw materials.
5: If you just speak with one voice, I'm glad you embrace that objective faithfully. And solid mineral, metal, and others are precious items for research and technology around the world. We should not miss the opportunity. God has endowed us with this mineral. We should try as much as possible to ensure value addition and prevent Africa from being a mining pit for the rest of the world.
4: The Minister of Solid Minerals, Dele Alake, who gave a background of objectives of the group, emphasized on the need for collaboration among African ministers of mineral resources.
6: The charge that you gave us in terms of localizing the resources of Africa in minerals has been carried out to the letter, such that in global affairs today, when discussions center on minerals, critical metals, the African Mineral Strategy Group comes to the fore and is being recognized globally.
4: Mr. Dele Alake called on President Bola Ahmed Tinubu to give maximum cooperation to the development of the mineral sector in Nigeria. In other development, President Tinubu also received MasterCard delegation at the State House. President Bola Ahmed Tinubu said Nigeria's teeming youth population remained the nation's greatest asset, assuring foreign investors that the ready to learn and tech savvy workforce can easily integrate into the global market. President Tinubu, who received a delegation from MasterCard led by the global Chief Executive Officer Michael Mirbach at the State House, welcomed the company's proposal to train 5 million businesses and equip them with digital skills. The president said the Nigeria economy repositioned and stabilized to fully participate in the global economy with a focus on empowering youth and small businesses with digital skills and tools. From the presidential villa, Zacchaeus Babalola, Radio Nigeria.
7: We'll take a trip to the Senate. It is to receive and consider a bill for an act to alter the Constitution of the Federal Republic of Nigeria 1999 to provide for the establishment of state policing and related matters. The decision followed a letter from President Bola Tinubu to the Senate requesting the lawmakers to hasten the process of the review of the Constitution to facilitate a 2-to-3-layer policing structure down to the local government areas to tackle the Western insecurity across the country. And National Assembly correspondent Joseph Aki brings details.
8: The President of the Senate, Godswill Akpabio, while reading the letter from President Bola Tinubu, said the 2026 State Police Bill was designed to give powers to the states, local government councils, and communities to react proactively and work in synergy to ensure safety, security, and peace in all the communities.
9: State Police Bill 2026 seeks to amend the Constitution of the Federal Republic of Nigeria 1999 to create a constitutional pathway for the establishment of state police services in Nigeria, to ensure that the creation of a dual policing structure to address our nation's evolving national security challenges.
8: Senator Akpabio commended the Senate Committee on the Review of the 1999 Constitution for the public hearing conducted across the 6 geopolitical zones and the Federal Capital Territory, and other legislative work already carried out in the amendment of the 1999 Constitution. He directed the committee to submit the report on the review of the 1999 Constitution at the plenary for the all-important deliberation and voting on the areas of alterations and amendment to the 1999 Constitution. Constitution.
9: I must thank you. You have taken about 2 years because this is an epoch-making bill that we believe will address the security challenges in the country. This will make it more inclusive for communities, village youths, village elders, as well as municipal and local governments to take part in the security architecture.
8: The Senate leader, Senator Bamidele Opeyemi, representing Ekiti Central, appealed to his colleagues to turn up to have the required number of lawmakers needed for voting during the critical exercise.
9: We appeal most respectfully to all our colleagues to put every other thing aside to ensure to be here to participate in a major constitutional duty that we owe to our people. As we all know, based on constitutional provisions and the rules of the Senate, we need a minimum of 2/3 of distinguished senators to be able to vote on constitutional alteration.
8: The Senate leader, Senator Bamidele Opeyemi, gave the assurance that necessary measures and safeguards have been introduced into the state police bill to address all concerns and fears about abuse and manipulation of the state and community policing structures by state or local government councils. From the Senate, Joseph Agi, Radio Nigeria.
3: The Inspector General of Police, Mr. Olatunji Diso, has directed all officers and men of the Nigeria Police Force to desist from unauthorized social media activities capable of undermining the integrity, professionalism, and public image of the force. A statement by the force public relations officer, Anietie Edem, says the directive follows growing concerns over the increasing trend of police personnel creating and publishing videos, conducting live sessions, and engaging in other social media activities while in uniform or in circumstances that identify them as members of the force without official authorization. It emphasizes that while social media remains an important tool for communication and public engagement, its use by serving officers must be guided by extant laws, regulations, and the Nigeria Police Force social media policy. He noted that officers are prohibited from creating or sharing unauthorized content in police uniform, commenting publicly on official police matters, disclosing sensitive operational information, or using their status as police officers for personal promotion, entertainment, or commercial gain. The Inspector General of Police further directed the Force Intelligence Department, FID, and the Professional Standards Department, X-Code, to strengthen monitoring of social media platforms and identify officers engaged in activities inconsistent with the professional standards of the police.
7: Oyo State Governor, Mr. Seyi Makinde, has approved the declaration of 16-hour curfew in 10 local government areas of the state. According to the Secretary to the State Government, Professor Musibao Babatunde, the curfew takes effect from today. The curfew, which is between 4 p.m. and 8 a.m. and will last for 48 hours in the first instance, affects local government areas bordering the old Oyo National Park. The affected local government areas are Uriri, Uri Lokpe, Irepo, Saki West, and Saki East. Others are Atisbo, Itesiwaju, Isheni, and Olorunsugu.
3: The National Security Advisor, Malam Nuhuri Badu, has reaffirmed the federal government's commitment to strengthening security cooperation with the United Kingdom. Speaking at the opening of the 4th UK-Nigeria Security and Defense Partnership Dialogue in Abuja, Ribadu described the partnership as a key pillar of the broader strategic relationship between both countries, built on mutual trust, shared interest, and a commitment to peace, stability, and prosperity. Shekara Anthony has details.
10: The National Security Advisor, Malam Nuhuri Badu, noted that since the inaugural dialogue in London in 2022, cooperation between Nigeria and the United Kingdom has expanded significantly. He highlighted progress in areas including counterterrorism, cybersecurity, maritime security, intelligence sharing, crisis response, and regional stability, stressing that the partnership has delivered tangible outcomes that have strengthened institutional resilience and operational capabilities. The National Security Advisor also expressed concern over the evolving security situation in West Africa and the Sahel region, citing violent extremism, transnational organized crime, arms trafficking, and unconstitutional changes of government as major threats to regional stability. Malam Ribadu further emphasized the importance of addressing emerging threats linked to cyberspace, artificial intelligence, and digital platforms while upholding human rights, the rule of law, and democratic values.
11: The NGO remains firmly committed to confronting these challenges through the whole of government and a fallen society approach. Significant progress has been made in creating terms and criminal networks operating within our borders.
10: The United Kingdom National Security Advisor, Jonathan Powell, who described Nigeria as the United Kingdom's foremost partner in Africa, commended Nigeria's growing influence, economic reforms, and leadership role in promoting regional stability. Powell further commended the Nigerian government's efforts in addressing security challenges, noting that Nigeria remains central to peace and collective security in West Africa. He disclosed that British military personnel are currently supporting Nigerian forces in Maiduguri, while counter-terrorism specialists continue to work with Nigerian law enforcement agencies and the National Counter-Terrorism Center to strengthen investigative and forensic capabilities.
11: So we need to get basic right. So we want to address the problems of overstretch, especially protecting women and girls. And it's also about logistics and making sure our troops, for example, are fully supported and people on the front line are getting what they need to get.
10: Top military personnel, security experts, and high-ranking government officials from both countries attended the meeting. In Abuja, Shekara Anthony, Radio Nigeria.
12: Nestle Nigeria, in partnership with Agra and TechnoServe, has disbursed 127 million naira to 552 smallholder farmers in Kaduna and Nasarawa states to promote regenerative and climate-smart agriculture. Nestle's head of agricultural services, Mr. Alidu Amadu, disclosed this during the commemoration of the United Nations International Day to Combat Desertification and Drought and the presentation of Nestle's premium rewards to regenerative agriculture farmers at Ahmadu Bello University's area. Our correspondent Hadiza Kubau reports.
13: The program promotes regenerative agriculture, a farming approach aimed at restoring soil health, improving productivity, and ensuring sustainable food production for future generations. Mr. Alidu Amadu said the beneficiaries qualified for the premium payments after meeting the required verification standards for the regenerative agricultural practices. He explained that Nestle has committed a total of $360,000 in premium payments throughout the project's implementation period to reward farmers who adopt sustainable farming practices. According to him, the initiative, implemented in collaboration with Agra and TechnoServe, has supported about 25,000 smallholders, farmers, and grain suppliers in Kaduna and Nasarawa states to adopt climate-smart production methods for maize, soybeans, sorghum, and rice.
14: Premium payment is one of the components of the project, and we pay premium to incentivize farmers to adopt new practices because we are bringing new practices. We need to incentivize them to adopt. We need to de-risk some of these things. And in terms of the premium,
15: to 552 farmers.
13: In Harim Nuts, Agra Program Officer Dr. Esther Ibrahim said the partnership is helping to strengthen farmers' resilience, boost productivity, and improve rural livelihoods.
16: So we're working together with Nestle and TechnoServe, that is the implementing partner directly on the field, with funding from both Agra and Nestle to ensure that we reach out to about 25,000 farmers in Kaduna and Nasarawa State.
13: TechnoServe Nigeria Country Director Ms. Adeshuro Ajinwin said the initiative demonstrates the importance of collaboration among development partners, government institutions, and farmers in promoting sustainable agriculture. Some of the beneficiaries who spoke to Radio Nigeria expressed appreciation to the partners for their support, describing the premium payment as an encouragement to adopt sustainable farming practices.
17: So this project started in 2024. They have taught us a lot of things, the knowledge of how to get proper input to use on our land, the knowledge on how to get a proper marketing.
18: Last year, this company has gone to our area to distribute us seed of maize and soybeans, those that are cultivated in our area. This year, we have receiving a lot of money for some of our farmers. Each one person has received more than 300,000. Very happy with this team.
13: The event features the presentation of premium payment checks, the launch of a climate smart agriculture impact video, and a community tree planting exercise. In Kaduna, Khadija Agubo, Radio Nigeria.
19: Our special feature today is on Sir Sam Onigbu, the legislator who took Nigeria's climate voice to the world. It is written by Naji Charles, a public affairs analyst.
20: As global leaders converge in London for the 2026 London Climate Action Week, one Nigerian is set to make history. From June 20 to 28, London will host the world's largest climate action festival outside the United Nations climate conferences, bringing together policymakers, investors, business leaders, and environmental advocates to shape global climate solutions. Among them is Sir Sam Onibu, FCIS, FNIM, KJW, whose journey from community service to international climate leadership has become a remarkable story of vision, perseverance, and impact. On June 24, 2026, Onibu will address the 35th anniversary reception of global legislators at the UK Parliament. Shortly afterward, he will be formally inducted as President of Globe Legislators, a global network of parliamentarians advancing environmental sustainability and climate action. For Nigeria, Africa, and the global climate community, this is a recognition of decades of service and commitment to sustainable development. Onibu's public service career began at the United States Embassy, now Consulate General, in Lagos. Between 1992 and 1996, he served two consecutive terms as an elected representative of the Foreign Service National Advisory Committee and also served as a supervisory fraud prevention specialist. In 1998, he attracted U.S. sponsorship for the construction of additional classrooms at Community Primary School Oboya Obibere, Ikwano Local Government Area. In addition, he founded Ambassador's College Oboya Ibere, bringing learning opportunities closer to hundreds of young people. Sir Sam Onibu's competence later earned him appointments as Special Advisor to the Speaker of the 6th National Assembly. Later on, he was appointed Commissioner for Lands and Survey in Abia State between 2011 and 2012 and Commissioner for Finance from 2012 to 2013. These positions deepened his experience in governance, public administration, and fiscal management. In 2015, he was elected to represent Ikwano, Umuahia North, and Umuahia South federal constituency in the House of Representatives, serving two terms until 2023. As chairman of the House Committee on Climate Change, he emerged as one of Nigeria's strongest voices on environmental governance. His most significant contribution was sponsoring the Climate Change Act 2021, which established Nigeria's legal framework for the climate governance, emissions reduction, and sustainable development. The landmark legislation earned him widespread recognition as the father of Nigeria's climate change. Onibu served as vice president and later as president Globe Nigeria. He was the head of Africa for Globe Legislators and currently serves as senior advisor to Climate Parliament. Through international engagements and legislative partnerships, he has become one of Africa's leading advocates for climate resilient development. As Globe Legislators marks its 35th anniversary and establishes a new African headquarters in Nairobi, Onibu has been chosen to lead the organization into a new era as president. Positioned ahead of COP31, LCAW is one of the world's most influential climate gatherings with more than 1,000 events across London. The program focuses on climate cooperation in a fractured world, investing in the net zero economy, regenerating nature and oceans. A major highlight of the week is the Nigeria Climate Investment Summit, NCIS London 2026, designed to

0: As he assumes the presidency of global legislators of the UK Parliament, he carries with him Nigeria's legislative innovation and Africa's growing influence in climate governance. His induction is a recognition of a journey from local service to global significance and the beginning of an even greater responsibility to help shape the future of climate leadership for Africa and the world.
1: That special feature on Sir Sam Onyibo, the legislator who took Nigeria's climate voice to the world, was written by Naji Charles and read by Jeremiah Jimmy.
2: It has brought our studio time to 28 minutes past 7, and you're listening to the news on the network service of Radio Nigeria. The headline this morning: Senate sets to consider bill for the establishment of state police. Inspector General of Police has warned officers against unauthorized social media activities. Oyo State government has declared curfew in 10 local government areas. Still to come, NLC president demands better salary for media professionals, plus sports, spotlight, cyber scoop, newspaper headlines, and weather. Stay tuned.
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4: It is the wonder-working power of Christ Jesus, the same yesterday, today, and forever. Whatever you are facing, sickness, sorrow, bondage, or despair, there is a miracle with your name on it. Abuja, your breakthrough is here. Pastor Dr. W.F. Kumuyi ministers live at the Global Crusade with Kumuyi, June 24th and 25th at Deeper Life Bible Church, Kado, June 26th to 29th at the Moshood Abiola National Stadium. All sessions begin at 4 p.m. GMT. Come and encounter Christ's wonder-working power.
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1: At a time when information shapes perceptions and narratives influence the course of nations, public communicators have been reminded of their critical responsibility in fostering unity, strengthening social harmony, and advancing national development. As part of activities marking this year's Civil Service Week, the Minister of Information and National Orientation, Alhaji Muhammad Idris, has called on staff of the ministry to recommit themselves to the promotion of constructive narratives that inspire peaceful coexistence, deepen public trust, and reinforce the nation's collective aspirations. Correspondent Joshua Adams reports on the minister's call and its significance for the information sector.
6: Against the backdrop of this year's Civil Service Week celebration, the Minister of Information and National Orientation, Alhaji Mohammed Idris, who paid glowing tribute to the dedication, resilience, and unwavering commitment of staff of the ministry, urged them to remain steadfast to advance narratives that promote national unity, inspire hope, and reinforce the values that will bind Nigerians together. The minister stressed that, despite prevailing challenges, the policies and reform-driven initiatives of the current administration were steadily gaining traction, deliver tangible outcomes across key sectors, while determined effort continued to confront security concerns and lay the foundation for a more stable and prosperous nation.
7: If you don't disseminate information that will unite us, bring us together, then it means we have failed as a nation. My duty as Minister of Information is to ensure that Nigerians are properly informed about government programs and policies and promote unity and development, because that is what information should be about.
6: On the strategic importance of the information sector in shaping public perception and national consciousness, Alhaji Idris stated that President Bola Tinubu was determined to strengthen the welfare, motivation, and professional growth of personnel within the sector.
7: We are working with Mr. President. He has asked me to look at what is it that we can do for especially those within the information sector so that we can improve on their welfare package. And I want to assure you that Mr. President is going to achieve that.
6: The Permanent Secretary of the Ministry, Dr. Binyerem Ukairi, reaffirmed management's commitment to foster a workplace culture anchored on excellence, innovation, and professionalism.
8: Productive, incorruptible, and citizen-centered, knowing that every action you take, the results are going out there to benefit fellow Nigerians, including yourself.
6: A major highlight of the occasion was the recognition of exceptional members of staff whose dedication, diligence, and

0: outstanding service earned them special commendation. Some recipients, Mrs. Fisola Aderbaba Olua and Filani Oluwatobusu, described the honor as both humbling and inspiring.
1: It is a good feeling to be recognized for your sacrifices.
2: Actually encourages me to do more. That means people can actually see what I am doing behind the scene.
0: Beyond the celebrations and accolades, the event served as a powerful reminder of the indispensable role of the civil service to drive national development, and the gathering marked the second day of activities lined up to commemorate this year's Civil Service Week. In Abuja, Joshua Adams, Radio Nigeria.
3: I'm talking about issues that concern staff. President of the Nigerian Labour Congress, NLC, Comrade Joe Ajaero, says the Senior Staff Association, SSA, does not exist in electronic broadcast media and cultural organizations in Nigeria. Comrade Ajaero made this known in Abuja at the first Uni-Africa Regional Conference, Global Union for Media, Entertainment and Arts, UNIMEI, drawn from 140 member unions, ceded to the Radio, Television, Theatre and Arts Workers Union, RATAU. Comrade Ajaero demanded better compensation, hazard allowances, and the specialized salary structure for media and arts professionals.
4: I know that RATAU is among the unions that doesn't have senior staff. But some unions have senior staff, for RATAU has an unlimited issue of salaries and wages. Special media workers salary structure. They work on Saturdays and Sundays under the rent. What do they have for it?
3: President of Radio, Television, Theatre and Arts Workers Union, RATAU, Comrade Emeka Kalu, and President of Uni-Africa, Comrade Onyeka Olasanoye, called for policies and support that would encourage media owners to thrive.
5: Those who have private media stations, when they are given conducive environment for soft policies, they will see them thrive.
6: In building workers' power, more employers are becoming multinational. We also need to upskill and develop new skills.
3: Director General of the National Broadcasting Commission, NBC, Mr. Charles Ibuibu, in a message to the conference, said the motivation of workers in the creative industry remains central to national development.
7: As part of its sustained efforts at ensuring proper handling of the Naira as a legal tender, the Central Bank of Nigeria, CBN, has inaugurated a Naira Ambassadors Club comprising 175 students from seven secondary schools in the Federal Capital Territory. At the inauguration in Abuja, the Governor of the Central Bank, Mr. Olai Mikadoso, told the Naira ambassadors that the initiative reflects a shared national commitment to preserving the dignity of the Naira as a national currency. The CBN Governor implored the Naira ambassadors to carry on the message to their peers, siblings and parents that every banknote tells a story about the nation with the portraits of distinguished Nigerians, national symbols and security features to preserve public confidence. He said that for the bank, preservation of the nation's currency goes beyond operational concerns to a matter of national responsibility, while further tasking the Naira ambassadors to educate others that the various Naira denominations were not papers to write upon or be defaced, but to be handled with dignity. In an interview, the CBN Director, Currency Operation and Branch Management, Mr. Adedeji Adetona, remarked that the Apex Bank, under the leadership of the current governor, Mr. Olayemi Kadoso, was determined to change the manner people currently handle the currency.
8: Naira ambassadors inaugurated basically is meant to instill an inculcate kind of value of responsibility and patriotism among our students. We want a situation where we catch them young, because we are not happy with the way Nigerians are handling our Naira, who's supposed to be our national identity and our pride.
7: One of the Naira ambassadors, Ms. Amanatullah Abdulaziz, gave indications as how she would be carrying on the campaign against improper handling of the Naira.
9: I do tell them that usually I squeeze paper. So I plan on telling them that it's not good, because it takes a lot to bring them out and they should not take care of them properly.
7: The CBN management promised to take the campaign on proper handling of the Naira to all the 36 states through the branches of CBN.
3: A former chief of army staff, retired Major General Alwali Kaziru, wants Nigerians to embrace peace and unity, saying the country's development and prosperity depends on the collective efforts of citizens to promote peaceful coexistence and tackle insecurity. Retired Major General Kaziru stated this in Abuja at a presentation and exhibition offered by renowned scholar and professor industrial design from the University of Maiduguri, Ashidu Boli. Daniel Adija reports that the books, Readings in Arts, Design and Culture, and White Guavan War capture decades of the author's research, teaching experience, and reflections on national development.
10: The books, a scholarly compilation, explores the intersections of art, design, and culture, offering solutions to socioeconomic challenges, while White Guava and War is an autobiography that chronicles Professor Oboli's personal journey against the backdrop of Nigeria's socio and historical evolution. The chairman of the book presentation, the former chief of army staff, who is the national president of Barewa Old Boys Association, Major General Awalu Kaziri, said every Nigerian must contribute towards overcoming the security and socioeconomic challenges confronting the country.
11: Every Nigerian should be able to contribute his little bit towards making sure we do away with these challenges.
10: The book reviewer, a communication professional, Joseph Obari, described the White Guava and War as a compelling account of resilience, personal growth, and nation building. Mr. Obari said the autobiography offered valuable lessons and perseverance and highlighted issues of national unity, inclusion, and the need to overcome divisive sentiments that continue to hinder Nigeria's progress.
11: The only way we can grow as a nation is to begin to push all these primordial sentiments aside and grow as a people.
10: The Director General of the Federal Radio Corporation of Nigeria, FRCN, Dr. Mohammed Bulama, described Professor Boli as a true Nigerian whose life reflected the country's diversity and unity. Dr. Bulama said the author's experiences across different regions of the country demonstrated the possibilities of national integration and underscored the importance of strengthening unity among Nigerians.
12: Fertile all his life, he lived and worked in northern Nigeria. He went to school in the north, also in the southwest, his first degree. So he is a true reflection of Nigerian. Obviously, you should expect that an autobiography of somebody like him is bound to talk about national unity. And this is something we all know we need in this country.
10: Professor Ashidu Oboli said Readings in Art, Design and Culture was compiled as his contribution to knowledge and national development. He explained that White Guava and War, written over three decades ago, documented his early life experiences, encouraged dialogue, understanding and appreciation of diverse perspectives.
13: I was inspired to write it as my contribution to knowledge. Write our own books, tell our own stories in Nigeria. Nigeria will become more respected than it is right now.
10: The scholar also showcased an exhibition of his creative works spanning more than a decade, highlighting his contributions as a designer, writer, teacher, and researcher. In Abuja, Daniel Adejo, Radio Nigeria.
7: The European Union and International IDEA are championing the training of teachers, health workers, and security personnel in the FCT to safeguard students on school-related sexual and gender-based violence. Addressing journalists at the opening of the training in Abuja, one of the trainers, the executive director of an NGO, Protect the Child Foundation, Mrs. Elizabeth Atumugu, warned that bullying and harassment were crippling student retention rates. The head of the Sexual and Gender-Based Violence Response Unit at the Federal Ministry of Justice, Mrs. Yewande Bola Awopetu, stated that legal frameworks like the Child Rights Act were already in place. Mrs. Bola Awopetu explained that under a new standard operating procedures, all schools were now mandated to establish what she described as safe spaces to allow victims to report abuse confidentially. One of the participants, the Deputy Director of Federal Government College Kwali, Mr. Michael Abiodun, revealed that many victims quietly drop out due to fear and stigma. The stakeholders also stated that bullying remained common in several institutions, often escalating into severe psychological trauma for victims.
14: Radio Nigeria, uplifting the people and uniting the nation.
3: Let's now bring you sports. Ghana hold England to invaluable draws. Morocco prepare for final group test against Haiti at the 2026 FIFA World Cup. In the studio is Amma Ignis to bring us up to speed of the matches at the World Cup. Amma, good morning.
15: Good morning. Many thanks, Rubara and Richard. African teams at the 2026 World Cup in the Americas have continued to impress as Ghana made a strong statement of their intent to qualify to the round of 32, that is the knockout stage. The coach Carlos Correa's men battled England to a hard-earned goalless draw. The Black Stars have beaten Panama 1-0 in their group opener to take their tally to 4 points, which places them in the group on same points with the Three Lions of England, who have a superior goal difference. Ghana will next play Croatia, who lost 4-2 to England on Saturday in Philadelphia. Croatia labored to edge Panama 1-0 to now occupy top position after England and Ghana in Group A. In Group K, Portugal smashed 5 goals past Uzbekistan, with Cristiano Ronaldo getting a brace once each from Nuno Mendes, Rafael Leão, and an own goal by Abdulwahid Nematov. Portugal got to top of the of Group K with 4 points, having gained a point from their encounter with DR Congo. However, DR Congo lost 0-1 to Colombia this morning in a hard-fought battle. Colombia and Portugal share same points. The last group games begins today with Switzerland up against one of the joint co-hosts, Canada, in group, while Bosnia and Herzegovina battle Qatar. Morocco will attempt to further confirm their qualification to the knockout stage as they confront Haiti in a Group C encounter. Scotland and Brazil clash. Brazil and Morocco lead the pack in the group. Czech will face Mexico in Group A, while South Africa tangles with South Korea, also in a final group clash. All the matches will be played same time. In other news, the 2026 Hockey Super League is scheduled to flick off from tomorrow to July 7, 2026 at the hockey pitch of the Moshura Bello National Stadium, Abuja, with 15 elite male and female teams across the country competing. Secretary of the Nigeria Hockey Federation, Salisu Maman, told Radio Nigeria that the event will also feature International Hockey Federation FIH coaching level 1 and 2 umpiring seminar with the theme One League, One Nation, One Champion. And finally, the Nigerian Premier Football League is set for a historic financial transformation of the Nigerian Elite League beginning from the 2026-2027 season, following the approval of a record 1 billion naira cash award for the champions. The prize package has received the backing of the Nigerian Football Federation, NFF, and the National Sports Commission, NSC, yesterday in Abuja. According to the structures, runners-up will get 500 million naira, while the team that finishes third will get 300 million naira. The champions will receive the headline prize of 1 billion naira, making it the most lucrative reward system ever introduced in the league. Back to you, Richard.
3: And the headlines, they're all the same.
15: Yes.
3: African teams seem to be doing so well at the World Cup. What are your thoughts, Amma?
15: I want to clap for them. I want to give them my thumbs up. Watching DR Congo this morning, waking us up, it was sad that they narrowly missed getting a draw that would have cushioned their desire to get to the knockout stage. But African teams are doing well. Watching Ghana, watching Ghana against England, it was a tough game, and we have also seen Algeria rise up to the occasion.
3: Yes,
15: and leaving only Senegal, if they win their last game, perhaps they will go as one of the best losers in their group. Except for Tunisia, I'm not too happy with what Tunisia came up with. But I think other African countries have been fantastic. And maybe Africa may win the World Cup.
3: All right. Thank you, Amma. We move to the spotlight. It is on the third anniversary of Borno State Governor Babagana Zulum's second term of transformation and leadership in agriculture and livestock sector. It is written by Dauda Ilia, his special advisor to the governor on media.
16: Agriculture remains one of the most critical sectors of any economy. It drives economic growth, sustains livelihoods, guarantees food security, and promotes social stability. Recognizing this strategic importance, the Borno State government, under the leadership of Governor Babagana Umar Azulum, himself a renowned professor of irrigation engineering, has continued to accord agriculture the highest priority, particularly as relative peace returns to many parts of the state. It is worth noting that years of insurgency disrupted farming activities, displaced rural communities, and severely affected agricultural productivity. However, with improved security and deliberate government interventions, farmers are steadily returning to their fields with renewed confidence. In line with this commitment, the Borno State government has sustained the provision of agricultural imports, tractors, and other essential support services to enable farmers to carry out their activities with greater ease and efficiency. Significantly, in the last 1 year alone, the Zulum administration has implemented more than 22 major initiatives aimed at revitalizing both the agriculture and livestock sectors. To begin with, the government launched the Agricultural Mega Mechanization Scheme, designed to strengthen mechanized farming across local government areas. Similarly, 375 tractors belonging to the Borno State Agricultural Mechanization Agency were refurbished in partnership with the National Agency for Science and Engineering Infrastructure, restoring them to full operational capacity for land preparation and other farming activities. Furthermore, the administration procured and distributed over 27,000 metric tons of fertilizer to farmers across the 27 local government areas at government-approved subsidized rates during the wet and dry farming seasons. This intervention was complemented by the distribution of certified improved seeds and agrochemicals to vulnerable farmers, helping to boost productivity and improve yields. Beyond input support, the government also strengthened its mega farm program to enhance food security and increase agricultural outputs. Equally important was the rehabilitation and expansion of irrigation infrastructure through the desilting of tunnels, repair of canals and pumping stations, as well as the expansion of irrigation facilities in Alau, South Chad, Jeribol, Damasak, Baga, Gamburu, and several other strategic agricultural clusters. In another major intervention, the government drilled 50 solar-powered motorized boreholes in Kalabage local government area to support irrigation farming. This effort was further reinforced by the drilling of tube wells and the distribution of solar-powered water pumps and panels to smallholder farmers across the state, enabling year-round agricultural production. Meanwhile, to safeguard farmers against unforeseen losses, the Borno State government paid agricultural insurance premiums for more than 40,000 smallholder farmers under the Food Systems Coordinating Unit program. In addition, a comprehensive farmer register and digital agricultural database were established in 5 pilot local government areas, laying the foundation for data-driven agricultural planning and support. The livestock sector has also witnessed remarkable transformation. Under Governor Zulum's administration, 2 additional rural grazing areas known as Ruger settlements were established at Gubil and Rumego in Asker Oba local government area. The government also constructed a modern veterinary hospital, a modern cattle market in Maiduguri, and a national animal primary health care center to improve animal health services and livestock management. Similarly, the Maiduguri dairy plant has been revitalized with the introduction of exotic dairy cows for milk production. The government also procured exotic bulls for semen collection, constructed a new liquid nitrogen plant, and established 3 farmer field schools at Gidan Madara, Mafa, and Rumigo to promote knowledge transfer and modern livestock practices. As these initiatives continue to yield results, Borno State, under Governor Zulum, is steadily emerging not only as a hub for agricultural production, but also as a key destination for regional agricultural trade and investment across the Lake Chad Basin and beyond. Indeed, the agricultural revolution underway in the state is laying a solid foundation for sustainable economic growth, food security, and shared prosperity for generations to come.
3: That's what lies on the third anniversary of Borno State Governor Babagana Zulum's second term of transformational leadership in agriculture and livestock sector was written by Dauda Ili and presented by Mariam Okisonjo.
16: Next is Cyberscope, bringing you top trends shaping conversations across Nigeria's social media space. The internet opened its timeline and found one name sitting comfortably among the trends, Ubasani. Within minutes, social media had transformed into a giant virtual town hall meeting. The news that 24 suspects had been arraigned in connection with the Marabanja's mob killing immediately sparked reactions from every corner of the internet. The serious commentators arrived first. They posted thoughtful messages about justice, accountability, and the importance of the legal process. Some users described the development as a step towards ensuring that mob violence is met with consequences rather than silence. Then came the social media analysts, armed with threads, screenshots, and enough legal vocabulary to confuse a first-year law student. They began breaking down every angle of the story. The meme creators, however, could not stay quiet for long. One viral post showed Nigerians refreshing their timelines every 5 minutes with the caption, "Breaking news, addicts waiting for the next update."
3: Well, another emerging social media user suddenly transforming into senior advocates whenever a court case starts trending, with the caption, "Call me Leonard Cancel." One joked that whenever a political hashtag starts trending, everyone suddenly discovers a law degree hidden somewhere in their wardrobe.
16: Absolutely.
3: That's true. Yes. Finally, Cristiano Ronaldo decided to make history again. Moments after scoring two first-half goals against Uzbekistan, the news spread across social media that Ronaldo had become the first player to score in six different FIFA World Cup tournaments. And just like that, timelines entered full Ronaldo mode. The hashtag "Make Ronaldo Shut Up" the trends table so fast that some users claimed it covered more distance than a counterattack. The celebration started immediately. Ronaldo fans arrived, carrying statistics, screenshots, highlight clips, and enough good emojis to start a wildlife reserve. One viral post showed football record books installing extra security. The caption read, "Ronaldo is coming." Another imagined World Cup records hiding under tables whenever Portugal played. One joked that Ronaldo has been playing World Cup football for so long that some fans watching his first tournament now have children old enough to watch his sixth.
16: Absolutely.
3: Another claimed FIFA officials probably keep spare pages ready because Ronaldo refuses to stop rewriting history.
16: Forget that, I'm a Chelsea fan. I love that guy's place.
3: Are you serious?
16: Absolutely. I watched that match yesterday. The first goal, the second goal, the third.
3: Oh my God. Yes,
16: absolutely.
3: Wow.
16: Well, that's all on Cyberscope for today. As compiled by Shea Ajibade. Keep the conversation going. Connect with us at Radio Nigeria using the hashtag Cyberscope.
3: U.S. naming of Nigerian 3BDCs as ISIS financiers raise concern is the banner headline on the front page of the leadership. That's how we begin with by headlines. Sultan declares prayers against enemies of the state. Page 6 of the leadership has the story.
16: The Guardian newspaper is next on the front page. U.S. sanctions expose terror financing amid growing security threats. We also have Obi Serap Ganiadam's Ejimakor Fault show arrest detention in prison. Still on the front page, RFI to file no case submission as DSS closes alleged wiretapping suit. Pick up the Guardian newspaper and find out more stories.
3: From Guardian to Vanguard, well, we're taking the story on U.S. crackdown on Lagos beast ISIS financier. So let's take this one above the nameplate. Tinubu writes Senate seeks constitutional backing for state police. Details on page 9 of the Vanguard. I have no case to answer. El-Rufai tells court. Also on page 9 of the Vanguard.
16: On the front page of the Daily Sun, which is next, a fight against terrorism. U.S. names Nigerian, two others, six entities as ISIS financiers. You can pick up the Daily Sun. There are more stories on the front page.
3: All right.
16: And that takes us to weather report after ending
7: the newspaper headlines for today. Sunny skies with patches of clouds are anticipated over the northern region, with chances of thunderstorms with light rains over parts of Sokoto, Kebbi, Adamawa, Taraba and Kaduna states during the morning hours. And cloudy atmosphere with intervals of sunshine is anticipated over the north central region, with chances of morning thunderstorms with light rains over parts of Niger, Kogi, Benue and Kwara states during the morning hours. Cloudy atmosphere is expected over the southern region, with prospects of intermittent rains over parts of Delta, Rivers, Cross River and Edo states during the morning hours. And later in the day, the intermittent rains is expected to continue across most parts of the region.
3: A recap of the major stories to end the news. The Senate is to consider a bill for the establishment of state police. Inspector General of Police has warned officers against unauthorized social media activities. Oyo State Government has declared a curfew in 10 local government areas. We also reported that NLC President Comrade Joe Ajaero has demanded better salary for media professionals.
7: That's the news. Edited by Kemene Ubong and the production team, I am Rachel Bola.
3: And I'm Fubara Bebu. Many thanks for listening and enjoy your day.

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0: elders don't talk and say, the person wey no wear cloth, no fit put hand for pocket. Another way, sir, you go to say that only when three near three, now anyway, you see say, monkey day, they show job. Skill. And the woman where the husband don't die, now anyway, sabi where the husband day. All right, my consistent people, how the day? With that, we the welcome to this program this morning, Wake Up Naija. In here, I'm pumping from 103.5 FM Radio 1, Soso News, Soso Talk, and Soso Sports Station. The two wise men don't stand up for inside station. What they call Femi Taiwo Stone, the man when they smoke, you know, they drink. The Ochilas one of Radio 1, plus including I, me and myself, your fantastic brother, Amadi Job, the man way tall, full grand giddy man. If you call me the High Chief, you are my friend. So this morning, we welcome you to this program. We call this one, this segment, they call them She Lagos, the walk. Femi, it's Lagos walking.
1: Amadi, are they provoke?
0: Let it provoke you.
1: As rent.
0: Transportation, Uncle.
1: Lagos want to kill us. Lagosians want to kill us.
0: No, if you look at what is happening in Lagos, house rent na wahala. The transportation na wahala. Gas na wahala.
1: NEPA
0: na wahala. School fees na wahala. Petrol na wahala. Lasma na wahala.
1: VIO.
0: Nawahala. Road safety too. Nawahala. Plus, including police.
1: The police is still better.
0: Police is still better. Road safety, they better smart.
1: No, they are the most refined.
0: So all these things, they tell on the ordinary man.
1: Amadi, do you observe something? Mm-hmm. That VIO agents and house agents, they look alike, they resemble.
0: Yes, now.
1: If you see agent for house and VIO, one Joran, one, they resemble each other.
0: Now, make I ask you.
1: Black, tall, and wicked.
0: Let me ask you. This thing, what would they call house agents? Are they registered with the government?
1: Registered?
0: Yes.
1: How can such people be registered?
0: Now, that is the problem we have. Somebody will collect agency and agreement without any agreement.
1: Didn't see anything.
0: Landlord, if he say, I beg collect 300,000 from that guy. Himself go collect 500,000. Then from another 500,000 agency and agreement.
1: You don't say the agency and agreement don't pass the rent.
0: That is what I'm telling you. So when you look at this type of matter, the thing they tire me.
1: You know what?
0: And government is not regulating.
1: For that area, Lagos is
0: Lagos is not working.
1: Lagos is not working.
0: Okay, now
1: Lagos is not working.
0: Most of them, most of the house agents, you people, you have a knowledge of some people collecting multiple rents from people.
1: One man don't go prison last time.
0: One room or two rooms or one flat. You go see, say this one will call lock.
1: It happened. Do you know the problem of rent in Lagos? The problem of rent is not the landlord and landladies, it is the agent.
0: The agents.
1: Now then they go tell Baba landlord, say, oh, now here you there.
0: You know, if you see that house where
1: that
0: they
1: house, that Jagajaga house where they built in 1964. Where
0: in
1: Lord Rogad.
0: You they collect 2 million.
1: You there here, see they collect 500,000. I sold it for you, Ogami.
0: Fagoda, my friend, where get house, where they live for, we are in the pay 900. They don't jack them to 3.5 million from 900,000. Yes. Yes. So, and
1: where is the suru? Where is this the lady for
0: there? There's no suru at all. There's no suru at all.
1: Lagos State government agent go kill us for
0: thing,
1: here.
0: The thing is too bad.
1: Ogasowo, Lu.
0: Okay, they say house of
1: agent Abati Wageleko.
0: House of assembly. They formulate law about tenancy and
1: they say monthly payment.
0: That one,
1: I don't support that one.
0: Even if that one, but then
1: you know why?
0: How the thing could
1: you
0: take
1: know
0: work?
1: Why I don't support that.
0: Mm-hmm.
1: If you say monthly rent, That means after you pay this one finish, you have paid 50,000 now for 1 month. The next month, 52. The next month again, 53. Next month again, 54. And that's how I support that one. Make who they pay yearly. It's okay. You got Lagos State government, the people you will fix for us is the agent in Anambra State.
0: Yes, sir.
1: For Solu, those state, former CBN governor.
0: Say cannot
1: professor.
0: It cannot be more than 10%.
1: Simple bam.
0: For agency and agreement.
1: In Lagos, it has no percentage.
0: No pay, eh? Pay with it.
1: They just look your face like this. I'm going to make I give you my experience. I went to pay for my brother's rent in Sangwota. Ordinary, common Sangwota.
0: I beg to disagree.
1: Not be Lagos State.
0: Ogun State.
1: We don't need to do road. Ancient city.
0: They do fly over.
1: Where are they flying to? My younger sister, Fumi, don't go. I say, go there and negotiate. Room and palace self contained. They do everything. Put in Jensen and give me bube oti. Now I carry down my kurope smoker. Make I go there. Go look the house before. I mean, they spend now. Before I drop the money, the moment the landlady see me over at top, hey, he say no grid that rent again. He say, what is 120? The house now is 200.
0: If you're not going to pay, go.
1: Because he see me. So, what am I trying to say? What I'm trying to say is that some agents just look at you like this. They fix the agents and agreements.
0: The
1: agents and agreement when they go collect from Mr. A, if you say, na income. It might not be the same thing as, okay, take for instance now, Mutiu. No, I go far. Take for instance our GM. God come punish your enemy. Say, make him go rent house, my brother. The amount they will collect from him is not the amount they will collect from him.
0: Because he's a GM.
1: Yeah,
0: the radio station.
1: He's looking like a big man. They go knock up. So,
0: no, make an action.
1: They go say government.
0: Excuse me. Have you ever seen the agreement before?
1: Can they read and write?
0: Have you written it?
1: How many of the agents can read and write?
0: Or is the agreement a non-written agreement?
1: Yes.
0: Let us understand.
1: Unwritten?
0: Because unwritten agreement. Because if you go to court, you cannot tender it as evidence.
1: Because even London uses unwritten constitution. Now they copy that one. How many of the agents can read and write?
0: That is the thing. So, please, Oga Sowodu.
1: You have to do something in this
0: people
1: area.
0: Have to do something because so many people are choked. Okay, now, I beg, if you want to contribute to it with the talk, call us on this number 0704-700-3341. Just call us on that number and contribute.
1: Give us your experience now.
0: Share your own experience with us because you get a CB.
1: That one I pay you again, Amadi. You don't pay rent now. 2 years, 1 year, you don't pay. God come punish your enemy. The money never expire. Ilaya come come. Not be say Christmas or Easter or Idi. Ilaya come when they kill ram. Come meet you. Your rent never expire. Naka, yakari. Outside talk and say you don't finish. Landlady, now go call you. You go here. What don't you do? I'm a hero. You say, but my rent is, I know, basis months of the future.
0: In fact,
1: I have a question for you.
0: You see,
1: since you did talk rent matter, have you ever seen a nice landlady? Say in nice, then they tell your husband,
0: make I not go share my own experience, but make I live on like that.
1: Like that.
0: Because God is in control.
1: God's time is the best.
0: God is in
1: control. You can never see landlady. They tell the husband, say, that money where you won't collect too much.
0: Yeah.
1: Sorry for them now. Pity, the time you go know your landlady, now when the landlord die, you go know, say yes,
0: no,
1: your landlord
0: of...
1: was Saint Alaji.
0: Okay, can you remember? Can you observe that we have more landladies in Lagos than landlords?
1: Your headquarters are better. You say I lived there before. Better.
0: We have more landladies
1: than landlords. So today they have association.
0: Landladies, landlords. So the thing is that the man who struggle build the house, don't build the house, and he don't go. I tell you, say when my father-in-law was alive, even the soccer way where people the rented house did, they go carry moto, go pack up for them
1: without charging them kobo.
0: One person there was OU for almost 7 years. If you ask her, you say, you know, get now. When he get, he was paying. We'll not get such.
1: That's a man of God.
0: We'll not get such caliber of landlords again or landlady. And the ones where they give well after the landlady that inherited landlords. Where we say the house that 17 rooms and the man born 17 children, they don't piss them. One room.
1: Per child. No, per child. Because which child? He passed one.
0: So, and you see, when all those things they happen, this one now, the maintenance of that yard go, they very difficult. Because maybe.
1: Now, divided government.
0: Government also, when I go paint this house. Three people, equity, they cannot even. Nah, I don't get money.
1: You remind me of my house for Okoku Michael. I don't want to mention the particular house where they do a street.
0: You should be a good baller in Lagos. You don't live for
1: Beyouf.
0: You don't live for
1: Abulegba. I don't live for Yanapaja.
0: Are you chairman of one thing for Jegule?
1: For Kadoso. Saint-Ferris Catherine School.
0: Then you know Ikorodu. You should be a
1: I've lived inside Ikeja Cantonment, Ojo Cantonment.
0: You should be a baller in Lagos. But in any case,
1: however,
0: similarly, let us leave that.
1: So, anytime when NEPA departs for that house for Ileduwe Street for Koko Michael, they just stroll. Two NEPA friends are just rolling and passing. Mm-hmm. It might be a Christmas day when they are not at work. Yes. They just look at our house like this. They just carry ladder. They cut our light. They say that house has been. No time where they know the old NEPA. So this is not called Tayambe. I can't call. See, that's why I respect these Igbo guys. I just call them together. I neglected the Yoruba guys when they decided to come up because one a plumber, one a vulcanizer. I look at where he wants the money. And I say, oh boy, who could clear this NEPA? Me too, I meet her here. You know, they are cutting light every day. Now they agree. We can't gather the money, we'll pay. We call them the land inherited.
0: Landlord.
1: One shot bamboo like this, Baba Beji.
0: Oh my God.
1: Now, we tell ourselves, oh God, we don't pay this NEPA. Ah, he said, oh, Pele, sorry. He said, that flat for back. Once he rent them, he will return our NEPA money. The moment this short bamboo inherited landlord rented that place,
0: story.
1: He went to NEPA to go and pay the money. Yeah. And so NEPA was another money.
0: Can you imagine?
1: No, I say, but we told you we are paid. He said, less than so. That's the party was. Now, right for the NEPA, this thing, meter, you are now owing us. So amount assigned there. Radio Nigeria, that's a capital letter. That's how we free from NEPA forever and ever.
0: So, I beg to make a long talk to do it short. My country people, this government should look into all these rents, palaver, in Lagos. And the Minister of Transportation, look into transportation.
1: There's one aspect you didn't tell Sanwo-Olu, Lagos State Governor. When they are doing this law of saying agency must not be more than 10%, they should put a clause that this will not be changed or influenced by the landlord's wife. Because the landlord wife and the agent, now then they collude, mount pressure on the landlord to increase the money. So you understand? They are the ones who mount pressure on the landlord to increase the money because most of their wives are not nice.
0: That is the thing.
1: The agent is a devil. So you understand? So when they are doing the law, Lagos State government should consider they shouldn't be taking more than 10%. They get one again, they call them caution fees.
0: That caution fee.
1: You go here,
0: they don't caution.
1: You go here, 100, 100, 100. They don't 1,000.
0: They don't caution anybody. Femi, make we wait small. Be like say,
1: go market.
0: One market, okay. They come back after now. Okay.

0: right, in conclusion, my country people, what do they talk this morning? They say, I beg, let there be control for this landlord tenancy something, plus including house agents.
1: They have to be well.
0: And if, everybody should register with government. Make them know who you be in. You will not feel they do agent. Nobody know you. Even for the local government office, they don't know you. You'll be agent, house agent. I don't understand this thing.
1: It didn't tire me.
0: And the words we said, the worst people will be house agents. If I say, God, don't punish them, say they don't feel build their own house.
1: And they are looking so wretched. I don't know.
0: God, don't punish them.
1: The job like say, devil send them come to come for set our life.
0: What nonsense is that one?
1: You cannot see any agent where they handsome.
0: Well, very ugly, tall, ugly.
1: Tall. It was people, useless and carnal.
0: And people,
1: they were
0: and people will be saying, nah, their heart there for back.
1: When they are not VIO. I don't know the difference between house agent and VIO. I beg Lagos State government, moon at John Chiputo. They won't keep people for Lagos. Who's counting me that? Lagos is a clinical city. How can we have such a parasites? Mm. We just the parasite people up and down.
0: All right, let me see if we go give now.
2: Police diary.
0: Will they come back after this time?

transportation remains one of the safest and most efficient means of travel. However, the increasing threats posed by terrorism, smuggling, human trafficking, cybercrime, and other criminal activities have made airport security a critical component of national security. The now Japanese force through the airport police command plays a strategic role in ensuring the safety of passengers, airport personnel, airlines and critical facilities in synergy with other security agencies and aviation stakeholders. Inspector General of Police IGP Olatunji Disu has consistently emphasized intelligence-led policing, professionalism and interagency collaboration as essential tools in tackling emergency or emerging security challenges. How is the Airport Police Command contributing to these efforts? This will be our focus this morning under the topic Airport Security, the Role of the Police. And my guest is ASP Mohammed Adeola, Police Public Relations Officer at Airport Police Command, who is joining us via telephone from Lagos. And to our dear listener, we appreciate you. All these messages can be sent to us on 0705 29.

0: 5-8-3. You can also join the conversation on our Facebook page at Please Diary on Radio Nigeria Network. Please remember to include your name and location. And right now we have ASP Mohammed Adeola on the line, and we'll join in now, and then we'll come back some of the time for updates from the Edit House. Hello, good morning.
1: Hello, good morning.
0: Thank you for joining me this morning.
1: Thank you so much. It's a pleasure.
0: How's Lagos, sir?
1: Lagos is fine. Lagos is fine. The hustle and bustle is going on fine. Okay.
0: The city that never sleeps.
1: We never sleep. We never sleep.
0: Right. Thank you for joining us. Let's begin. Airport security is constantly evolving with increasing passenger traffic and changing security threats. Could you give us an update on the activities and major achievements of the Airport Police Command over the past few months?
1: Thank you. Thank you so much.

your major achievements, and the airport, as you said, is becoming a fast operational zone. That is the security state of our country, and I'm trying to make sure that the airport, as a critical security asset, the protection has to be at an all-time high at all times. And few of the major achievements that we've covered in the past few months since inception of this year. Earlier in January, we were able to intercept thoughts that still wanted to escape to other countries.

0: it was a major thing that adverse, because we were able to secure conviction of Tetsen, while the other one is still pending, and I think it's going to come up later this month. And if we allow that kind of issue to just go by like that, it leads to more proliferation of the airports. And the airport is more than a place where people catch light. It is a critical national asset. It deals with our nation and the strategic security environment.
1: Thank you for the good work. Now, talking about

0: now, what are the specific responsibilities of the Airport Police Command, and when do these responsibilities begin and end within the airport environment?
1: So, one thing that, you know, the police and where we are, we have to take the responsibility of the lead agency when it comes to security. But not to forget that the airport consists of other key security agencies. That is, we have the Air Force, we have the NDLA, we have the Customs, we have the AFSEC, that is the aviation security themselves. And if our responsibility is wide, but to come to the environment, when we say the airport environment, so we can say our responsibilities include crime prevention and investigation, passenger safety, definitely. And also, a key function of the police at the airports, on our airports too, is to maintain a free flow of traffic. Because, you know, people are there to catch flights, it's due to time constraints and all. So we also do that. That is, we have a very vital functioning department of traffic control, also in the airport. Also, protecting the airport itself as an infrastructure, and intelligence gathering, emergency response. Why I say emergency response, you remember a few months ago there was a fire outbreak at that Terminal 1 building that was undergoing reconstruction.
0: Yes.
1: And due to fast response and collaboration with other security agencies, no lives were lost and people working in the building were rescued due to the efforts of the police and other security agencies within the airport. And basically we collaborate with other aviation stakeholders, that is, we reach out to the stakeholders around the airport, people using the airport, end users of the airport. So our responsibility is basically to provide security and safety of lives and then properties and businesses around the airport. Yes.
0: Talking about the other agencies, the FAR, NCAA, NTLEA, TSS, Immigration, Customs, and all of that, how does this collaboration work in practice, and why is interagency collaboration so important in preventing security breaches?
1: All right. Thank you very much. This security is not one man's business, and it can never be. And, you know, when you started the program, you also said it, how the airport is becoming a fast operational environment, that is,
0: yes,
1: due to the high traffic of people coming in and out. So, if you talk about the collaboration between security agencies, it's apps greatly on intelligence gathering and sharing. That is, when security agencies, when information is gathered, like, okay, so person is coming into the country and is already been, maybe there's a red flag, there's already a red flag on the person's aviation status. That is, if this person comes into the country, is to be apprehended and all. So let me give an instance. So for an instance now, let's say immigration already knows that someone is coming into the country. Once this person's passport is flagged, and then it shows that alert that, okay, this person needs to be apprehended or not to be allowed to leave the country. Once they do that, that is, notify the police, depending on the nature of the case. If it's a police case, and even if it's other agency's case, the right people to hold such individual is the police. To notify the police detain this individual, and then he is held in our custody

0: hypertension, and even solving crimes in general. So collaboration is like a major doctrine that we have to follow. Agencies within the airport have to collaborate because that is what makes security effective.
1: Okay, let's begin to address one or two of these threats for what they are now. Let's put them in perspective. Globally, airports have become attractive targets for organized crime and other security threats, from terrorism and human trafficking to drug trafficking, smuggling, even cybercrime, and sometimes insider threats. What would you say are the major security challenges confronting Nigeria airports today?
0: Like every major public infrastructure, airports can attract criminal activity. And if we're going to list a few, as you said, we have instances of theft, fraud, touting, vandalism, unauthorized access, smuggling attempts, insider threats. But if we're going to come down to the Nigerian sphere, which is our airport environment, you see, security agencies, including the police, are not to our own point, but I would say we are doing a very good work. That is, you would rarely hear of instances where these are issues you hear them of our airport, because we work tirelessly to ensure that the airport is safe. Because, as I said earlier, it is a gateway to our country, whether coming in or going out. So, these are operational experiences, common offenses in our airport include touting, theft, fraud, unauthorized access.

0: Chinese command to respond to some of these important threats. How prepared are you?
1: So we are I would say we are quite prepared, because this, you know, the airport police command is a command on its own. But even though

0: together, and then you know the amount of manpower to send and the faith to send. If it is EOD, if it is mobile police force, and other outfits, whether you need the force somewhere. I would say we are very much prepared at all times.
1: Very interesting to know that ASP Mohammed Abdullah, Public Relations Officer, Airborne Police Command, joining me via telephone from Lagos as we discuss the station, as we discuss airport security, the role of the police, right here on Police Diary on the network service of Radio Nigeria, the station that uplifts the people and unites the nation. We'll take a short break, and when we return, we'll take calls and contributions after this message. Stay with us.
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1: Thanks for staying with us. It's a place I remember. Network service of Radio Nigeria, and we're discussing airport security with my guest, Val Telephone ASP Mohammed Abdullah, Public Relations Officer, Airport Police Command. Thank you so much for staying on the line, ASP.
2: Yes, I'm happy being here, as I said. Thank you very much for having me.
1: Okay, thank you so much. Yeah, we'll just take a short moment and give the public some updates and then return to questions.

0: the most public relations officer, recalled that he was here on Police Diary last week as head of complaint response unit, which is the CRU, and after which the appointment came. Also, the Inspector General of Police, IGP Olatunji Jubril Wandesu, PFC, NDM, alongside other service chiefs yesterday, 23rd June 2026, attended the 4th UK-Niger Security and Defence Partnership Dialogue held at the Office of the National Security Advisor, Afonso Aboud Nabuja, and the engagement brought together senior security and defence officials from Nigeria and the United Kingdom to deliberate on areas of mutual interest, including counter-terrorism, intelligence sharing, capacity building, and other collaborative measures aimed at addressing evolving security threats and challenges. And the dialogue actually underscores the commitment of both countries to strengthening strategic partnerships and enhancing cooperation in promoting regional stability, national security, and sustainable peace. And that's the update we have. As we have more, we'll bring them to you. And talking about intelligence sharing, the Inspector General of Police, I'm coming back to you now, ASP. Are you there?
1: Okay.
0: All right,
1: I'm here.
0: All right. I'm talking about intelligence sharing. The Inspector General of Police has repeatedly emphasized intelligence-led policing and proactive crime prevention. How is intelligence gathering, surveillance technology and information sharing helping the Airport Police Command detect and stop crimes before they occur?
1: Thank you.
2: Thank you.

done AI the year. We went up to our grant some certain fraud syndicate, but I said wanted to use the help of that we need to get out of the country or change.

szeretteni, minden apostol is commandment. So, information and intelligence. We got information that, okay, this certain individual or individuals are going to come to the airport to facilitate how to move out of Lagos State.

enlightenment. This is one of the examples or instances of where intelligent gatherings in some things are. Other instances, the average stock is 14 suspects, as I said.

0: construction has started. Actually, the contractors, the contractors that is, that involved was given to. They were already making reports prior to this arrest that things are going missing and they don't know, like, the material they're buying to make sure this work is done and executed at the right time. Things are going missing, like, very valuable materials are going missing. So due to these reports, the police and other security agencies, that is the Joint Monitoring Task Force within the airport, that is the AFSEC, the military, the Air Force personnel and all, they came together. They came together and intensified our patrols around.
1: ASP, please, just one second. Yeah. Just hold your thought. We have a caller on the line.
2: Okay. Hello.
1: Hello, good morning.
2: It's Radio Mama.

want to say that police are doing the best they can to equipment and the rest of them. But my worry is, I don't know whether it worries them, this is a thought that you say.

Thank you. Thank you so much for all the from George, the contribution, observation and contribution. PSP, did you hear that?

issues that went on during the election, that some people flaunting what they got, allegedly what they got during the election processes.

0: fast as we can. And this car, no, this cannot be done alone. It's definitely with the help of the general public. And that is why we are always hoping that people call and reach out to us so that we can channel these issues to the right channels and prefer solutions. So thank you very much for calling.
1: Okay, thank you, SP, for responding to that and talking about people calling. We will please still have you tomorrow by 2:30 for this conversation is ongoing, and definitely more people would like to call and hear. But for now, we'll have to stop here, and then we'll take some update before we wrap up. But we definitely will call on you again tomorrow, just so you can brief us more, because there's a whole lot to talk about on the airport security, talking about advice you might want to give travelers, especially when they encounter strangers offering unsolicited assistance with luggage or travel arrangement, which I'm sure something, things like that happen within the airport. But we'll leave all of that for tomorrow, so you can enlighten us more. I don't want us rushing this little bit. Thank you very much, ASP. Mohammed Adeola, thank you so much for joining us this morning.
0: Thank you so much for having me, and have a great day ahead.
1: All right. Have a

research is not a professional standard department export to strengthen their director and to strengthen monitoring of social media platforms and identify officers engaged in activities and process them with a professional standard.

possible monthly communication while assuring members of the public of its continued dedication to maintaining public trust and institutional integrity. And thank you very much this morning for staying with us. It's Police Diary on the network service of Radio Nigeria, reaching you live from Abuja. We thank our guest this morning by telephone, ASP Mohammed Abdullah, the Police Public Relations Officer, Airport Police Command. Thank you so much. You can just keep sending comments through Facebook page at Police Diary on Radio Nigeria. And this is where we end this edition of Police Diary for today. But let the conversation continue on our social media platforms. Our WhatsApp line 0705-291-1583. We sincerely appreciate our listener and also our callers from Jaws. And for those who couldn't take your call, we sincerely apologize. Many thanks to everyone who contributed to the success of this program. The ICT team, engineer Wakji Juza, ICT and OKK, city manager Phineas Mudeo. And we just want to say thank you so much to my producer, Sunday Igoje and Tibet Young, and also Madam Josephine Adekola supervising this program. Remember, security is everyone's responsibility. Be vigilant, cooperate with security agencies, and promptly report any suspicious movement or activities around you. Together, we can keep the airport safe. See you tomorrow at 3.

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0: 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Now we did the two wise men of Amadi Job, the high chief, the man with tofu grand get by me, myself and I FM it, I was stone. The man will not they smoke, will not they drink, the Otilos are one of Radio 103.5 FM. Area report now with day after that we will do talk will make sense. And then from there we will jump enter una don here newspaper review, and we expect someone like Yetun Soibo to call us all the way from Ikorodu newspaper stand, anyone we like to give us the interaction, the things where they shelly for the newspaper stand. And then fine boy go call us before the end of the program to give us update on the sporting activities then where they shelly for stadium. Yesterday na gym, he goes down for gym himself, say he want to the shop iron. I'm sorry for him. He say one shop iron.
1: Old man with the shop iron.
0: He father.
1: Fine boy. Who give a fine boy, say?
0: Now fine boy truly that you see him.
1: I say who give a fine boy?
0: Now the stadium ladies.
1: Give him fine
0: now
1: boy.
0: Now them go give him.
1: Okay. Hello.
2: Morning.
1: Good morning, how are you?
2: The high chief himself.
1: Are they here?
0: Uche.
2: I don't know for me, we're not in that chain.
1: Wait till we go.
0: No, call me Obafemi. Obafemi, now they beat them for wrestling
1: say,
0: now.
1: Obafemi.
0: That's what I said now, Obafemi. Obafemi, they beat everybody for wrestling now for the WWE.
2: That guy,
0: yeah. Now my name shake.
2: Okay. And you know the first thing, the guy is 29 years old.
0: Yeah, they beat Les Brockler. What do you mean name? Beat her like small people.
2: Anyway, the
1: guy is selling Nigeria abroad.
2: I'm telling you.
1: Thank God for him.
0: He's my name shake.
2: You know because your name shake
1: now. Don't mind now.
0: Now my brother.
1: Nothing succeeds like success.
0: He's a Nigerian. He's my brother. How you doing now?
1: Area.
2: I did find area report. I beg, you don't say I cannot do this Lagos. I beg you, must have some names for Lagos now.
0: Which names again?
2: I know that man. You know, say if you come from Aja. All those traffic like Ikate.
0: Kati.
2: And that freedom, all the traffic lights. Where you come from? And when the traffic light don't show green, now they have this horrible and the bus driver where they make you white and blue. Now for that, when that light don't show green, then now that place go the medical passenger. Why? And they don't do that road. Instead of them to leave 10 meters, 50 meters away from the traffic light, carry their passenger quietly.
0: Can you imagine that?
2: I nearly blew the man. If you know, the man wear uniform. I tell you, you're going to see people the blow one. Look at that. Let's not show me. Like here, man, I end up in the kind of passenger. Why? Why is the other place is free? For them to move front so that these people want to pass. By the time when the people won't try to maneuver, let's go show them. Let me pour. He doesn't have somebody back right.
0: You know, say, for Lagos, one of the major problems we will get for Lagos now, uniform men. Uniformed men are leading in the area of lawlessness.
1: Well,
0: thank you,
1: thank you
0: my brother.
1: Thank you. You see, as you said,
0: uniformed men are one of our major problems in Lagos.
1: As you said it, you know, that was why Marwa dealt with that man, that army officer.
0: That corner.
1: We go the pass the reality. So, and the thing say, as I wear uniform.
0: But I like the man's humility. All through, he was not rude or arrogant. He was just apologetic.
1: Do you know the office of a governor, what it is?
0: No, it doesn't really matter. In his own nature.
1: No, he has
0: that
1: to.
0: Man nature be that. The man was a humble
1: person.
0: No,
1: he has to be humble. Something must humble you. He knows that he was committing an offense.
0: That he was wrong.
1: He was wrong.
0: Now, I understand with you. What I'm saying is
1: there's no way to do agede.
0: No, what I'm saying is that if you look at that man very well, you will know that even in his office, is a humble person.
1: No, eh, but
0: anybody where get gra-gra, where get arrogance, forget that, you know.
1: In fairness to the armed forces, in their own position, if you don't become officer, then they make gra-gra too much again. Just watch it. In other ranks, they make gra-gra.
0: And that is why I don't like that gentility. Yes, no, that is why kidnappers can go near them. If you say kidnapper, no, say an army general is a mad dog. He said, go give space. Why don't they near other rank like that?
1: We cannot make
0: army. Why don't they near private? We cannot. Last corporal, corporal, anyhow. That one broke one of your eyes. You know they waste time. You poor man, you kawaii.
1: Well, if you are an officer, you are irresponsible.
0: You know, so there's one of our chief of army staff before, where they shoot and for belay, for in car, they kill him that time. Which be the man name?
1: Chief of army staff.
0: I don't say another chief of army staff, sir. They shoot him, they killed him. I forgot him where. The man, a southern person, he's a southerner. I don't remember his name.
1: Now Google it.
0: So, there's too much sea finish. The fact that you are a general or you are retired does not mean you should now relax.
1: All right.
0: Always work out with your Beretta. Yes.
1: All right, you come back after this time. You could have no worker.

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6: 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Top will make sense now with day right now. My name is Femi Taiwo Stone. Straight to the point, I'm really talk too much on top of this one. If you are a wise person, man or woman, you will go out of your house, hold your phone for your hand. No put inside bag, no put inside pocket. And then they will remove them easily. Hold your phone for your hand. And while you are holding the phone for your hand, cover the face for your hand, for your palm. Let the face face your palm. I wish you can see me now. May I demonstrate for you? Let the face face your palm. You know why? So that when you are coming down from motor and you are holding maybe the chair or the door or something, now the back of the phone could be against the chair. go there against the door so you know if you break easily. Because the face is already facing your palm. You understand? Secondly, anybody will go collect her for your hand, you know, it's in a broad daylight robbery. He rob you. Don't be saying you don't know indoor commotion inside your bag. Don't be saying you don't know indoor commotion inside your pocket. Anytime you are out of your house, where they go out to anywhere, hold your phone for your hand. And reduce your concentration on browsing. Shine your eye as you do outside. Look well. They keep the phone. The thing where they do is that phone, no, they run. Concentrate on the road. Concentrate on the environment for your own safety, for your own security. Because your safety and security begins with you. Before anybody will say he want to assist you in terms of safety and security, you got to secure yourself first. So whenever you are going out of your house, hold your phone for your hand. If you are going to buy anything, you are going to take anything, put the phone inside your pocket. Let me say you drop her for table. Or in the buy market, you drop her for the market table. No, it's wrong. Put her inside your pocket for that moment. Then when you command it again, you don't know where they go, you move and hold her for hand. That one I talk will make sense. My name is Femi Taiwo Stone.
5: Femi, you know, see, this way talk now. I remember therefore you see that connected somebody. You don't work for road, they press food.
6: They press food.
5: I can answer, say, can't this thing wait until you go to the place where they go? Then I see another one. He carry the...
6: Block the tutu ear.
5: The tutu ear.
6: His earphone.
5: Motor could blow horn, you know they hear. And maybe the music where they hear.
6: Useless music, where it waits.
5: You see, let me tell you, Nigerian government have a lot of things to sit up on. Because UK government now has announced that if you don't reach 16 years,
6: no phone
5: for you.
6: I think we have to begin to put all this law
5: can
6: into
5: you
6: place.
5: Can you imagine somebody when he became there for primary school?
6: He get phone.
5: He carry phone, give him.
6: Banzakawa, he get phone.
5: And then...
6: Waiting when they take phone, they do.
5: Not even that. Waiting when they inside that phone, when they go finish that girl or that boy, they there.
6: They go destroy life, finally.
5: And they will always concentrate on that. You don't tell me that in the train of picking for school, in there for primary school, you don't carry phone, give him. He go write correct English. You expect, say, you going to concentrate for one man, say, I bought that phone for in daughter to take do the assignment. I said the assignment in the door.
6: In the checker.
5: People have to be very careful about pampering picking.
6: Over pampering.
5: Which kind of nonsense is that one? Okay, you always submit something. Don't say, if you never reach 16 years, don't buy phone for you. Don't go to social media. But in Nigeria here.
6: I said I did here one day. I can't see my Pekin online by 11 p.m. Did they invest you? Now call your mama. This is where I did work. I say, madam, do you know that your daughter is still on the phone by 11?
5: Oh.
6: He said, the answer me will sleep here. I say, see your life now. Your daughter is still on the phone by 11.
5: That's the thing. The whole thing is, if you look at the standard of education, where would they think say education will grow? The thing is going down.
6: Because of this distraction
5: by the cellular, by social media,
6: and when government go say they won't do law now that aspect where will they see money chop for social media, now they will carry the law go.
5: So the whole thing get us.
6: You know that in Canada, if a baby is not up to 6 years, you know they go school.
5: They can't. Well, no, that is not what they did to us when we are young.
6: Up to now in Canada.
5: For 6 years, but now you go see say somebody will come picking.
6: One and a half years, 2 years.
5: He said,
6: they go school.
5: He want making them go learn from school. Where did they learn?
6: Then he said, those schools like them. Now, because of the money, now I make the
5: school.
6: The
5: school just collect your money. Where did they learn? No, the truth of the matter is that education is dying because of many things. And
6: government is not.
5: And this
6: government
5: social media,
6: is not doing
5: this social
6: enough.
5: Media
6: they are not doing enough.
5: Follow the key education. How many of them can write composition or essay? How many of them can write application?
6: Can write letter.
5: How many of application, Uncle?
6: All they are writing are short form.
5: Because BS. All those things. Like, what did they do? Look at. In fact, I'm so.
6: Who is the Minister of Education?
5: Sir? I don't know. I'm so flabbergasted, honestly. I'm so flabbergasted.
6: You see the talk coming. I'm at the waiting one with us with grammar. You know, they talk about this school.
5: Okay.
6: There was one grammar where I learned.
5: Can I bamboozle you with grammar?
6: But no, at the front. Anytime I want to know the yab says, waiting, you're an agent.
5: Yes.
6: That time, I can't go find out the meaning. Agent, somebody who asks for another. I say, yes, I don't yab up. And the mumu said, to say, I don't finish him. Whereas agent is not an, is not a yab.
5: One man from our village go send message to somebody.
6: Never talk to you.
5: See your pikin. See your pikin. Now because of me, where you take go school? The father called me and said, wait here.
6: What is the problem?
5: Why should your pikin be calling me a righteous man? The man is here.

0: gone.
1: No, no.
2: This kind of person, you could not kill him.
1: Yeah, now, over nothing.
2: I pardon you. And then they call the doctor and say, no, he no curse you. That time, don't kill him.
1: Over nothing.
2: I bet Minister of Education, I could send or get someone to Minister of Education. Where they meet for their, how they call them? Federal Executive Council meeting. I've been able to call them.
1: Yes.
2: Where all ministers, they did there with governor. Mm-hmm. I beg, or get someone to help us tell the Minister of Education, make him wake up. Make you wake up. How can a child of below 16, they carry phone, carry iPhone, carry Android phone? What for? To go watch what thing will destroy in life inside. Then a child is not up to 6 years. They say they put them for school. Which school? In Canada, they dump them for, what do they call it? One a crash. Where they go there, they look television, they wear pampers. They wear pampers. That's the women are you there. We know we're pampers. So now, you get one napkin where they take the bottom in our life.
1: Yeah, that's
2: the that poop powder. Poop powder.
1: That napkin, come poop powder. Come, when you fold down like this.
2: Triangle. Was he suffering? Get up. Was he suffering?
1: Everybody, they feel bad pampers. Maybe,
2: maybe that's an awash and wear.
1: Maybe Macram group, they use that is a rapper way. Maybe they use it again.
3: It does bloody matter.
1: All right, you come back after this time. Oh, we're not done here. No work at all.

0: my time don't reach, and that is time. That time now, we could tell you now. We could expose waiting there for the newspapers. We don't land today. Femi, you don't hear?
1: I never hear.
0: Because the Nigerian Tribune, they hear. The Punch newspaper, they hear. Daily Trust, they hear.
1: Again, New Telegraph, and of course, The Nation.
0: And Leadership.
1: And then Daily Times.
0: And on to the matter of banning, we will talk here. The UK government ban...
1: Ban children from below 16 from using phones.
0: Social media. They say IGP bans police officers from TikTok, Facebook, others.
1: That is Inspector General of Police.
0: Yes. Police don't intercept 8,000 military camouflage uniforms, illicit drugs in Lagos. They run the report, reported location of 47 kidnapped Orire students, teachers in Tokaduna. Who they peddle all this kind of bad rumor?
1: No, they are just guessing. They believe, say, the kidnappers know they only stay in one place.
0: Oya declares 16-hour curfew in 10 local government areas. Affected affects all local governments bordering
1: Old Oyo National Park.
0: 16 hours to get.
1: 16 hours. Waiting. Okay, because of all those protests and wahala.
0: Okay. They do protest there yesterday.
1: Amadi. They say on top PMS, that's petrol. Nigeria don't save 10 trillion naira in 5 months on domestic production, way go up. They say import, they don't slash them by 83%, thank God. Oga Tinubu, this one there for New Telegraph. Oga Tinubu, they say he don't send state police bill to Senate. He can't seek constitutional amendment, may they amend them wella. They say we are not out to sabotage the move. Now, so police talk. They say double policing structure will make security community driven, well done, go they proactive, go they good, go they excellent. When we have the two types of police, federal and state, Utokam, Akpabio. Amadi, they here, I never finished. They tell that with Red Barrow. They say Senate don't adjourn their emergency plenary over reps way pie. Then on top Kaduna Kwon bandits kills.

0: meet farmers in Brininguari local government area. Very soon, hungry go wire us where, because the way they are killing farmers. Soldiers killed in IED blast, where they bury with honor in Sokoto. Soldier where IED kill them for the blast, IED. Forget them. Bury with honor. For Sokoto, improvised explosive device. Maybe IED, improvised explosive device.
1: Let me hear.
0: No.
1: Now they could all say, waiting Abusami Abubakar, they claim for him book about Abiola.
0: Military rule. Say na lie.
1: Say na lie. Say the no agree.
0: Kerry Anka.
1: State police. That's the biggest story we did for Punch newspaper. Senate go vote today as Tinubu don't carry the bill. Go National Assembly. He gets some small Omrowa.
0: We join up.
1: Yes. Ex-security chiefs split over expanded powers for governors. Senate set to for historic vote as Akpabio don the rally lawmakers. And president don send constitution
0: amendment bill.
1: Yes. Alteration bill.
0: Maybe amendment.
1: Seeking the creation of state police. U.S. U.S. don't blacklist
0: Nigerian. That is one of us. Company.
1: Nigerian firms. That is now company where they here. Over ISIS funding.
0: They saw this where they do Bureau de Champ. Say that they finance terrorism.
1: No.
0: I can't say that one and use.
1: If we don't bet during
0: what are you expecting?
1: During we hear this kind of thing.
0: You don't go hear this thing.
1: We hear them. You know,
0: that make the con restructure them.
1: Then another one we say the Boko Haram issue.
0: No, what you have to say you won't talk, we say you won't talk, say the time we Buhari day. All this our noise. Government no good. Government don't swear. Government are killing us. We are suffering. You know, plenty like this when Buhari day. Anytime where Southern president don't enter like this, that and our match the chap. The time when Buhari day, where there was coffee on waiting with that outbreak, where they carry terrorists, they enter forest everywhere with helicopter, with the city like this, how many of us they fit talk? We don't fit talk. But the moment a Southern president don't enter, now that our mouth go to the chap. Nothing will not go talk finish. What are we fear?
1: This is the way they talk, said. During the time when Jonathan day.
0: You know, so we use mouth finish.
1: You don't see what would they do here.
0: We use mouth to finish
1: everybody,
0: that man.
1: Even carry the carry
0: Congo Freedom Park there.
1: They carry coffin, saying that the man don't die.
0: They come, they kick out, people, they chop up and we do every morning.
1: They somewhere, they sponsor him.
0: They sponsor him. Because now Southern president.
1: And they not rich now. They not rich. Even those of them, we do that and now. They don't have power now. If you talk about them now, how are they?
0: I don't know that one. Yeah. Your mouth never kill you.
1: I don't know.
0: Yeah, that way they talk.
1: If you like, you like. If you don't like,
0: you know, they power. I don't know who they power. Fulani leaders in Oyo, they say, this ultimatum where Sunday Boho give them so. He get as he be, because if people say Boho, they say, I give you 7 days to bring out all our people who want to kidnap and enter inside forest. Otherwise, now so they talk. This is why they now are there for daily trust. 5.1 trillion naira outside banks, despite cash policies. Even though they do policy, they do policy. 5.19 trillion naira still outside cash.
1: Good morning.
2: Good morning.
1: Good morning. This is how they spent your call since you don't agree.
0: They say good morning. Okay, that useless number. Now you get them.
1: I see him. That's where I go.
0: That number, wait. 911, wait, they call me. I look like police.
2: All right, good morning. I'm ready to go. The one we get front and back, I'll tell you that one. The one we get up and down. All of you get some side going on my name. I'm there for him. I'm going to stand. What are you going to do? We have to put the receiver. Shabali. Our able men, when they get with the receiver.
3: Good morning. What is your name? My name is Michael.
4: One question, we run cover for these niggas. We carry camouflage.
3: army clothes, soldiers' clothes, and some also hard drugs which they discover for the inside the container. Very good work for our police for discovering those kind of things. And those camouflage are for bandits to use and, you know, do their mission in to start their addiction, kidnapping stuff, and every other bad habit is in the legal state. But thank God that police have discovered it. And let police themselves do more research, just more. Here are those things they come from. But you can get where they source all these things. From all the way, from nowhere, quite a little bit. So now for bad people, you may check where and discover more. Thank you.
4: Thank you, bro.
5: Bro, good morning.
6: Good morning.
5: Bro, what is your name?
6: My name is Adion.
5: What paper do you do?
6: I'm the last paper where they dry.
5: What do you call it?
6: The real one is this, our Oba, one of our Oba Bini. You know when he talks, they make all these native doctor waiting for this, the cause all these bandits and terrorists and
3: kidnappers.
6: So, waiting in some is good for one side. And the second side, they say, why waiting in I see them today? Most of all these Babalawo, they do their work. Because now they give them both things so that they pick up with. So if Babalawo come, he gets as it is. So make all bad things can I supposed to come and cut. But when it's not good, they can be cut. So that the land that oracle waiting for that land, waiting for the land, make it come out all the babas where they have. So it's a good thing. If other robbers begin to do like that too, maybe we will see changes as our police and the army not be do the work. Whether tradition will do. Thank you.
5: Thank you, brother. Our money and family rained on the drop, what you gonna do here? Amadi, finally they don't release us from the Oro Festival. What they do yesterday, what you gonna do? You know that we did indoor.
7: Let me enjoy it.
5: We did. I rained on the floor in the shop.
1: All right.
0: Thank you.
7: Oro, there was Oro yesterday.
1: But they're not announcing now.
7: They go announce and go day. Now we know maybe with the information no reach us. Normally I get her. I don't know why I no get her. I just got to
1: Kurunepe. And that's waiting for this paper.
7: Women, no shops closed.
1: Okay.
7: Many shops closed, you know. And then women no really to come out. Especially for that, young money inside.
1: Okay.
7: All those are way be really Korodu. But for all those our garage, all those things, I see some women where they stroll, they were cars. Everywhere was dry or whatever. A lot of people guys didn't open their shops.
1: And this other uniform where they for where they intercept
7: inside container.
1: You see, we where they travel. When you see police for road, army for road. If you check well, check their this negotiate their name,
7: tag,
1: their number. Those ones who don't get name tag and this thing.
7: Unknown soldier.
1: Unknown soldier.
7: You have to be very careful with such people.
1: Be very, very careful because
7: they commit any crime, they escape.
1: That is the thing.
7: You can't identify them. No unit lanyard, no unit belt, no name, no army number, nothing.
1: Femi,
7: hmm?
1: Upon this time we hunger day, a security man returned $9,100.
7: Moku multiply by 1.5.
1: Jesus Christ.
7: How many million?
1: The name is Adebayo Samuel. My God. This man, in fact...
7: He's a wise man.
1: Very, in fact, he will gain more than this.
7: You know that one, normally.
1: He will gain more than this.
7: That's God doing.
1: Upon the fact, say, hunger day.
7: The blessings we go come for him from this thing we do, as it's more so, you can't imagine it.
1: No.
7: How much you call it? 9,100?
1: 100. That's the amount we return.
7: Let's say times 1.5. That's 13 million.
1: 13 million naira.
7: 650,000.
1: Oh, my God.
7: And the guy just...
1: This man, his name... In fact, he should stop being a security man.
7: Did he make it big?
1: Let them upgrade him. The security executive.
7: CSO.
1: CSO.
7: Chief security officer.
1: Samuel Adebayo. I did raise my hand for you.
8: Amadi, don't hear?
1: Never hear.
8: They say U.S. on sanction Nigerian Bureau de Sean Operator company where they link them to ISIS financing, that is terrorist financing.
7: Yes. They say they don't sanction Nigerians there. For that is what they do. So they say again, 5.19 trillion naira. I repeat that story again, Amadi. They outside the banks despite cashless policy. They say, Moku, no, they work out, they spend cash up and down. upon that 5.19 trillion naira still there in circulation.
1: In circulation.
7: Waka.
1: Yeah.
7: Majority of this money are inside the forest. You see one picture yesterday where I see? Bandits down like this. See, bondu, bondu, bondu, bondu.
1: That is, they don't know what to do. You know, so they only take transfer.
7: They call, they look the money like mumu.
1: They only take transfer.
7: What are they doing with all those money inside bush?
1: Bondu.
7: As in,
1: and even when they were, see, wait, this boy, see, wait till they take pay them, that's much more money. You know, no, say, people they send them to do, go and kidnap, this one where they see, say, somebody there for road, they dance, and music they play.
7: Mm. Somebody they play the band, they
1: inside bush. Inside bush. And I tell you.
7: Amadi down here. Still inside the late times. They say after 126 days in custody, Erufai case, they don't adjourn until September. They say the thing where hold the guy passed. Now that's what we in talk. Say, if president they talk, if national security advisor they talk, all they are talk now in the year. They can't tell us, if Oga president they talk, Oga national security advisor they discuss national security for Nigeria, you they hear them. You say yes, you say yeah. You say yes, it's okay, you take for this prison. Your father. Say, now, so you hear last time you go carry Fulani people come from Niger everywhere, enter Nigeria. So now, so you go to divulge all this information. Okay, make you day here, you are a dangerous species.
1: All right, they say Lagos don't shut Oshodi market over attack on sanitation officials. The market where they shut now, that's one way there for. Oshodi Armed Forces
7: Resettlement Center for charity.
1: That's what I'm telling
7: charity
1: you.
7: Charity bus stop.
1: That's what I'm telling you. Say, when somebody is an army man, you should not be above the law. And they look themselves as, who are these ordinary civilians who enter, can they close our market over environmental something? Get us a bee now.
7: Amadi, to join another story, we joined that Refi story. They say, doctor, they worry, say, don't begin get prostate cancer.
1: The doctor?
7: Prostate, not be the one for down below.
1: Mm.
7: Say, Refi, don't they get prostate cancer? That is because he has not been
1: taking his drugs.
7: Useless drug, that's all I tell you.
1: He has not been matching. Pandedium.
7: Where is prostate? Not before that here. That means the dam has not been working. There are 4 cases against Erufai. Amadi, 3 in Kaduna, 1 here in Abuja. And the bail conditions where they give for these 4 different courts, they say they are basically the same. Mm-hmm. They say Nigerian Bar Association not the fault. The bail conditions that they give people, say the bail serves sometimes somebody don't go fit meet them. Now somebody say we no fit find civil servant with houses in Metama or Asokoro. Which kind of talk is this? Butter, na monkey food. No. How can you say we don't find civil servant? That's somebody like me, like Pure Gold, like you, for Metama, Asokoro. Who tell you say that now we that they find there?
1: No. You know why they can't find you? Let me correct you.
7: Mm.
1: You can't afford the rent of those type of places.
7: You disappointed me.
1: I didn't disappoint you.
7: What I expected you to say is that I don't have opportunity to steal enough money to live there.
1: This is what I'm trying to tell you now. As a civil servant, have you stolen?
7: I'm not stealing.
1: Uh-huh. So what is your own?
7: Cholera! Amadi, don't kill Boronu. 108 people for Boronu. Cholera, don't kill them. You shall not be Don't be there, Professor Zulu.
1: They don't give
7: the governor.
1: They don't give away a banji. They don't give him
7: certificate with the deputy.
1: Say, carry go.
7: They say, on top of gathering and killing of people for Kaduna, police don't carry 24 suspects to court. That girl, where they kill that time, where they come do the video, where they kill him. What did they say the girl do that time, where they kill him? Where they do the video, where no case. No case for the head. How they go revisit the case? Then for Kaduna, they kill that girl that time. I don't remember. This story, now made me remember.
1: People don't die under that condition now today.
7: Yeah, we have to be revisiting
1: People were under another condition, no bit now. They done plenty. And we seem not, if I say human life, they're very cheap now in Nigeria.
7: Not before Ekiti, Ondo, or
1: human life, they're very cheap.
7: Eastern here. Nigeria, you know, be like that. Now, for not life cheap, no cheap for South.
1: Very cheap, yeah. All right, for leadership newspaper, Femi, you down here?
7: No.
1: US naming of Nigerian, three Burundi change as ISIS financiers raises concern. This world is you get as a bill. Satan declares, I say, fine boy, don't be online.
7: Okay.
1: Let me see what you want to talk.
4: Waiting, I want to talk.
7: Fine boy. Not be Jim, you day. Not be Jim, you day. Waiting, be waiting, want to talk. Not be Jim.
1: Not be continue, day.
4: I don't come up for Jim. I mean, they look for woman, wife, or remarry, but those why I see for Jim. I know she's dry because I see that.
1: Oh, of all women where you want marry?
7: Now for Jim.
1: Now for Jim. Even.
4: That you see them in all. The one where we left past.
7: You don't like yourself. Fine boy.
1: I was thinking that.
7: Fine boy, before you marry for Jim, go and do your poster. Early exit. Just go write an early post and put print and keep. Good date and time.
4: I said, make you give me just 2 minutes. Because now, I say, make I be Waka Waka reporter. And the thing where me at the sea. When I know the sea, when I there for studio, they think see. Me, rain, they beat me. So I want to tell you now, what thing I see. And it is for the interest of the parents and some teachers for public school.
7: Okay.
4: Ereko Methodist Primary School, where they for Beckley Street, for Lagos Island.
1: Beckley
4: close
1: Street.
4: To, you know now, close to Makati, Paras,
1: like that.
4: Yes, that school, they send these small boys, where they carry basket of dustbin, go to Obalende, where they get dustbin. Every day, rain they carry. So one day, I had to enter the school. I go say I want to see the headmaster and a woman. He said, oh, God, make you know first. No, they send them again. But true to God, those children, as at Monday, one of them called. Rain, they beat them. No, say rain fall on Monday. So this morning again, two don't carry go. Another two, thank God, I go see one man. I say, I want to know whether the local government chairman of Lagos Island East, they return and he say, yes. I said, okay, see the thing where they happen for this public school. They're supposed to provide them with those things so that Loma, who they can't carry, not to send these children out, they go cross the canal or bridge. Then they go to that place where they load the Aja. You know how chaotic that place is. They know the green person pass. How much less small children. And again, when they enter that BRT terminal, they go cross again. And another way, we must to know they even care whether human beings have been get right to road. So, thank God, the man where saying the counselor for that ward, he called the children. He said, go call the person where say, make una carry this dustbin. So one man called like that. He said, in a public school now. So the counselor tell her, say, why would they send these children out? And the reporter don't see this thing now. If you report, Una Guto say they want sack Una for work. Why Una not tell the local government chairman or island is the Lagos Island is say we no get those things so that they will give Una those things. Make Una stop to send these children and it's very dangerous. So I beg Lagos Island is local government. I know him, he get better like this. Make him enter that school. Ask the reason why did they send these children.
7: What you call the name of the school again?
4: The Redco Methodist Primary School where they for Beckley Street.
1: And they wear uniform, they go carry the dirty.
4: Yes, they wear uniform. I even see one of the man on Monday where we are with the three children. When they clean, they escort them, they go class. The other people's children, they say, let them carry those two. Go cross canal, cross express. You know good now.
7: All right.
4: are inside only cost area.
7: 2 minutes.
4: Rain is falling now. We cannot give you now.
7: 2 minutes.
1: Go on.
4: I forgot even because Nigeria no qualify for World Cup, so there's no sport.
7: Is it not good? Is it not good? Say we no go World Cup. You want to give me a attention? Make a USA go beat us like small Peking. Let's see what USA they play for this World Cup.
1: Only USA.
7: What all those countries where get small boys, they are disgracing anybody.
1: Argentina,
4: Brazil. Imagine Capo Verde will not be crocodile, will not say Super Eagle. Not be that they score with the different countries. The football don't change. Football not be for paper. Not be made with travel. Anyway. They don't appoint the away the roof where they stay with the legacy in Kourou City. I come from what goal shooting start. Now I'm one of the coaches where go coach under 23. And they say, now Chele is going to supervise them, which is not right for me. Many people don't disagree. Say, make those local coaches do their work. Let we know who be who in Nigeria national team. Yes. So now, are they for Nico? This endless scouting where they do, but today only they different because the players will come out here, my brother, they feel like professionals where they don't get club again for Europe, they come back. If you see the guy system where they play, they still beat our Super Eagle. But at the end of the day, one or two players, now they go take picture, we go away there for that class, and they see them now, they see me. Then, they no go tell us the club where they carry them go, the country. Most of these players, they carry them go Asia, where they go import fake cable, fake electronics, come. And now the agents, now then they decide the player where go come on. All those where good, they know they look their face. Feel like say, make a come on for Nico Stadium.
7: Now next week, we'll ask you a question on that one. But now, time don't go.
4: Time don't go. Mister, I am go.
1: Yeah, okay. I'm very moved.
7: Thank you.
4: Okay.
1: All right.
7: They pack our bag and go. They say, Malami Traya, they say how millions of Naira are they take loan that ram, witness the tech court. They say on top school adoption, you don't talk down before. They say police, they probe parcel where they deliver to bank MD. I say, what is save this MD now? They say, not before God, I didn't go collect the capsule. That policeman for kill him again.
1: That's what
7: we kill that boy. Say, the boy go collect parcel. Say, the parcel from
1: okay, the okay, that one. All right, now here we do which come for today's program. Now, next Tuesday and Wednesday, you go see hear us again. When they tell you, say, that's the way no fit take from anybody, no dwell to somebody.
7: Yeah.
1: Abi?
7: Yes.
1: Me, I am myself, my fantastic brother, I'm Maddie Joe, by the grace of God, only my way to a full grand gribam. If you call me the high chief, I go tell you, say, you're my friend. Please, don't spend your money before you go get out.
7: All right, my own name is Femi Taiwo Stone. I know they smoke, I know they drink. Special thanks to Pure Gold for the moral support. And of course, our Ogbunge, ever brilliant and intelligent producer, Frederick Ayemi. Yeah. All right. Until same time next week.
1: I like him.
7: I mean, bye-bye.

0: Hi, my name is Mimi. I'm from Norway.
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0: It's 10 o'clock on Radio 1. Here is the news update at 10. The Lagos state government has shut down the Oshodi resettlement market following a violent confrontation between traders and officials of the state's Environmental Sanitation Corps, also known as KIC, against indisciplined CAI during an enforcement operation in the area. The operation, which was aimed at restoring order and curbing the activities of suspected hoodlums and beggars within the market environment, reportedly turned chaotic when some traders resisted the arrest of the individuals being targeted by the enforcement team. The situation escalated into violence, with traders allegedly attacking the officers deployed for the exercise, vandalizing operational vehicles belonging to the Sanitation Corps, and intensifying tensions and disrupting the enforcement activity. The Commissioner for Environment and Water Resources, Mr. Tukumba Wahab, confirmed the incident in a video shared on social media, saying the government had ordered the immediate shutdown of the market. The Lagos state government has reaffirmed its commitment to promoting safe, secure, and sustainable public housing estates through increased resident participation and community engagement across government-owned housing schemes. Commissioner for Housing, Mr. Moruf Akinderu Fatai, reiterated the commitment during a stakeholder engagement and public enlightenment program held for residents of the Lagos State Housing Estate in Badagry Division at the Lagos Homes Housing Estate, Amuodofe. Represented by the Permanent Secretary, Minister of Housing, Mr. Abolaho Toriola, the Commissioner stressed that while the state government remains committed to investing in housing infrastructure and estate maintenance, the long-term sustainability of public housing estates depends largely on the cooperation and active involvement of residents. He urged residents to take ownership of their communities by protecting shared infrastructure, adhering to estate regulations, supporting environmental sanitation initiatives, and promoting peaceful coexistence among neighbors. The Vice Chancellor of the University of Lagos, UNILAG, Professor Folashade Ogunsola, has urged President Bola Tinubu to address the country's security challenges and create an enabling environment for healthcare professionals to thrive. Professor Ogunsola made the call during the induction and awards ceremony for the 2024-2025 graduating medical and dental students of the College of Medicine, University of Lagos. The VC, represented by the Deputy Vice Chancellor of Development Studies, Professor Folabi Lesi, stressed that health and education remain critical to national development and should continue to receive priority attention. In his induction lecture, Professor of Oral and Craniofacial Sciences at the University of Iowa, United States, Professor Aziz Boutali, urged the newly inducted doctors and dentists to remain grateful to their parents, lecturers, and friends who contributed to their success. Environmental experts, government officials, and development partners have called on the federal and state governments to deepen partnership with the private sector and the academia to accelerate climate action and sustainable development in the country. They made a call in Lagos during a stakeholders' engagement on the proposed distribution of 80 million clean cook stoves and the planting of 4 billion trees nationwide. The Emir of Nasrawa and former Minister of State for Environment, Alhaji Ibrahim Jibril, who chaired the event, said climate change requires stronger collaboration among governments, businesses, researchers, and development partners. Alhaji Jibril warned that the continued use of firewood and charcoal expose millions of women and children to harmful smoke and contribute to environmental degradation. And that's the end of our news update at 10, reaching you on Radio 1, 103.5 FM. Brings the time now to 5 minutes past 10 on the station. We urge you to stay here with us. My name is Pure Gold Ezechi, and Stella Maris Moody is the one producing. Today is Wednesday. Typically, Wednesday is packed full of program action. So you stay as we bring them to you one by one. Of course, there'll be a whole lot of music, great music, and other forms of entertainment that will come your way. All you need to do is abandon your dial on this dial and then have a wonderful time for yourself.
1: Okay, bye-bye. We'll be back soon.
2: Oyana, let's go. What are you doing again?
1: Won't we check the car before we leave?
2: Check for what now? I still drove this car yesterday. It's fine, let's go.
1: No, no, I'm not starting this car until I do at least a basic check. Don't you know it's a machine? And anything can go wrong if we don't constantly check it. And me, I don't want wahala.
2: Oyana, what are you checking for?
1: First, I'm looking at my tires, if they are good. My wiper, in case it rains. My engine oil. 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
0: Right, so we recently marked Father's Day. I don't think the whole euphoria of that celebration has blown away. So the song playing by Michael Bennett singing After I'm Gone is specially for fathers.

0: rather soulful moving piece of music there, After I'm Gone. Apparently this After I'm Gone has different versions. This one is talking about after I'm gone and about transiting to the afterlife, eternal life and all of that. That's not the one I wanted to play. There's another moving one where he was singing and showing the heart of a father, you know, how that the kids grew up and kind of forgot him, you understand, moved on with their lives and all of that. So he was singing and saying, look, you won't really appreciate how much I mean to you until I'm taken away from you. And that's a song that tells us, if you have fathers, if you have parents, you should show them appreciation now. I know as young people grow up, their lives also begin to make demands on them. So if you're not intentional and deliberate, believe me, just forget your parents and just kick on with your life, and that would be quite unfortunate. Like I told you, it's Wednesday, and All Action Wednesday, I choose to call it. At 10:30, there will be political roundtable. Today's will be a repeat edition. In other words, it won't be live. Okay, so I just wanted to keep you posted on that ahead of time. Then 11 o'clock, there will be major news. And after, half past 10, there will be Your Baby and You, not political roundtable, please. Your Baby and You comes your way, 10:30. It's become a tonic, Wednesday tonic, for those who listen to it. I urge you to listen. Another swashbuckling edition is lined up for you today. All right, then it takes us to 11 o'clock when major news will be brought to you. And after that will be the political roundtable that I already told you about. It's a repeat edition, not a live edition. But whatever it is, it has value for you. It will take us to midday. We'll join our network studio for network programming, starting with Grassroots Nigeria, then ending with Global Space. That comes your way at 12:30. Then we'll return at 1 o'clock, when we'll be expecting a special guest of the moment to hopefully join us at that time. Then at 1:30 will come NEMSA on radio, where we'll talk a bit about electricity. That program is audience interactive, so it's your opportunity to call and make inquiries and ask questions regarding maybe some electricity issues or challenge that you may be having. All right, so that's what the menu serves you from now until 2 o'clock, as long as you stay with me. And did I tell you I got great music also for you? There's this song that is tearing the space all over the place. Let Me Be. Wally, have you heard the song Let Me Be?
1: Of course I have.
0: Oh, you have? Okay. It's a highly danceable tune. Once you start playing, the rhythm will make you feel like dancing. If you doubt it, well, listen to it now. Let Me Be.

pineapple. 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

0: trusted. 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
2: Oh, yeah, no.
0: Them go, I go stay ready for my dance. 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

0: local. And with no fist stop on your lawn, cause I love you, you did off me. 2 days ago, your table will before me. One well pump, time for banter. Keep Cassandra, ask your pastor, I'm the answer. Down at Bodia, like I'm supposed to. DJ Fak, I got Bala Madagascar.
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0: Riders is true mental beat to the song made popular by legendary Sonny Okusun of blessed memory, Mother and Child. And that song aptly reminds you, tells you, informs you that the program you're listening to on Radio 1, 103.5 FM is the program titled Your Baby and You, essentially looking at the mother and her child.
1: Mother.
0: Usually on this program, we have guests, most of them mothers. Sometimes we also have fathers. Sometimes we have prospective mothers, or, you know, those who are anticipating to be mothers or fathers someday. But the focus is usually on the baby, how best to treat the baby, and then a sort of knowledge that baby handlers need to be able to make a success of it. So you are welcome on today's edition. What are we looking at today?
1: Mother.
0: All right, topic before us says preventing common childhood diseases. Preventing common childhood diseases. All right. And believe me, I have three mothers surrounding me today. I don't know how come the producer, who also is a mother, didn't bother to get a father, even

0: as if babies are exclusively for the mothers, but it's okay. We're going to handle that. And Father's Day was just a few days ago, and she didn't think of getting a father. She's looking at me and saying, after all, you're a father, represent them. Look at her. Okay, well, let me introduce them one by one. Wale Bello is here. Wale Bello is a seasoned journalist and broadcaster. What are you? Oh, welcome.
1: Thank you.
0: Most importantly, she is a mother. All right, you're welcome. And then we have also Princess. Princess is another seasoned journalist and broadcaster. Princess, you're welcome.
2: Thank you so much, Mr.
0: All right. And then to my left, we have, I call her Margarita, but her name is Margaret. She works with Broadcast Academy here. You're welcome, please.
3: Thank you very much.
0: And she's also a mother. All right. We'll go through the preamble and then we'll settle on the questions and continue from there. Today on this program, we shall be discussing preventing common childhood illnesses. And to do this, I already told you that we have some women in the studio. Now, children often get sick because their immune system is still developing. However, many common illnesses can be prevented if only we could apply good care and, most importantly, hygiene. So we're going to be finding out from our experienced women, our experienced mothers, what the common childhood illnesses are. Just in case you are a new entrant into motherhood, listen carefully so you know how to go about it. All right, let's go to Princess. I hear Princess is a grandmother now.
2: Okay, yes.
0: I mean, she's not just a mother, she's a grandmother. So if you're talking of experience, she has it. So let's look at what are some of the common childhood illnesses.
2: Thank you, Mr. Feelgood. Let me firstly say Happy Father's Day to you.
0: Thank you.
2: And
0: appreciate
2: you to every other father's
0: appreciate
2: to Radio 103.5 FM.
0: Yeah.
2: Cleanliness is next to godliness, as they say. For us to prevent diseases on our children, firstly, our environment should be very, very clean and hygiene. Also, breastfeeding is part of it. Very, very strong aspects. Every child needs it. At least we can prevent them by giving them breast accordingly.
0: Okay.
2: And make them, keep them in a clean place all the time. That I think.
0: Okay. So she just spoke about what to do to make sure that your baby is not falling ill every time. She said giving her breast milk is important. That's speaking to some of the Gen Z mothers, because many of them don't want to give breast because they want the breast to keep standing forever. You understand? So they prefer giving milk and all sorts of other things, you know. My producer is laughing. That's a Gen Z reality. Margarita, we come to you. Could you tell us, Margaret, don't mind my calling you Margarita. Mm-hmm. That's Mexicans who say
1: yes.
0: Margarita. Yes, okay. Now, so let's know some of the common childhood illnesses that mothers should look out for.
1: Okay, so first of all, I'll say in my experience, because I'm not a medical
0: personnel. As a mother.
1: Yes, my experience as a mother. I'll say malaria is quite prevalent in.
0: Do you see how babies or your babies have all grown up?
1: Okay, so my last is six.
0: Six.
1: So will we consider him? Is he? No, he's no longer a toddler.
0: No longer a baby.
1: Is he still a toddler?
0: Six.
1: At six? No,
0: at six.
1: Six-year-olds
0: toddlers,
1: are no longer
0: six.
1: Toddlers. Mm. Yes. So, when they were at that stage,
0: the babyhood stage,
1: I would say malaria, diarrhea.
0: Malaria, will it be due to exposure to mosquitoes?
1: Usually
0: they have nets, isn't it?
1: Yeah, we have mosquitoes. But, you know, like my doctor would always say, that we live with mosquitoes. So even, they'll preach, have mosquito nets, fumigate your environment. But the thing is, it's with us. It's upon us, you know, so we can't...
0: it's almost, you can't prevent
1: it. Yes, it's just, we'll just do our best. But it's something that most often than not, when you, when, in fact, when you go to run a test in the hospital, you take a child to the hospital and you run a test, there's always one plus. You know, you say plus malaria, plus, plus, plus, you know. There's always a plus, you know. So malaria is always there. Then diarrhea is one of those where you see, you find the child stooling, vomiting. Those are some of the illnesses that we get to see.
0: Malaria, diarrhea.
1: Diarrhea, yes. Okay. Yes.
0: Those are the two. Worry, did you, is it, apart from what she's mentioned, malaria, diarrhea, is there any other?
2: As Margaret rightly said, we are not medical practitioners, but it's just from our own experience.
0: From your own experience, yeah.
2: Because I have three kids. She also has three kids.
0: Okay.
2: Know? And I think
0: you're a veteran mommy then. You had three.
2: So, I'll say they call it infection. Sometimes the infection could be that they are stooling or vomiting. So, and you know, some of us that are working mothers, we take them to take care. And you know, then when my first child was young, I went to the doctor, and the child was having temperature. So somebody in my company, a woman, said because the child is teething, and the doctor was like, this teething, and it is just like an awareness, because he said this teething, that they caught it in, because the child, that is not teething, that when they want to start having teeth. Most times they are at that stage of crawling, and they pick things. So their immune system is always very low. So it's not about teeth, it's because you have to be very careful with your environment. You tidy it very well. And you know, some of us, we women, some of us are very, very careless. This immunization, but some people are not religious about it. Please take it religiously. For me, I did it so well. Some we skip a date and don't want to, and you can't go back and forth. And even this antibiotics that is in liquid form, some don't, they will keep it after maybe like 7 days. It's supposed to be disposed after 7 days. They'll keep it, and then some will miss dates because maybe the child body is not getting hot again, or is not having temperature. They would leave the medicine and go back and forth. They will miss it. So just be religious about these things, because these kids, they can't talk. Some of them can even have sore throat. They will not know that it's sore.
0: Do
2: you understand? So mostly when they are younger, it's malaria, she rightly said.
0: Yeah.
2: Diarrhea, which is, they call it, some call it infection, but we that are older, it's typhoid. I don't know, yes. They say infection. And some call, they have many names. Those, and I want to say it now. We mothers who abuse antibiotics, some infections are meant for
1: viral.
2: This.
1: They're viral.
2: Some are, they are different. You can't say, okay, because, oh, then it was stooling. Let me just go and buy that same antibiotics for that child.
0: Okay.
2: So you have to be careful. Take them to the hospital. Let them run a test. Sometimes, I used to take notes, sometimes the antibiotic differs. There's different things.
1: The combinations.
2: Some is amoxicillin, some is ceftriaxone.
1: Ceftriaxone.
2: So we have to be medical terms. Please, let's be careful and guided.
0: All right, mothers, especially young mothers, I hope you are home and listening and getting guidance from what is being said here. Now, I'd like you to share from your experience, because I know that usually when I went through that as a father, probably that's what I want to ask it. I remember when we had our first child, a boy, and he came down with a sickness that seemed a bit serious. The body was hot and all of that, you know. And my wife really panicked. You understand? She was so panicky. And because my parents told me that when I was younger, I used to have episodes of convulsion. Extreme fever that led to convulsion, you know. So apparently, by DNA transference, my son was experiencing the same thing. So my wife was going bananas. I'd like to know from you, did you ever go through any health emergency like that?
1: And
0: how did you have to?
2: I did too.
0: Okay, so let's hear your story, Steph.
1: Okay.
0: Where do we start with? Let's start with our grandma here.
2: Thank you so
0: Princess,
2: much.
0: Yeah.
2: I firstly have a son.
0: Okay.
2: And now my son is just a gift, a strong guy. Until the second child, with God of mercy.
1: Like that.
2: God of mercy.
3: The first son didn't give you any help.
2: No headache. No headache. Just I take him for his immunization and all that.
3: Mm-hmm.
2: And my grandmother told me about breast milk, how important it is.
3: Yes.
2: So I did all that, and the guy is very, very strong.
3: Mm-hmm.
2: But after I got a girl, I have a girl, and it was that girl. Now she might be playing now, and the next hour is another story. This and same thing, the process I did for the brother, same like you said, people, some people will miss immunization day for another day. No, I don't that. That day, I must be available to take her to the place.
3: Okay.
2: In fact, extra care.
3: Mm-hmm.
2: But our story is different. Might be cold. Might be stooling. I'm taking her to the clinic. They said, okay, what did you, I said, I feed her myself. I fed her and I did every other thing that I supposed to as a mother to her. The experience is on her, her experience to me is very, very something else. But thanks to God that she's alive. She's also almost a mother. So I do tell her now that your children, you have to be very careful with them. Because if I should consider or compare her with the eldest one, something dangerous might have happened.
3: Okay, Margaret.
1: Okay, so in my own experience, I think when you mentioned convulsion, I remember an episode I had with, that was my last boy.
3: Mm-hmm.
1: So just like she said, I have similar experience with the older two. You know, I didn't have all that back and forth going to the hospital. And yes, breastfeeding. Worry, you know me. Me, I'm an exclusive breastfeeding champion. I exclusively breastfed three boys. Three boys as a working mom.
3: Wow.
1: Yes, kudos to me.
4: Wow. Kudos to her.
1: So.
3: Exclusively.
1: Yes. So, with the last one, he was a COVID baby.
4: Yes.
1: So, I think that thing happened, that episode happened at about, will I say 2 a.m.? Yes, early in the morning.
3: That's a bad time.
1: Yes, very bad time. So he had been having, we had gone to the hospital, he was on medication, treating him for malaria, and then the fever, I don't know what happened, but I think I picked him. We were sleeping because I usually when they're ill, I like them to sleep with me. So I slept in their room.
3: Mm-hmm.
1: And the next thing, I took him. I think I wanted to take him to the bathroom, and then I took him. I lifted him up. The next thing, he just collapsed, and he started. You know the fits that they usually have. I had never seen. You know, I hear that. No, you hear stories about that.
3: What was your reaction?
1: Oh my goodness, you don't want to know.
3: Did you start screaming?
1: I started screaming, at that time, dead in the night. I started screaming, and thank God the father was around. So I needed him to come to see, because I was helpless. I didn't know what to do. And you know, the thing is, when it happens, you read all sorts of materials. They tell you, even in the hospital, when the child has convulsion, just lay them on the flat surface. Don't put your hands.
3: When it happens, you don't remember.
1: You don't remember. I put my hand because I saw my child, struggling with his teeth and everything. So I put my hand into his.
3: You did?
1: I did.
3: And he bit you?
1: Yes, he did. You know, so experience is better experience than being
3: very
1: told
3: true.
1: Yes.
3: Very
1: so
3: true.
1: Those are some of those scary at some point people after the whole thing people were telling me they now start giving you all the concussions. I said you should have pancane oil in your house.
3: Okay.
1: What do you mean you're a mother, you don't have that in your house? These are all sorts of
4: that light. It's always terrible. Like mine happened few weeks ago. My child is 5 years old.
3: Okay.
4: She was sick, she was ill, and temperature and all that. We took her to the hospital, and it was just going back. You know, she stopped eating. The temperature was still there. The night I rushed her, it was, about was 4 a.m.
1: Wow.
4: I took her to the hospital that morning.
3: At 4 a.m.?
4: Yes. Thank God my husband, too, was around. So, I was just... I was
3: praying. Happy Father's Day.
1: Yes.
4: But the only thing I want to talk about this temperature thing, I think You know, most times when they're having temperature, I think the best thing, because that happened to me, my first child and this last child, but my girl, the one in between, she's all right. She didn't give me the source problem. Mm. I think the best is to use a napkin.
3: Okay.
4: To be mopped, not to bait them, because even when you bait them, before coming out from the bathroom, it's already over.
3: Again,
4: So what we did, because it started at 2, let me say 1 or 2 a.m., my husband and I would just, he had one napkin, he would start from the leg, me I'll be from the head. So we didn't sleep. It was so old.
3: So I wanted to confirm that the presence of your husband really helped, so that fathers will know the importance of being present, especially as
1: it's very reassuring. There's this reassurance you have when you have your partner with you in that.
4: And you know, we women, we are so emotional. I was even stricken. Mm-hmm. I read my Bible, but my husband was calm.
1: Calm, exactly.
4: Oh. Yes. He was calm. He was just.
2: We give it to you, men. Once again, Happy Father's Day.
3: Give it up to the men.
2: Happy Father's Day. Thank you so much for your care.
4: Yes,
3: I'm telling you.
2: Those responsible.
3: And most men are responsible.
2: Thank you.
3: Most are.
2: Let's agree with you, because you're a man depending on all men.
3: Yeah. Most men are responsible when it comes to their children. Okay, now, were there times that there was a health emergency and for one reason or the other, your husband was not around? How did you manage the situation?
2: Thank God for my neighbor. Because once we notice our lady situation and our system, so my husband do tells one of our co-tenant that he should
1: be on standby.
2: So I have to make friends with the wife.
3: Good.
2: Because the man and my husband are, you know, they pack together in the compound. At least they share good money. But you know, women will go on our own.
3: Yes,
2: so I have to, because of my daughter, I have to make friends with that woman so that I won't call the man.
3: Mm-hmm.
2: So that I'll shout the woman's name.
3: Mm-hmm.
2: And the woman will now wake the husband for me.
3: Mm-hmm.
2: So my husband has spoke with the man that in case
3: I'm not around,
2: he's not around, mm-hmm. and emergency occur, that he should kindly assist us. Everybody in my compound knows my hospital.
3: Mm.
2: Even if I'm going out, they will be asking me, "Mommy, okay? Hope you will not be long before you come back." So my neighbor have been so helpful in that situation.
3: Mm.
2: Anytime my husband is not around.
3: Fantastic. That's why it's good to have support.
1: Yes.
3: You know, social support is very important. All right, so any other person who had a health emergency while their husband was not around, we want to bring out the importance of the man in the house.
1: Okay, so let me share one experience quickly. So I think after I had this same baby, and my husband was not around at the time. He had some work to do out of town.
3: Mm-hmm.
1: And
3: hustling for the
1: to,
3: family,
1: yeah.
3: You know.
2: You're just emphasizing it.
1: So, after the baby, you know, when you go for, we left the hospital, and at the day they were meant to give the BCG and other things, we couldn't do it before leaving the hospital, and he had to travel.
3: Yeah.
1: So, imagine me having a baby, and 2 days after, or 3 days after, I was driving myself back to the hospital.
3: Oh my God.
1: So when my father heard, in fact, when I told him, "Oh yeah, I was going to the hospital," he asked me, "Where is he? Why, you know, why won't he be there? Why So a friend of mine now said, "Oh Lord, you're over pampered." Do you know, because I mean, she's a military wife.
3: Okay.
1: So, and you know, she says, "Wait, and we go ourselves to the hospital. We do everything. We antenatal. We do everything by ourselves. Imagine, you're over pampered. That's why somebody will be feeling bad." So yeah, so that goes to how do I say it? This is another way of me saying thank you to the men.
2: Yes.
1: It's great. Very, very important for them to be around.
3: Fantastic. And I know from experience, because I'm also a husband, when emergencies like that happen and the man is not there, even when it's not so much of an emergency, you know, the woman has a way of always calling.
1: Yes.
3: If she doesn't have credit, she just said, "Call me, please."
1: Mm-hmm.
3: And then I call, and then it may not be a really serious matter.
1: Mm.
3: You understand? Worry, have you had that experience? Are you that dependent on your man?
4: Yeah, of course, I am.
3: Okay, so you talk to us about it.
4: Yeah, you know, most times, my husband is not mostly a hand, so I'm used to it.
3: Okay.
4: But it's just that what I do is that when I know that this thing might be serious, I can just leave the house by 10 in the night. I'll just go to the hospital. Maybe I'll call my baby.
3: Is the hospital close to where you stay?
4: It's not too far. It's my NHIS. It's not so far.
3: Okay.
4: Because I don't want to drive in the night. Mm-hmm. So I would not take maybe the older ones to my neighbor's place to sleep.
3: Mm.
4: And I would just say I might come, I might not come.
3: Mm-hmm.
4: Because I don't want a situation whereby I will not have crisis in the middle of the night. I'll be afraid to go. Because the only time that happened, thank God my husband was around.
3: Mm.
4: Happened, we left the house.
3: Everybody saying, thank God my house don't work. Thank God my house. Don't look down on the importance
4: of
3: the
4: house. We don't.
3: We are very important.
4: We're very important. You know, there are sometimes you'll be fidgeting.
3: Mm.
4: When you look at your husband's face,
1: yes,
4: it's calm.
1: Yes.
4: It will give you a strong. It's not up to date.
2: Yes.
4: You know, it will just be calm. Maybe it's my own husband. It will just be calm. Take it easy. And I'll not say, you will not be able. Is that said? Just take it. There's nothing we can do now.
3: Relax.
4: Just so that Apple is my first child. I just thank God that I was, because there was not always around. So I thank God. If I just see that their bodies, I say no, please, I don't want you to have crisis in life. I'll just, even if it's 10, go and say, okay, let's start going. Then I'll move others.
3: Yeah.
4: Or even there was a day, my neighbor was not around. I had to move all the kids to the hospital. It's just that luckily we got back home that same day.
3: Wow. Now, in this discussion, time is already far spent. It's amazing when you're having a good conversation. In this discussion, a whole lot of things are coming out. The importance of husband, that goes to those who are demarcating marriage, because all of us social media, younger people are being told marriage is not important. You know, so God is not foolish.
2: You can't do it alone.
3: God who created the man and the woman, the marriage institution is not foolish. So you know the importance of the man. And of course, the importance of the woman. And then the importance of having good neighbors.
1: Yes.
3: Especially, I'm speaking to the women, because women have a way of falling out with their neighbors. Because the other women in the compound.
4: Blame it on the women.
3: you are going to meet them someday. I mean, you've heard all of them say neighbors.
4: Yeah,
3: so social support is so cardinal.
1: Yes.
3: You can't just rest on your husband, on your family. Sometimes you're going to need your neighbors.
2: They
3: are your first relatives. You just heard it from the women. All right, so we are about ending the show already, but I'd like to play a song for you, and then when we come back, we'll conclude by taking a word from each of my guests in the studio.

0: this is where I have a problem with all the singers. Mama, hey, mama. What about Papa, hey, Papa, hey? You understand? All right. Our time is already far spent, but we've had a wonderful time of it. Thanks must go to Princess Adetong. Thank you so much. That's the mother and grandmother.
1: Thank you, Mr. Go. Thank you so much. And thank you to all our husbands.
0: Okay. Amen. We're still celebrating you. All right. Wale, also, thank you so much for coming
2: on
0: the show.
2: Thank you for having me.
0: I appreciate you. Margarita Margaret from NBA, thank you so much for being here.
3: Thank you for
0: and thank you for celebrating your husband quite openly and celebrating the men. All right, next Wednesday we'll be here again with another bumper topic and some interesting, fantastic guests in the studio. Let's do it again when next Wednesday comes around. Bye bye.

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1: And the time is 11 o'clock, and here is the major news at 11. First, the headlines. Lagos shuts Oshodi Market over attack on sanitation officers. UNILAG tasks federal government on improved security, better environment for medical practitioners. Stakeholders urge stronger climate partnerships as Nigeria targets 80 million clean cook stoves. Red heat warning hits parts of England and Wales as temperatures continue to soar. And now the news on full, I am Pure Gold Ezechi. The Lagos State Government has shut down the Oshodi resettlement market following a violent confrontation between traders and officials of the State Environmental Sanitation Corps, also known as Kick Against Indiscipline CAI, during an enforcement operation in the area. The operation, which was aimed at restoring order and curbing the activities of suspected hoodlums and beggars within the market environment, reportedly turned chaotic when some traders resisted the arrest of individuals being targeted by the enforcement team. The situation escalated into violence, with traders allegedly attacking the officers, deployed for the exercise, vandalizing operational vehicles belonging to the Sanitation Corps, and intensifying tensions and disrupting the enforcement activity. The Commissioner for the Environment and Water Resources, Mr. Tukumba Wahab, confirmed the incident in a video shared on social media, saying the government had ordered the immediate shutdown of the market. According to Mr. Wahab, the decision is to restore calm, protect public property, and prevent further breakdown of law and order in the area. The commissioner, who maintained that enforcement actions were aimed at maintaining cleanliness, safety, and orderliness across the state, warned that attacks on government personnel and destruction of public assets would not be tolerated. In a bid to improve waste evacuation, the Lagos Waste Management Authority, LOMA, has commenced preliminary works to stabilize and reopen Road E at the Olososo Refuse Facility. Speaking on the ongoing interventions, LOMA's Managing Director and Chief Executive Officer, Dr. Muiwa Badegeshi, said the development is expected to improve access, reduce turnaround time, and enhance operational efficiency at the site. He acknowledged the operational challenges affecting waste evacuation in some parts of the state, but assured residents that the government is actively implementing immediate, medium-term, and long-term solutions to improve service delivery. Dr. Badegeshi hinted that the agency has resuscitated and optimized the use of transfer loading stations across the state as a stopgap measure to facilitate quicker waste evacuation from communities while ongoing infrastructure improvements continue. The Lagos State Government has reaffirmed its commitment to promoting safe, secure, and sustainable public housing estates through increased resident participation and community engagement across government-owned housing schemes. Commissioner for Housing, Mr. Moruf Akinde Fatai, reiterated the commitment during a stakeholder engagement and public enlightenment program held for residents of the Lagos State Housing Estate in Badagry Division at the Lagos Homes Housing Estate, Amuwadofin. Represented by the Permanent Secretary, Minister of Housing, Mr. Bola Otoriola, the commissioner stressed that while the state government remains committed to investing in housing infrastructure and estate maintenance, the long-term sustainability of public housing estates depends largely on the cooperation and active involvement of residents. He urged residents to take ownership of their communities by protecting shared infrastructure, adhering to estate regulations, supporting environmental sanitation initiatives, and promoting peaceful coexistence with their neighbors. The engagement features sensitization sessions on estate management, infrastructure protection, fire safety, consumer rights, insurance coverage, environmental sanitation, domestic violence prevention, and emergency preparedness. Speaking, chairman of the Lagos Homes Amuwa Odafe Residents Association, Mr. Monsuru Tiameyu, commended the initiative, describing it as a valuable platform that has strengthened communication and cooperation between residents and government authorities. The Vice Chancellor of the University of Lagos, UNILAG, Professor Folashade Ogunshola, has urged President Bola Tinubu to address the country's security challenges and create an enabling environment for healthcare professionals to thrive. Professor Ogunshola made the call during the induction and award ceremony for the 2024-2025 graduating medical and dental students of the College of Medicine, University of Lagos. The VC, represented by the Deputy Vice Chancellor of Development Studies, Professor Folabi Lesi, stressed that health and education remain critical to national development and should continue to receive priority attention. In his induction lecture, Professor of Oral and Craniofacial Sciences at the University of Iowa, United States, Professor Aziz Butali, urged the newly inducted doctors and dentists to remain grateful to their parents, lecturers, and friends who contributed to their success. You're listening to the major news at 11 on the Stable of Radio Nigeria, the best radio station of the year. And now a reminder of our headlines. Lagos shuts Oshodi Market over attack on sanitation officers. UNILAG tasks federal government on improved security, better environment for medical practitioners. As Statecom stakeholders urge stronger climate partnerships as Nigeria targets 80 million clean cook stoves. Red heat warning hits parts of England and Wales as temperatures continue to soar. We also have sports for you. Stay tuned, please. Welcome back. The rest of the stories. Environmental experts, government officials, and development partners have called on the federal and state governments to deepen partnerships with private sector and the academia to accelerate climate action and sustainable development in the country. They made a call in Lagos during a stakeholders' engagement on the proposed distribution of 80 million clean cook stoves and the planting of 4 billion trees nationwide. The Emir of Nasarawa and former Minister of State for Environment, Alhaji Ibrahim Jibril, who chaired the event, said climate change requires stronger collaboration among governments, businesses, researchers, and development partners. Alhaji Jibril warned that the continued use of firewood and charcoal exposes millions of women and children to harmful smoke and contributes to environmental degradation.
2: I want to specialize on this clean cook stuff, and that means you have to liaise with the women, for particularly in the rural sector, who are the receiving end, educate them, and then encourage them to take this new technology into place so that it will assist them. It will be more efficient, it will improve on their health, it will improve on the health of the environment also, it will also improve socially and economically.
1: The traditional ruler commended the choice of Makoko in Lagos as a pilot community and urged project managers to pay close attention to logistics and distribution challenges, especially in northern Nigeria. Also speaking, the special advisor to the Lagos State Governor on Climate Change and Circular Economy, Mrs. Titilayo Oshodi, who described clean cooking as a practical solution to the climate, health, and economic challenges facing Africa, said more than 900 million Africans still rely on traditional cooking methods.
3: This clean cook stove project is beginning to be a silver bullet that is able to touch the lives of the people on a fragmented, practical and tangible basis, but also improving on their pockets because they're able to save from the use, from the cost of spending on firewood, which happens to be also very expensive because these guys that live below the poverty level spend at least 30% of their income on firewood. So you're spending so much money, but it is affecting your health, it's affecting your life, it's affecting your environment, it's affecting your self-esteem.
1: correspondent Innocent Honor reports that the nationwide rollout of the 80 million Clean Cook Stoves program, spearheaded by an NGO, Green Plains Africa, is expected to begin later this year, starting from Lagos, and will be distributed free of charge. Away from Nigeria, a red alert warning for extreme heat will come into force in parts of England and Wales from tomorrow, Thursday morning, lasting until 9 o'clock in the night. Report says it is the most severe level of alert, which means the weather could bring a risk to life in areas covered, including London, parts of the Midlands, South East Wales and Southern England. According to reports, an amber warning is already in place for much of England and Wales. Temperatures are forecast to hit 37 to 38 degrees Celsius in southern England, and a maximum of 39 degrees Celsius may be experienced today. Meanwhile, hundreds of schools across England and Wales are closing fully or partially this week, as rail passengers are warned to avoid non-essential travels. On sports, Nigerian sprinter Favour Ogene Tejiri Ashe delivered a breathtaking personal best PB performance of 9.93 seconds to reclaim his 100-meter national title yesterday in the final of the 2026 Commonwealth Games trials. The feat at the Yaba College of Technology Yabatech Sports Complex Lagos makes him the fastest Nigerian man ever on home soil. Ashe beat Adekalu Fakorede, who also ran a new personal best of 9.98 seconds to the second position, while the immediate past national champion Chidera Ezako placed third, also with a new personal best of 10.03 seconds. Together, Ashe and Fakorede became the first Nigerians to break 10 seconds in the same race since 2003, when Deji Aliu and Uchenne Midolu achieved the feat in Abuja. Former U.S. athlete Tyler Johnson, who recently completed his switch of allegiance to Nigeria, became the new national 400 meters men's champion with a time of 45.76 seconds. In the 400 meter women's final, veteran Patience Okon George won the race for the sixth time with 51.85 seconds. Athletes who met set standards at the trials will make up Team Nigeria to the Commonwealth Games from 23rd July to 2nd August 2026 in Glasgow, Scotland. Spot the symptoms, stop the spread, keep your environment clean, keep Lassa fever away. To end the major news at 11, we'll bring you the main items once again. The Lagos State government has shut down the Oshodi resettlement market following a violent confrontation between traders and officials of the state's Environmental Sanitation Corps, also known as Kick Against Indiscipline Kai, during an enforcement operation in that area. The Vice Chancellor of University of Lagos, UNILAG, Professor Folashade Ogunshola, has urged President Bola Tinubu to address the country's security challenges and create an enabling environment for healthcare professionals to thrive. The Emir of Nasarawa and former Minister of State for Environment, Alhaji Ibrahim Jibril, has called on the federal and state governments to deepen partnership with the private sector and the academia to accelerate climate action and sustainable development in the country. We also told you that a red alert warning for extreme heat will come into force in parts of England and Wales tomorrow, Thursday morning, lasting until 9 o'clock in the night. That ends Radio 1 103.5 FM Major News at 11 on your favorite news talk and sports station on the stable of Radio Nigeria, the best radio station of the year. 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You can also listen to us online on the Radio Garden app. The news was produced by Ware Bello and Iye Enema. It was edited by Yemisi Dada. I am Pure Gold Ezechi, and here is thanking you for staying tuned and urging you to stay tuned for the next program, Political Roundtable.

0: What do you make of jungle justice?
1: Jungle justice, also called mob justice, is a form of instant public judgment on any individual caught in a criminal act.
2: Jungle justice, I would say, is lynching, killing, burning somebody like that.
3: Jungle justice is immoral, irrespective of how we want to vent our anger.
1: It is pretty much a scenario where citizens take the laws into their hands.
4: They have to wait for the law to take its course.
5: Jungle justice shouldn't be allowed, honestly.
0: So you see, nobody ever wants this to happen. 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
1: It's not a system that is to be encouraged, and I just hope that our government will be able to look more into the yearning of the people regarding systematic approach.
0: Never judge a book by its cover. Avoid jungle justice. Stop jungle justice by being your brother's keeper. Say no to jungle justice. This is a message from Radio 1, 103.5 FM, Ikoyi.
6: 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Just listening to that public service announcement on jungle justice reminds you of what recently happened in the city of Jos, Maraba area of Jos, where we hear that a woman was accused of stealing children or wanting to steal a child. And based on that allegation, she was mobbed, and that's how she lost her life. She was killed. Eventually, it was discovered that the woman was innocent. So some of these messages, we don't just play them to make up airtime. They're very serious messages. And this is welcome you to Political Roundtable. We told you that today's edition won't be live. It's a repeat edition. But repeat or live, you can be sure you'll get value from it. Political Roundtable for you.
7: 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I am Akinboye Akintola, your host, and today the focus is on Godfatherism and the impact on Nigerian political system. My guest is a political analyst, the convener Reset Lagos PDP, and member PDP National Presidential Council in 2023, as well as member Board of Governors People's Democratic Institute, Dr. Aditokunbo Pierce. The listener can contribute through the telephone number that will be reeled out in the course of the program. I'll take a break now, and the program returns shortly. Stay tuned.

0: fatherism in Nigerian politics has deep roots in colonial era patronage systems, evolving from traditional leadership roles and becoming institutionalized and pervasive since the return to democracy in 1999. It is often characterized by immense financial power, control over party structures, and threats to genuine democratic development by promoting self-interest and stifling internal democracy. This political orientation deliberately nurtures the corruption of the electoral process and governmental structures, as well as ensures that the state power is skewed towards satisfying the interest of the dominant political mentors, otherwise known as political godfathers. This dominant political culture has not only been sustained by the privileged few, but has become perverse, as is today a major source of tension and political instability in the polity. From the conflict between former Governor Mala Kachala of Borno State and Senator Alimodu Sheriff, which started after the 1999 general election, and former Governor Chris Ngige of Anambra State and Chief Chris Uba, to the current situation in Rivers and Kano States. These are typical examples of godfatherism in politics. Today, we shall examine this controversial and recurring feature of Nigerian politics as we evaluate godfatherism and the impact on Nigerian political system. It's still your midweek political tonic, political roundtable from the number one all news, all talk, and all sports station, Radio 1 103.5 FM. With me in the studio is Dr. Adetokunbo Pierce. You're welcome, sir.
1: Thank you.
0: The listener can contribute through this telephone number, 07047003341. 07047003341. Dr. Pierce, how best can you explain the term godfatherism in politics?
1: I would say fundamentally it's symptomatic of abuse of democracy, because democracy is the principle of equal opportunity for all. But when you have a godfather who is determining who gets what position and who is compensated, you are not giving equal opportunity to other people who are contesting. Because the godfather would handpick somebody that is going to do his will or her will, and that person does not have to be the best qualified. So it is an abuse of democracy. It's a real damage to the system of fairness and actually growth in the society.
0: All right, sir. Run us through the factors that promote this godfatherism in Nigerian politics.
1: You know, since 1999, we have had a system in a democracy whereby the voters do not really contribute to the financial strength of the political parties. Before 1999, the First Republic, during the days of Awolowo, Azikiwe, and Ahmadu Bello, the way they had the politics was that members, ordinary members, would contribute to the welfare of the party. So they were stakeholders, financial members, all of them, even the market woman, the farmer, whatever you can contribute, no matter how small, it makes you a stakeholder. Since, you know, the military, there was no participation. Now, when we came back to democratic participation, the problem was that members of the party were not involved in the development of the party per se. So one man or a couple of people in the party would now own the party because they finance everything.
0: The money bags now.
1: Yes. In the case of, for instance, what happened with AD early in the year,
0: once we had,
1: was that, to tell you the truth, what I learned was that wherever they had meetings, Bolam Tinubu would ask everybody to contribute. Most of the leaders would tell him, we don't have money, they don't want to contribute. So it's okay if you don't want to contribute. I will make the money available. As soon as he began to make the money available, he said, who pays the paper constituent? So he will now determine who gets what, all the way to the lowest level in the system. So that's the problem, really, that we have. Fundamentally, it starts from people not contributing.
0: Financially.
1: Because if you're not a financial member of a club, you're not a member. But in politics, you don't have to be a financial member. Just come. So the man who pays the piper, who he constitutes, he says, this is what I want. Nobody can argue. And that is the shame. And it goes all the way to whether it's running for governor, running for senate, as a rep, councillor, everything. Now is determined by that individual or that group in the political party. Look at what is going on in the People's Democratic Party today. Which is so wicked, the FCT minister.
0: We're still going to go there.
1: Causing a lot of problems for the party because in, I think it was from 2015. When Jonathan lost the presidency, he abandoned the party basically, and they were floundering because you need money to run a democracy, a lot of money everywhere in the world.
0: The world over.
1: The question now is how do you get the money? Another problem in Nigeria: if you're running for office, if you don't have the money yourself, nobody's going to give you money. They don't contribute. They don't donate. In the United States, where I live for 20 years, I've worked in politics. Every member of the party contributes to the candidate, no matter how small. Imagine, you know the way they make money in the church. the numbers count, no matter how small.
0: Even in politics.
1: Yeah, if so, that is the same way to happen in politics if we donate. So that's what has damaged the system, and it's a terrible stain on the democracy as we know it today.
0: I'm sure you would agree with the school of thought that believes godfatherism erodes democratic values and good governance in Nigeria.
1: That's exactly what I've been saying, because the godfather determines who gets what, when, and how. So that if you want to run for office, you want to run for Senate, you don't even have to have money, you just have to have loyalty. So the godfather said, don't worry, I will bankroll it. So when he bankrolls you, pays for everything, now you are his puppet. you have to do what he says. And that person that has been bankrolled does not have to be competent. He only has to be loyal to the person, to the godfather. That's all. So the loyalty is not to the electorate now. Your performance does not count. And that is a big damage to democracy and progress in the society. It creates rancor within the system. It damages trust, and that is why what you find in our democracy, in our country today, is that people are not really interested in elections. They believe that it's already decided. Because if the godfather appoints the INEC chairman, system have going to do? Likely to be answerable. You see, we have to reform the whole system. We have to reform the system, and we don't have to create the wheel, reinvent the wheel. We look at what happened in democracies, like in America. We have chosen to have a federal system. We must make it really federal. You know? We have to have that. We can come close to democracy. No democracy is ideal. There's no society where you don't have corruption. But can you imagine what would have happened in the United States? I think it was 2016 or 2020 when Donald Trump said he just needed a few votes so that he can declare himself winner. And he called people around different states. He just needed a few votes, and he refused. The reason they were doing that was because there is not one individual who is like the INEC chairman for the whole country in America. No. Every state in the United States has a secretary of state. He is the electoral returning officer of that state. And that Secretary of State is elected by the people, you know? So he could be a Democrat or a Republican. You never know, you know? If in Nigeria, the states

0: local election if you're not a member of that party. Any party, whether it's PDP or APC, because the governor is an APC
1: particular
0: party, it's very difficult to win any election coming from another party, because the independent electoral structure in every state is fully controlled by the governor. So only his party members are members of the independent electoral system.
1: I'll take more from you on the recommendations for good governance as we move on in the program. But are there merits of political godfatherism?
0: I don't see any merit to it, you see, because there's no fairness, there's no equal opportunity, you know. All you have to do is to, the godfather has to be wealthy, powerful, influential, and he dictates to the godson what to do. And so I don't see how that can help in a democracy. That is total authoritarian system of governance. So godfathers in our own system, the way it works, is an abuse of democracy. Everywhere in the world, you have to have people with influence. But that influence should not translate into appointments and electoral office.
1: It should not be overbearing.
0: Without competition. Because there's no competition. Once you are there and you have all this money and you have all this influence, you just put your people wherever you want them. That is why now, when a governor says he's defecting to one party, all of them follow him. All the officers follow him. You see the people in the Senate, just watch. Once one governor says he's going, you hear the people in the National Assembly. All of them begin to say, one by one, we are going with him. To the party, wherever, whatever is going on, it doesn't matter. So there is no credibility, there is no interest in performance, there is no interest in good governance. It is just about self and short-sighted self-aggrandizement.
1: Thank you very much, sir. Let's focus on the current issues plaguing Rivers and Kano states. Let's have your take on this.
0: And that's the thing with Godfather. The Godfather becomes so powerful and has been able to have his way for so long, he now begins to think he's a god and can do and undo. And he begins to interfere with this, interfere with that, so that the people don't count anymore. The voice of the people is totally silenced. That's what's happening in River State with Wike. That's what's happening in Kano. So that's the problem. You cannot, if you want to rebel against the Godfather, there will be chaos. Now it will be all out war, and there will be pure confusion and chaos, and the whole polity will be charged, and it will be so corrosive and so bitter, and it will damage the system. It will increase all the negative things in the society. It will increase insecurity. It will increase poverty. It will increase unemployment. This is the issue. This is why these things have to be put in place for good governance. It is not just theory. It affects every aspect of life when we don't get it right. This is why we must do something about our system. It is not only in River State where you have an obvious war, or in Kano where you have an obvious political explosion. It is everywhere, every state where you have this godfather.
1: I spoke about Borno, I spoke about Anambra. I know at the time it manifested its ugly head in Lagos.
0: Oh, yes.
1: In the time of Ambode.
0: Yeah, exactly. Look at what

0: Think of it as simply. 90% of them said they didn't want somebody. The godfather, with the help of the godmother, they now said, somebody must stay there. What happened? Nobody can get rid of somebody because the godfather said so. So the will of the, not only the will of the people now, the members of the assembly have already become puppets themselves because they were also beneficiary of the godfatherism. So they really can't put their foot down. They can only murmur and complain in private. Because if they were independent, if they had got their position in the state assembly by merit, not through godfatherism, who sanctioned their election? If they had got it through merit, by actually talking to the people and the people put them there, and they were answerable to the people, and they were not answerable to the godfather. When the godfather said, what's his name? Obasa will be there.
1: Mr. Speaker.
0: Yes, yes, they would have said no. And they would stand their ground, but they couldn't stand their ground because they are already beneficiaries of godfather visit. That's the problem.
1: Well, I think if I'm going to provide more insight into the issue you just raised, I recall vividly it was around this time last year, I think January 13th, it was thereabout, that about 32 of the lawmakers, in 40 member assembly, decided that, oh, they've had enough of their leader, and they want him out of the room. Unfortunately for the leader, he was not in town, so it was like a coup, because it was done in his absence. And like the 14th Ariano Kakanfor, Chief MPO Abiola usually says, you are not to shave the head of a man in his absence, you know. So for me, the intervention of President in that matter was that it was not properly done. If they need to do it, there's a way around it. And that was what he had to influence the return of the Speaker then. But let's think
0: of that. Was just an excuse. The real deal is that when the members of your assembly say they don't want you, if it's a true democracy,
1: right,
0: the numbers determine out of how many? 40.
1: 40.
0: 32. That's why I said 90%.
1: Yes, yes, majority.
0: If the ground majority is more than majority, is an extraordinary majority. If they say 32, say they don't want you,
1: right,
0: that is it. There's a good reason why they say they don't want you. That is the beauty of democracy. It is not whether you don't have a choice. If you really want stability and progress
1: of the house
0: and honesty in the system, whether it's the house or
1: the state
0: anywhere, in any organization, because I'm going through that in my own private organization. In this very city, the same thing happened in the PDP recently.
1: Right.
0: When 14 out of 18 people say this is the way we are going, that's the way you're going.
1: Majority should have their way. Minority can have their say.
0: That is it. That is the beauty of democracy. It is not perfect, but it's the best we have. You have to take it easy. Other than that, there'll be chaos all the time. And that is why you have the chaos in the PDP, because the four that were suspended by the 14 kept saying, no, we're not going to agree. That cannot happen in a real democracy.
1: All right, let's look further into the issue of river states. And as we are coasting home, I want your recommendations. In your own view, if a governor was elected on a platform or was elected on a platform of a political party, and the governor decides to defect or cross carpet to another party, what's the honorable thing for that governor to do? Or what does our constitution expect from that individual?
0: Well, the problem is our constitution. That's why I say reform is very necessary, so that we have a true democracy. The 1999 federal constitution is a sham. There are too many loopholes. It is a constitution that has structured our governance within the center. It's too powerful. There's no opportunity for growth in the area, in the regions, in the subsections. And it's too centralized, and it will not work. That's why we have this problem. But our constitution does not prevent the governor from defecting. You see, but we should have it in the constitution if we want to have real democracy. If you resign your position, the people elected you
1: on a particular platform,
0: you cannot continue to hold on to that position. Yes, you must resign. If you resign your membership of a political party, you must resign the position that that political party gave you. It does not make sense. That is what we should do. And you had the defections now. Everybody is almost, all our governors in the PDP are now APs. Literally all of them.
1: The wind of defection.
0: It is terrible. It is terrible and shameful and disgraceful. It really gave me a good reason to understand what
1: was going on. Governor.
0: Mm-hmm. When he said he was defecting because PDP was a sinking ship. And I said to him, Mr. Governor, you are the captain of the ship. And when the captain of the ship is sinking, you are the first to jump out. You should be tried for treason. That is treasonable felony. How could you? Shameful. You must try and save your ship.
1: That's right.
0: But there's no law against it. And that's why we must have a law against it. So that people cannot just defect without any consequences. I mean, the whole wealth of the people, millions of people vote for you to represent them. There's a reason why they voted for you on that platform. You campaigned on certain values. Now you take those values and you refuse to honor those values. You are going to another party with other values. Come on. There should be a law against it.
1: All right. You can also be a part of this discussion. The listener can join this discussion by calling this telephone number 0704-700-3341. 0704-700-3341. I think we have a caller on the line. No, we lost that. Okay, you can still try again. 0704-700-3341. All right, sir. Let's look at the way forward in all of this, especially. Okay, I think we have a caller now. Hello, good morning.
2: Good morning.
1: Welcome to the Political Roundtable. Your name and where you're calling from?
2: Yes, I'm calling from Adado in the street.
1: And your name is?
2: And I want to, yes, my name is Mr.
1: Abiola. All right, Mr. Abiola from Agbado. You're welcome.
2: Yes. I want to commend the analyst that came. He's done justice to most of the issues. But my question is, for us to have true federal democracy, is it difficult for this government? Isn't it difficult here? Why don't they want to address the problem? Because everybody comes to the radio and television to tell us this is the problem. And we agree that the problem was to have true democracy as we had it. And, to bring that constitution and bring in a better one. Why is it difficult for this our Nigerian politician to be able to do that? Why is it difficult? That is my question.
1: Thank you, Mr. Abiola. I'm sure Dr. Pierce is going to give you an answer to your question. Just keep listening to him. All right, Dr. Pierce, you heard from Mr.
0: It's a fantastic question.
1: He's agitating for true federalism in Nigeria.
0: Yes.
1: How can we achieve true federalism in Nigeria? One of the recommendations, sir.
0: You know, I believe that elections give us an opportunity for change, for renewal. Notice that since 1999, we've had PDP was in government for so long.
1: 16 years.
0: If you look at the administration of Obasanjo, you have to compare it to the administration of was it Yar'Adua after that, and then the 16 years of PDP. Imperfect, okay? But compare that now to the 8 years of Buhari and the 4 years almost of Tinubu. You see the stark difference. There is no doubt that the 16 years, the administration of the PDP was much far better than what we have today. What we've had in the last 8 years of Buhari and so on.
1: Dr. Pierre, some people may not agree with
0: you. Of course, not everybody will agree, but this is my opinion.
1: Are you entitled to it?
0: Yes. And I tell you, you see, if you look at what happened in the United States, they had serious problems before they got to where they were. They had this big civil war. Now, it was the magnanimity of individuals. You understand me? Individuals bring whatever they have to the table when they become president, head of state. Your character, your professional background, you know, your values, apart from level of competence, all of these things come to play. More than competence, it is integrity. When you have, in our own system, the presidency is very powerful. If a president comes today and says, I want the new constitution because this one is not working, which the caller said, we all say it all the time. Everybody knows it. The president himself knows it, whoever the president is at any given time. But if that person wants to make the change, that person can convince the National Assembly, because they always convince the National Assembly to get what they want. So if this is the reason why in 2023 I worked for Atiku Abubakar, because he said he was going to review the constitution. He was going to bring about restructuring of the system. That is why. What I'm saying is that the individual, when they are campaigning for office, we should hold them accountable to these things.
1: Campaign promises.
0: Yes. And anybody who does not commit to changing the constitution we have now, who does not commit to restructuring Nigeria, decentralization of government, you know, allowing the states to develop the resources they have in the states so that the economy can move on, we are not making any progress. So it depends on who comes in office. That's all we have.
1: Yes, our constitution, if I remember vividly, has been amended more than 14 times. What is left in that constitution that has not been touched?
0: The fundamental issue is resource control, decentralization of power. The superficial changes have happened in the constitution, no fundamental changes. It has to be changed. I think it's Anyoku who said, we are not even changing, we don't want a new constitution. This was a military constitution.
1: We the people.
0: Who the people? The military are the people that wrote this constitution. It is the problem. It was a military constitution geared toward empowering the North over the South. Because, look, right now we have a situation whereby the 6 geopolitical zones has no equality. This is why the Southeast will always complain. How can you have 5 states in that geopolitical zone? And then you have 7...

0: zones. There's no equality. This is why the Southeast will always complain. How can you have five states in that geopolitical zone? And then you have seven in the Northwest. This is the problem. You have 19 states from the North. And then you have 17 from the South. And then when you go to the National Assembly, there's no equality, there's no fairness, because it's been, the adjustments just don't work. Mm. All the local governments in the North, far more than in the South. All the resources they get, far more, and so on. So these things have to be changed. So therefore, the point, unfortunately, and that's where the difficulty is, it is dependent on who becomes the president.
1: The political will.
0: Yes, of the president. The person. And now this is what I always say to Nigerians. Look, me, it doesn't really matter to me who the person is. But look at their educational background. Look at their real character. Are they people of integrity or do they have criminal cases already? Hmm? I mean, look at their background. How can you become a senator when you were ripped into the position and everybody knows, and then people didn't vote for you? So we must stand our ground. When we are voting, we must be careful who we vote for. That's the first point. Of course, when we vote, the way things are now, some people have got into a position where they manipulate the vote. So we have to fight again to protect our votes. This is the fight. So it's not only waiting for some leaders to change everything. We must begin with who we vote for and then hold them accountable. And then if they want to manipulate the system, because people are very negative about elections now. Most of the last presidential election, I think we had about 28% of the voters, registered voters. Only 28% of them voted. They don't believe in it. They don't believe that their votes count. So we must fight. We must fight for change. Because already now in Nigeria, most people you talk to, whether it's PDP or APC, it doesn't matter. Most people you talk to will tell you that they don't believe that this election is going to be fair. 2027, that they plan to rig it.
1: Let's be optimistic.
0: So we have to fight to make sure that doesn't happen.
1: All right, let's have your party in short as recommendations for good governance and political stability in Nigeria.
0: Personally, the people in government, I can only say it's only divine intervention that can change them from what they are, because they're gaining from it, they're benefiting from it. So I don't expect the change to come from those in government now. It's the people that have to determine that in this coming election, be careful who you vote for. Check their background. Check their record in performance when they were, before they came into politics. What did they do? What kind of professional background do they have? Do they have the record of competence? You know, nobody is new in government. They already come from somewhere already. So check them out before you vote. Vote for the person that is best qualified in every way, including their level of integrity and commitment to progress. They're not people who are coming there and say, it's my turn, it's for me. They're telling you before you. You know, my ex-wife used to tell me that women will tell you who they are. And I say the same with politicians. Politicians don't lie. They will tell you when they are campaigning that they say, look, it's my family property and it's for me. So watch out for those who are telling you that they are not working for you, they are working for themselves. And don't vote for them. Vote for people who have the proper qualification that look better. Compare them. Compare the candidates and vote for those who have the best qualities.
1: Thank you very much. That's the much we can serve you today on your midweek lunchtime political program. Thank you, Dr. Pierce, for your insightful contributions.
0: Thank you.
1: My appreciation also goes to everyone that contributed to the success of this program. For sponsorship and advert placement, call the producer on 080-372-68199. On behalf of the news management and the executive producer, Abiola Peters.

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2: 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I am David Umoru.

season peaks. Residents in the Federal Capital Territory express concern over the growing threat of flood, and we explore the perceived benefits and challenges associated with early marriage. Stay tuned, we'll be right back.

will begin with a new summary. The Central Bank of Niger, CBN, has inaugurated a Naira Ambassadors Club comprising 175 students from 7 secondary schools in the Federal Capital Territory as part of sustained efforts to ensure proper handling of the Naira as a legal tender. At the inauguration in Abuja, the governor of the Central Bank, Mr. Lami Kadusu, told the Naira Ambassadors that the initiative reflected a shared national commitment preserving the dignity of the Naira as a national currency. Mr. Kadusu implored the Naira ambassadors to carry on the message of their peers, to their peers, siblings and parents, that every banknote told a story about the nation with the portraits of distinguished Nigerians, national symbols and security features to preserve public confidence. One of the Naira ambassadors, Ms. Amanatula Abdulaziz, said she would aggressively carry on the campaign against improper handling of the Naira. The CBN management promised to take the campaign on proper handling of the Naira to the 36 states through the state branches of the CBN.

The Federal Road Safety Officers Wives Association has commenced a nationwide sensitization campaign against underage driving. President, Road Safety Officers Wives Association, Dr. Nafisat Shehu Muhammad, at the commencement of the campaign in Abuja, said the move was to inculcate driving culture among youth as underage driving contributed largely to road accidents. Dr. Nafisat, who reminded the students that the driving age in the country remained 18 years, stressed the need to incorporate basic safety rules in school curriculum to increase awareness among youths. A student of Fawd Lababidi Islamic Academy, Abuja, Muhammad Ishaq, advocated the need for stiffer sanctions against underage driving. The Inspector General of Police, Mr. Latin Jidisu, has directed all officers and men of the Nigerian Police Force to desist from concern over the increasing trend of police personnel creating and publishing videos, conducting live sessions and engaging in other social media activities while in uniform or in circumstances that identify them as members of the force without official authorization. It emphasizes that while social media remains an important tool for communication and public engagement, its use by serving officers must be guided by extant laws, regulations, and the Nigerian Police Force social media policy. He noted that officers are prohibited from creating or sharing unauthorized content in police uniform, commenting publicly on official police matters, disclosing sensitive operational information, or using their status as police officers for personal promotion, entertainment, or commercial gain.

0: Inspector General of Police. Oyo State Governor Mr. Seyi Makinde has approved the declaration of a 16-hour curfew in 10 local government areas of the state. According to the Secretary to the State Government, Professor Musiba Babatunde, the curfew takes effect from today. The curfew, which is between 4 p.m. and 8 a.m. and will last for 48 hours in the first instance, affects local government areas bordering the old Oyo National Park. The affected local government areas are Orire, Orelope, Irepo, Saki West, and Saki East. Others are Atisbo, Itesiwaju, Ishe, or Loru Shugo. That's the news summary.
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2: 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Nigerians are peace-loving and hard-working people.
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0: Malaria infection rates in Adamawa State continue to rise between seasons, with studies showing between 23.6% and 39.08% of residents testing positive across communities and health facilities. Health experts say the state remains a high transmission zone, with cases spiking sharply during the rainy months due to the increased mosquito breeding and environmental factors. Authorities are urging residents to intensify preventive measures as the wet season peaks. Aisha Mohammed has details for Grassroots Reports.
4: The residents said the cost of medication, hospital visits, and preventive measures places significant pressure on household incomes, especially during the rainy season when malaria cases are more prevalent. They noted that despite efforts to keep their surroundings clean and adopt preventive measures such as the use of insecticide-treated nets, insecticide, and mosquito coils, malaria remains a persistent challenge.
5: Not just hand out nets. There are vector control at the community level to make prevention to accessible and free.
6: The government needs to take public education and campaign to protect us from malaria disease through radio and TV. Clean up exercise in some areas. Malaria surveillance, know where outbreak happen and send help.
7: Remove stagnant water where mosquito breed.
4: Manager of the Adamawa State Malaria Elimination Program, Benjamin Nashin, said Nigeria accounts for about 27% of the global malaria burden, with children and pregnant women among the most vulnerable groups. He explained that malaria is transmitted through bite from infected female anopheles mosquitoes and can lead to severe illness and death if left untreated.
8: Giving anti-malaria medicines to people so that they can be able to be protected, like a prophylaxis for a certain period. One of them is the pregnant woman. We give them SP during their ANC visit. So that helps them to prevent her from coming down with malaria. Even if mosquito bites her, at least she will be protected during that period and the unborn child. Then the other one is the seasonal malaria chemo prevention during the rainy season. So that one, we use that to protect the children from 3 months to 59 months during the rainy season. So like this year, we are going to start 25th.
4: Nashin disclosed that the Adamawa State government will begin the distribution of more than 2.5 million insecticide-treated mosquito nets on June 25 as part of efforts to reduce malaria transmission across the state.
8: Adamawa State government received a total of over 2.5 million nets that is going to be distributed in their own houses, door to door. Even though there is a strategy that we are putting in place by the national program, we call it urban malaria strategy, whereby some urban centers, they may not have net. For the drugs, we are giving to everyone.
4: The malaria elimination program manager urged residents to complement government efforts by maintaining clean environments and observing preventive measures. From Yola, Aisha Mohammed, Grassroots Nigeria.
0: still on grassroots Nigeria while the rainy season threatens malaria far away in Adamawa. Back here in the FCT, Federal Capital Territory, it threatens something else as dark rain clouds gather and waterways swell across the Federal Capital Territory. Concerns are mounting over the growing threat of devastating floods. The National Emergency Management Agency, NEMA, had identified Abaji, Gwari, Gwagwalada, Kuje and Kwali area councils as high-risk flood zones requiring urgent vigilance and preparedness. The alert is anchored on this year's annual flood outlook released by the Nigerian Hydrological Services Agency, which forecast a severe flooding in several communities nationwide, raising fresh concerns about the safety of lives, livelihoods and critical infrastructure. To gauge the level of preparedness and examine the efforts aimed at mitigating the impact of potential flooding across the FCT, Shawat Kaleji engaged relevant authorities and residents.
9: For many families, flooding is more than a natural disaster. It is the painful reality of homes submerged, livelihoods swept away, roads cut off, and years of hard-earned investment destroyed within hours. For others, it is a season marked by uncertainty, displacement, and, in tragic circumstances, the loss of loved ones. Determined to prevent another cycle of devastation, government... agencies and emergency response management agency, NEMA. The Director General of the agency, Mrs. Zubaida Umar, who said the protection of lives and property required collective action, stressed that disaster management could not be left to government alone.
10: We're able to prepare ahead of time, and that preparation can come in so many ways. It can be through sensitization, what we've been...

0: district.
1: Sensitization campaigns are mobilizing stakeholders at the grassroots to ensure residents understand the dangers posed by flooding and the steps required to stay safe. The head of public affairs of FEMA, Mr.

search and rescue were able to eventually find that child. The local divers are highly, very, very effective because they're the first responders. They are in the communities. They are trained and they have our number. Before we can come...

0: from the city center.
1: Adequate flood control infrastructure continue to expose residents to danger whenever heavy rains fall. For residents of Dongongada community in Lokogoma, every downpour brings anxiety.
2: There have been persistent flooding in

0: a good one. But now, I can't see any sign of government trying to do anything, both in the past and now.
1: The concerns are echo in Bukoma community, where residents are worried about flooding associated with water overflow from the Usoma Dam. For

0: control that have to the normal channel.
1: Amid this challenge, there are signs that targeted interventions can make a difference. Residents of Duse Sokale, the recent drainage and culvert projects have dramatically reduced flooding, restore easier movement, and bring much needed relief during the rainy season.
0: At the junction here, we have been facing a flood before, but now we thank God as we have our honorable Mr. Wiki has did a very beautiful work for us here. We doesn't experience any flood again.
1: At Treadmore Estate Phase 2, community leaders point to deliberate enforcement measures as part of the solution. Dr. Enemesis Udolfo explained that authorities have taken decisive action with the removal of structures that obstruct waterways and sanction offenders whose activities compromise drainage systems.

0: Mr. Hacking John, believed some channels were simply too narrow to cope with the enormous volume of water generated during intense rainfall.
1: The gullies are too small. They should come and work on it so that the water can pass.
0: His position finds support from the Chief Residence Engineer of the Federal Capital Development Authority, FCDA, Mr. Luther Ezekiel. According to him, while government continue to provide infrastructure, residents must also take responsibility and dispose their waste properly and ensure that drainage channels were not turned into dumping sites.
2: If you visit places like Interco Market during heavy rainfall, you will see drainage channels getting debris instead of water, even though they are designed solely for water passing. Environmental authorities have provided waste disposal facilities. Many residents still fail to use them properly.
0: The former Director General of the Nigeria Hydrological Service Agency, Chief Clement Eze, who urged residents to pay close attention to flood forecasts and warning alerts, stressed that timely relocation for vulnerable areas could mean the difference between safety and tragedy.
3: So people should keep into that and do the necessary steps individually. Residents, people should take it seriously to avoid any form of danger it will pose. They should know that this is real. It's a product of scientific prediction, not just
0: A community leader in Buari Area Council, Chief Anthony Johanna, said many flooding incidents were made worse by human negligence and called for stricter enforcement of environmental laws.
4: There should be a monitoring team that will make sure that people don't block that canal. And the problem will be because we have people penalize people. When you penalize one, the other one will not commit a crime.
0: As rainfall intensifies and flood risks continue to rise across the Federal Capital Territory, one message resonates from government officials, experts, and residents alike. Preparedness saves lives. For Grassroots Nigeria, Shawad Kelechi.

flooding can actually create a breeding ground for mosquitoes, especially after a storm. Rain, which hatch rapidly, leading to a...

0: heavy rain, sandy water can harbor mosquito eggs, which hatch rapidly, leading to a surge in mosquito steps. Make sure that, because sometimes after a flood or during flood or after... not go immediately at our state as the rainy season peaks. Residents in the Federal Capital Territory express concern over the growing threat of flood. Still to come, we will explore the perceived benefits and challenges associated with early marriage. Stay with us, we'll be right back.
1: Radio Nigeria, uplifting the people and uniting the...

0: Mission. A mission. A brick layer and many other skilled men and women.
1: So it is. When you build a nation,
0: everyone has a role.
1: There is something each of us can bring to the table. It is a collective responsibility.
0: Dear compatriots, bring what you have. Do what you can. Let us all...

0: Nigeria, uplifting the people and uniting the nation.
1: Every year, millions of girls around the world are forced into marriage before the age of 18. While this practice may be considered normal in some societies, it poses serious challenges. Adenike Nwosu explores the perceived benefits and the challenges associated with early marriage.
2: Early marriage, also known as child marriage, is a global practice found across different countries, cultures, religious, and ethnic groups. It has existed for generations with some traditional, cultural, and religious beliefs.

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It has existed for generations with some traditional cultures.

0: early marriage.
1: Early marriage, also known as child marriage, is a global practice found across different countries, cultures, religious, and ethnic groups. It has existed for generations with some traditional cultures.

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We'd like to apologize for the signal difficulties we're experiencing with our link with our network studio. 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

0: 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We'll return to our network studio to continue with the program that is ongoing.
1: The UN residents and...

0: life. Now what's the meaning of the line? Tell me. Well, it's like dreaming of your goals, ambitions. I'm feeling free. I'm on this mission to achieve.
1: What?
0: What's in your mind? I. What you believe you should get.

0: once again, you're listening to Radio 103.5 FM. And once again, we apologize because you should actually be listening to our network studio now. By this time, Global Space is happening on air, but due to the signal emergency, we're not able to connect you to that program. But we, as always, will fill up with content which is worthwhile and gives you value. So apart from the music, I want us to have quite a number of young people here. Many of them are doing internship here, and I'm thinking, why not engage them? Let's pick the brains and the minds of young people and know what they're all about. After all, it's said that the future belongs to them. So if we look at them, scan them, we're able to tell the kind of future we are going into. You understand it? All right, so in the studio, there is Eniola Aremo here. She's giving me two up. All right, and then there is Sarah here. Sarah, you're welcome. Great to have you here. Moyo is also here. I'll be honest with you, most of them have been dancing in the studio, you know, loving the songs I was playing and dancing to them. So I said, let's do more than dancing. Let's talk. Esther is also here. Esther, great to have you here.
1: Thank you.
0: And then we have Christy also in our midst. Christy, good to have you.
2: Pleasure to be here.
0: All right. And since I was playing music and they were enjoying it, I said, okay, let's discuss something that is close or revolves around music. That is the effect of music on young people. So I'll start with Moyo. Moyo, what effect does music have on you? I want you to be honest. What effect does it have on you? Does it make you go gaga, make you high? You know, what does it do to you?
1: Actually, the kind of music I listen to, I listen to calm music. So let me just put it that way.
0: Calm music.
1: Yes, I mostly listen to gospel music. I'm not saying I don't listen to...
0: Because I saw you dancing to...
1: Yes, yes, uh-huh. That's what I'm saying. So I listen to kind of music that makes me feel calm.
0: Okay.
1: Yes.
0: Music that has a calming influence,
1: yes,
0: on you.
1: Yes, yes, yes. That's, okay, that's the kind of music I listen to.
0: Okay.
1: And then the reason why I listen to music is to just feel relieved. Let me put it that way.
0: Okay.
1: To feel relieved. Yeah, from stress.
0: Okay. Sarah, what about you? You listen to music that makes you dance, isn't it? Makes you have fun. Well, let's hear from you. What is it?
2: Well, my listening to music is... It depends on my mood.
0: Okay.
2: Sometimes I feel like listening to calm music, and sometimes I feel like...
0: When we say calm music, what do we mean by calm music? Let's understand ourselves.
2: Well, on my playlist, I have... they separate this. They have sad, happy, you know, you have different sections, yes, mm-hmm, of those music on my playlist.
0: Okay.
2: So I can just go to the happy mode and just get a music there and just listen to it.
0: Okay.
2: Or maybe I feel like dancing and going gaga.
0: Like you've been feeling this afternoon, isn't it? No, we'll play enough music for you to dance. Okay, so Eniola, what about you? What does music do to you?
3: Well, for me, music rejuvenates my system.
0: Rejuvenates our system.
3: Yes. It's a... One, actually depends on my mood too. And there are particular music for every mood.
0: Okay.
3: So I feel music is just the therapy I need anytime, any day.
0: She says music is therapy for her. All right, Esther, what is it for you?
4: Like she said, it's therapy.
0: Like Esther, I didn't know you could dance until I saw you this afternoon. Okay, so let's hear it.
4: Music is something that makes me feel free, be myself. Whenever I listen to music, I'm so excited. I tend to like... Music helped me to start my day because once I listen to music, I can easily interact with everybody, you know, calms me down and, you know, I don't get angry easily. So once I listen to music, and I love listening to my piano, just, you know, this loud...
0: I saw it.
4: Something that has that beat, like, you know, like the likes of Charlie Puppy, you know?
0: Mm.
4: So those type of songs, Fireboy, not the door song, those music, they're not for me.
0: They're not for you.
4: We don't align.
0: You don't align.
4: Yes.
0: Okay. All right, so we also have Christy here. Christy, what about you? What kind of music do you prefer and listen to?
5: I listen to country music
0: and
5: gospel music.
0: Mature now. Country music, okay?
5: And gospel music.
0: And gospel music. Why country and gospel?
5: All right. First, I start with gospel music. For me, it's a source of inspiration.
0: Good.
5: Because when I listen to gospel music, as a writer, I like writing. It gives me inspiration. So sometimes when I'm writing and I get stuck, it beats. All I need to do is to play music and the inspiration flows. Even as a pastor, sometimes I'm preparing messages.
0: Okay, she's also a pastor. All right.
5: I'm preparing messages and I'm kind of stuck. All I need to do is to play gospel music.
0: Just connect.
5: And the inspiration flows.
0: You connect to the realm.
5: Exactly. And for country music, it makes me happy. I just like it. I don't be in the same mood when I listen to country music. And also cultural music.
0: Cultural music.
5: Like last year, October, there was this program we had. I'm a host of Vibrant Ladies International Ministry program.
0: Okay.
5: So there was this program we had, and it featured different people from different countries. Like we had people from Indian, from USA, from Nigeria, and we had the Yorubas, the Igbo were represented in their cultural attires, and they played music. They sang in their native
0: languages.
5: And it gave me a sense of going back home and enjoying variety of music.
0: All right, she has quite a sophisticated taste there. I return to Moyo, Sarah, Esther, and Ennie and Yola Aremo. Okay, now, what do you enjoy most in music? Is it the beats, the sound, or the lyrics? Sarah, what moves you more, the lyrics or the sound? Or you don't even care about the sound? Just you don't care about the lyrics. If the sound is right, they can be singing anything they want.
2: Well, I care about the lyrics.
0: Okay.
2: Because growing up, we don't listen to, like at home, we don't listen to music that has
0: corrupt
2: content.
0: Vulgar lyrics.
2: Lyrics, yes. So
0: that's because daddy and mommy are at home checking. That's at home. But in school, do you listen to that?
2: No, I was used to that.
0: Okay, you grew up that way.
2: I don't listen to music that has corrupt lyrics.
0: But sometimes you have some of these songs that, yeah, the lyrics may not be so clean, but the beats are, the beats shaky.
2: Yes.
0: You don't even know where you start nodding your head. So what happens?
2: Well, mostly I'm a piano. I enjoy Amapiano.
0: Amapiano.
2: Yeah, so they don't really say much things there, just the beat.
0: Just the
2: beat. They just say, oh, DJ, stuff like that.
0: So what does Amapiano do to you? Be honest now. Your mom is listening at home, but you're not. Be honest.
2: Well, I just enjoy it. You know, I dance. Anytime I listen to Amapiano,
0: you
2: I
0: dance
2: all the time. And maybe when I'm sewing, I listen to Amapiano.
0: When you're sewing? Well,
2: yes.
0: When you sew also?
2: Yes.
0: Okay. So apart from going to school, she's also a tailor. That's what government has been advocating, and that's fantastic.
2: Yeah, when I'm working, so like when I'm working to school, well, sometimes I feel like trekking. So maybe when I'm trekking, I just put my earpod, listen to music.
0: Yes.
2: And sometimes I feel like dancing on the road, but...
4: I just have shame.
0: Dancing on the road now.
2: You know, the sound, the everything, the beats, you know, just feel like, you know, on the road.
0: People will think you're crazy.
4: You know, music is actually very powerful.
2: But you have to hold yourself.
0: Yeah, because people will think you're crazy. Because you're the only one hearing the music.
4: Exactly.
0: Oh my God. Okay, that's interesting. Okay, so Moya, what about you? Is it the sound that moves you, or is it the lyrics? Which one? Or both?
3: I'll say the
0: lyrics. Are you selective about the lyrics?
3: Yes, I am.
0: Okay, what kind of lyrics do you prefer?
3: I don't know, the lyrics must just make sense, and then it should not be something, because we have some music that the lyrics is about, are they mad, are they crazy? Nah, because all of those things in my house here, they made us believe that all of those things, they said there's power in the tongue. So, like, the way you're saying, oh, and the man, and the Chris, you might think, oh, you're vibing. But, like, you're indirectly saying
0: But some of these songs where they say are the mad, they're crazy, they come with heavy.
6: No, I'm keeping it real.
1: Yeah,
6: they come with heavy beats. You know, so sometimes you don't even care whether they are mad and crazy. You're just dancing. You understand?
1: True, but like, so, I have to, I'm always selective.
6: You're selective.
1: With the lyrics, I'm very, very selective.
6: And you're like, do you think music can be damaging?
1: Come
6: close to the microphone.
3: It can be damaging. Yes, it can.
6: Have you ever had an experience where particular music puts you in a mood that you a negative mood?
3: I would not say negative, okay. But a sober mood, yes.
6: Music puts you... Sobriety is a good thing. I'm talking about the danger.
3: The dangerous part, okay.
6: Yeah.
3: Well, no. For me, no.
6: Never happened to you?
3: No, it has never happened.
6: Okay. That means you've not been long started listening to music.
3: No, I have. Okay. I think since childhood, I've always been drawn to music.
6: Okay.
3: And there is no music any artist would release that I wouldn't even have an idea of.
6: Okay.
3: That is how conversant I am with music.
6: Now, this one that is trending now, Let Me Be. You know it.
3: So, Let Me Be is more now, sure.
6: Okay. I'm going to play Let Me Be because I don't think Esther knows Let Me Be. Esther, do you know Let Me Be?
3: Small. Are there still other music that I've been
6: asked? Do you know about Let Me Be, Esther?
7: Okay.
6: You do?
7: Yes.
6: Sarah, okay, Sarah already knows. Moya knows Let Me Be. Christy doesn't know Let Me Be.
8: I heard
6: already.
8: Music today.
6: I thought I was going to surprise somebody with Let Me Be.
3: No.
6: Warre Bello, do you know about Let Me Be?
9: Of course.
6: Ah, everybody knows about Let Me Be. So, who am I surprising then? Okay, but I like to play Let Me Be. It's possible the listener at home doesn't know about Let Me Be, so let's surprise the listener. That will be some sort of break. When we come back, we'll continue. Don't forget, at 1:30, we're expecting staff from NEMSA to come talk to us about what's happening within the electricity space. But for now, I'm going to let these young people be themselves. I feel that they want to dance here. So let them be themselves and dance. Are you ready now?
3: Yes.
6: Are you ready?
3: Yes.
6: Okay, let's party a bit.

0: Okay, I've let you be. I mean, this place, they've scattered this whole place. When you have young people around you, you gotta have music around you, believe me, because music is food to them. Thank you very much. All right. As we talk of music, we also talk of dancing, because the two of them go together. Okay, so Esther, what do you think about dancing?
1: They are so peas in the pot, like you can't separate them. There's not how you listen to music and you don't want to dance. Like Sarah said, most of me, I used to listen to music and I'll be dancing because nobody knows me in the streets, so I will shamelessly dance. I did everything
0: on the streets.
1: Yeah, like I did it as any day I'm coming back, I'm always plugging my ears. You don't know me, so I won't be ashamed.
0: I'm looking out for your video. You're gonna start circulating it soon. Yeah, this mad girl that dances all over the place. Because when you're dancing and people are not hearing what you're dancing to, you appear quite odd and awkward.
1: I'm making use of an earpiece, so they know that I'm listening to something. There's no how I'm mad. I don't make use of an earpod, so they will know. So they go hand in hand. There's no way you can't listen to music without dance. Even by moving your feet, a movement is dancing on your hands. So okay. They go together. Yeah.
0: Okay, now there's this impression that people have about young people that dance, especially ladies who dance to hip-hop. It's easy to conclude that they are wild, that they are sport. Is it true, Moyo?
2: I would disagree.
0: You disagree?
2: Yes, because dancing doesn't mean you're wild.
0: Okay.
2: Doesn't even have anything to do with being wild at all.
0: Okay. No. Very good.
2: Dancing is just like you're vibing, you're enjoying the beats, you're enjoying the music. It shows that, yes, this music is like... it's there, it's getting there. Like, do you get the music is doing what it's supposed to do in your body?
0: I get. you ask me a question, I get.
2: So, yes, it shows that the music is doing what it's supposed to do in your body, because that's especially if you're listening to like a kind of music that has the beats, the vibe. Mm. So, you're expected to dance. That shows that, yes, you're enjoying the music, you're enjoying the vibe. So, that doesn't have anything to do with being wild at all.
0: Okay. Annie, let's hear from you.
3: Well, I think why people.
0: Eniola is quite a good dancer, I must say. All right, so Eniola, let's
3: thank you, I'll take that compliment. So why I think people think that some ladies are wild, while dancing is you kind of way they dance.
0: You kind of way they dance.
3: Yes, there's some people that doesn't know how to dance with the whole of their body.
0: Okay.
3: But a good dancer, you can dance with. Only your head, you know, Seth. You should be able to dance with only your head.
0: I've seen you dance with your head sometimes. I confirm what you're
3: saying. But there are some people, some ladies, that even if you play hip-hop, you play gospel, you play country, all they know how to dance with is their ass.
0: That's they're behind.
3: Yes.
0: Okay.
3: And that is the reason why other people think
0: they're wild.
3: Yes, any lady that dances wild.
0: Okay.
3: But no, I don't think so. I disagree.
0: You don't agree? Because you are a good dancer and you're convinced you're not wild.
3: Oh, Jesus Christ.
1: Let you stay.
0: Esther wants the stage to be cleared for her. All right. Christy, what do you think?
4: Well,
0: I'm glad you're a pastor. Yes. And I know that some Christian people have what they call worldly music and gospel music. So typically when they see ladies who dance, or let me use her term, vibe,
3: yes,
0: who vibe to worldly songs that are not gospel, they consider them wild or sport, you know. What do you think?
4: Well, I would say that it actually depends, because like there are music that the lyrics are okay, they are, though they are not gospel, and the lyrics are okay.
0: Okay.
4: And I think it would be like as if I'm being judgmental to now conclude, to easily conclude that this is worldly. And then it also, like I said, it depends what the lyric is saying.
0: Yeah.
4: What are you saying? It's just like there's power, like Moyo said, there's power in your tongue.
0: Yes.
4: So if you dance to a music that says you are mad, you are crazy, I wouldn't like it. I wouldn't say I'm mad, I'm crazy. Mm-hmm. So I don't also expect someone
0: to be dancing to
4: exactly So when you start dancing, it's like you are confessing. That's a negative confession.
0: You're agreeing.
4: Even,
0: I'm mad, I'm crazy. Yeah,
4: exactly. Okay. So you are confessing. Mm. You are dancing to reason, you are mad, you are crazy. So you are, I think it's...
0: You know, now we keep emphasizing mad, mad, mad. There's this song that really was in vogue. It rained for quite a while, Mad Over You.
1: Baby girl, you bad. Oh, love you where you like.
0: Now, that song rained for quite a while. If I play it now, I'm sure Moya is going to dance to it. Even though he's singing Mad Over You. But I'm sure Niola is going to dance to it. And Christy, if you're not careful, you may want to dance to it.
1: I'm his obsession.
0: No, that's the power.
4: I think that Mad Over You is saying that something like, I'm obsessed.
1: Yeah, that's the contest.
0: Mad Over You. I'm looking at Mad Over You here. And you're like, should I play it for you? You feel like dancing it? There's nobody you're mad over.
2: No, at all.
1: Sure. But I want the audience to be mad over me.
0: Mm. Oh, yeah. that's
1: my lines are open.
0: Okay, we'll probably play now. But isn't it, I'm asking young people. Doesn't music make you lose control? Because sometimes I watch young people, it's as if music is like an opium that makes them lose control. You see a young guy, a young lady you thought you knew, all of a sudden he or she is now operating on a frequency that you never associated with him or her. Like, okay.
2: Yes, yesterday we saw today. Yeah,
0: like, somebody that we saw today. Music just, I was wondering, I said, is this... So what will you say to that? Music making you lose control?
2: Well, for me, it has never made me lose control.
0: It's never made you lose control?
2: No, it has never. Except if I'm listening to the wrong lyrics or wrong track.
0: Mm.
2: So I choose my lyrics, I know what I want. So I don't think it has... Yeah,
0: because I'm wondering, maybe your friend is having a party, birthday party, and he invites her friends or his friends, and many young people are there, and where you have two or three young people together, music is in their midst, do you understand? And the music is playing and it's popping and, you know, jumping and everything. And at that point, you're not really listening to the lyrics. The excitement is carrying everyone.
2: Yes.
0: So at that point, how do you ensure control?
2: And now when I step up.
1: I flow with it, though.
0: You just flow with it.
1: Music controls my mood. If I listen to a sad song, I automatically become sad. Like, I'm sad, I remember things that happened. Mm-hmm. So I listen to music that, you know, that gives that hype. So it controls me. I will stay. I will go with the flow. But once the party is over, I will leave.
0: You just go home.
1: Actually, you go home.
2: Like nothing happened.
4: I said that there's power in music.
0: Mm-hmm.
4: So sometimes maybe like we're discussing, and there's a music I like.
0: Mm.
4: I tune in, I hear that sound. I can just jump up. Yes. I'll just abandon whatever the discussion.
0: Yeah.
4: And I'll begin to dance. Mm-hmm. I'll begin to sing.
0: Mm-hmm.
4: So for me, there's power in it.
0: There's power in it.
4: Yes.
0: You know, so before you know it, music can really control you.
2: Mm-hmm.
0: I've seen young people vibrating at a frequency I never knew they had, shaking their head and all of that.
2: Yeah,
0: what music was doing to them. You're a testimony, Sarah.
2: Yes.
0: Okay, so you want to share that testimony?
1: I don't mind sharing mine.
0: You don't mind sharing yours? Let's hear it. Testimony time.
1: So, guys, my audience at home, I'm a lover of music, all kinds of music. As long as it's popping, I will give my experience. As of 2 days ago, I was listening to this Charlie Poppy song, and I was ready to, like, enter the water in my street. And I was so excited. I was flying. Everybody was looking at me, but I know Sunday, nobody's checking me in the street, so I move. And also when I listen to Christian song, I'm like, I want to, you know, feel like praying for people who are in the streets.
2: So that's
1: just it.
0: Fantastic.
5: Well, sometimes when I'm listening to music, I don't like people calling me. If they come, I'm like, oh, who is calling me? Nobody should call me.
0: You don't want to be disturbed.
5: Yes, I want to just listen to the music and enjoy it.
0: Okay,
5: there was a time I was listening to music that I bought my mom's soup.
0: You burnt your mother's
5: yes,
0: soup.
5: Yes, I was dancing. I forgot that something was
0: on fire.
2: Sorry. So,
0: I'm glad they have been honest. Honest with me, honest with the audience today. Do we have anybody calling? Listen at home, you can actually call and be part of this. Tell us what music does to you and tell us your views on music, especially the one, the kind of music that young people love, what you think about that, okay? Maybe we'll break it here with a song by Fido singing Joy is Coming.

0: Opa, I mean, what's that?
1: In the first place, Nepa is defunct. It's no longer existing. And then Op Nepa was never a good thing to say. You know, it's a statement that just identifies Nigerians as underdeveloped. You know, so, but in music, everything is allowed, I guess. That's because you allow your creativity to run crazy, you know, and entertain people. We've been having a wonderful time speaking with young people in the studio, most of them interns. In your lab, Eremo is here. Moyo, what's your surname?
2: Shoneye.
1: Moyo Shoneye is also here. Sarah, what about you?
3: Oyeniro
1: Sarah is also here. And then we have Christy Eman is also here. And we have the veteran Warebelo, who is giving us psychological support. She's overseeing these young ladies as some sort of elder sister. You understand? All right, but fine conversation we had. All right, so let's go to music and young people in school when you're away from your homes. The parents are not there, you know, and don't lie to me, because I've been to school also. So let's not pretend here. You understand it? I was once a student, you understand it? And we had parties, and some of us who were a lot bolder even went for nightclubs. You know, so I like you too. Yeah, that's true. You know, some people sold their wild oats, you know. Now, what is it like on campus? Tell us about campus experience. You know, music on campus. What is it like, Sarah? How are your colleagues, your schoolmates, vibing to music? What's music doing to them?
3: Well, music do a lot of things.
1: Do you think it's wide on campus?
3: It is, yeah, because some people, well, they're not allowed to do those things at home. Mm. Like, people that they don't have home training, let me not put it like that. But some of them, you know, when they are at home, they cannot dance, they cannot do those things. So when they're in school, they have the opportunity to, you know, go wild, go to parties, dance, club, and all. So, yes, is what.
1: Do you think it affects the academic performance?
3: Well, not all of them.
1: Okay.
3: Some of them.
1: Some are able to party,
3: yes,
1: and stay happy together academically.
3: Yes, but okay. Some, no. I feel like some of them, they are just there for the party. Mm. They just want to leave home and, you know, go and party, go to club, enjoy. That's what they're there for. But some of them, they listen to music.
1: But there's this feeling, Christy, you may want to confirm it for me. There's this feeling that all this music, you know, hip-hop and other genre, upbeat music that they also help to fuel, I'm looking for the right word. Boy-girl relationship, boyfriend-girlfriend associations in schools, you know, such. Will you say it's true? That music contributes to it. I'm looking at your faces, no light.
2: For me, I don't think so.
1: You don't think so?
2: Yeah,
1: Nella doesn't think so, okay?
2: I don't think so.
1: You don't think music has anything to do with it?
2: It doesn't.
1: Okay.
2: It doesn't.
1: Okay.
2: It doesn't. Because
1: If
2: we say it does, let's say, then you should have a boyfriend from your house if we want to agree to that. So it doesn't.
1: It doesn't?
2: Yes.
1: Okay.
2: Doesn't.
1: Okay. Moyo doesn't seem to agree with any of us. So Moyo, let's
4: No,
1: listen.
4: I agree with her.
1: You agree with her?
4: Not in my
1: We're
4: going
1: to say the same thing.
4: Yes, it was not in my head.
1: Music doesn't control you to that extent.
4: No, I don't.
1: Doesn't.
4: Mm-mm.
1: So parents shouldn't be worried.
4: Yeah.
1: When they see their children dancing and having a good time, they shouldn't be supposing this one has gone.
4: I even feel like parents should allow it, so that they know the kind of dance their children are going outside to dance.
1: Mm-hmm.
4: Just like I said, some people don't know how to dance with other parts of their body,
1: okay,
4: except from their behind.
1: Okay.
4: So if, as a parent, you're seeing your child
1: that part of dancing with the behind has something to do with Africa.
4: Actually,
1: because I know Europeans and whites dance with their upper side. But Africans concentrate on their behind. It's something that nature gave us.
4: Yeah, that's true.
1: You understand?
4: That's true.
1: We can help it.
4: But there's a way you can still dance with your
1: you can manage
4: and
1: it.
4: Still be moderate and still be, how would
1: and
4: I
1: not
4: say,
1: appear provocative
4: modest.
1: And be modest.
4: Yes.
1: Like that,
4: so
1: modest.
4: If parents see that, they can correct them. Is this how you want to come and dance? I say, don't go and disgrace me. So talks like that can make you caution them. Okay, even if you want to dance with your behind, there's a way you would do it and you still
1: and
4: be
1: appear modest.
4: Yes.
1: Okay. Now, I believe all of you are church girls.
4: Yes.
1: You appear to be church girls.
4: Yes.
1: Okay. Now, there are your church girls at the same time, you love vibing to good music. All the ones I've played here, you vibed correctly to them.
4: Okay.
1: Now, I'm not going to say the kind of steps you showed here. but you, we all agree you vibe.
4: Yes.
1: You understand?
4: Yes.
1: So where do you draw the line between a church girl enjoying music that is not completely gospel, are you following me, and staying away from it? Where do you rule the line?
4: that's
1: a bit difficult, isn't it?
4: It's a bit difficult because for me as a person, I am always
1: and as
4: conscious.
1: A church girl.
4: Yes, I'm always conscious. And again, what is our church song set? They're already adding this our hip-hop to it. Like, they're mixing it.
1: Yes.
0: That's what I wanted to say.
4: They're mixing
0: exactly.
4: Yes. So
0: yes.
4: Even if you're dancing
0: even
4: church
0: joy
4: song,
0: is coming.
4: Yes.
0: Joy is coming. Like the issue now is
1: Oluwa.
0: Yes,
1: Oluwa,
0: joy
1: eh.
0: is coming. Yes, it's
1: almost churchy.
5: Yes,
4: so,
5: as a singer producer,
0: it's
5: you
0: just
5: have to be
0: that
5: creative.
0: The lyrics of these songs, like my son is a lover of music. That's why when he told me, I know a lot of music because of my
1: yes,
0: son.
1: She
0: my
1: does.
0: Son is a lover of music. So there was one day.
1: How old is he?
0: He's 14.
1: Only
0: Oluwa 14. That it will be 14 in August. So it's
1: look at
0: not
1: that.
0: Yet 14. That's my first child. My son, there was one day he was singing and the grandfather was in there. I said, I want to chop your body in my meat pie.
4: I want to be
0: buried. Yes, I want to chop your body. So he was singing to it. So that one was like, the one other one, they said, Alhamdulillah, Jesu. My, you know, Alhamdulillah, Jesu. So my, the other
1: that, that's
0: one,
1: a mix.
0: Yes, that was, I said, ah, this is that song. This song guy you are listening to. What is it? We want to chop your body. So that's when you now caught myself. What is he singing? I said, yes, answer. I want to chop your body.
1: Which body do you want to chop?
0: Yeah, you know, did like this. You know, it's not so young again. So he knows, I want to chop my body. Your body, I'm by not like. No, that was the song. That's it. So these songs, they are just, I think we should be careful with this. They are lyrics.
4: Yes.
0: Like some said, somebody said, are they crazy, are they mad?
4: Like this,
0: for me, but just that, for me, I love music. And sometimes I just forget the lyrics.
1: The lyrics.
0: There are some beats I just have to move my body.
1: Yes.
0: Because that make God forgive all of us.
5: I think that's why as a gospel singer, the kind of song they produce, they release, it must be creative, it must be hot.
1: Yes.
5: The music must be hot. The band.
0: Yes.
5: So that people can really, they can also enjoy it.
1: So, because
5: dance.
1: Especially because they are singing to a young audience.
5: Exactly.
1: You know, who
5: exactly.
1: Already used to.
5: Yes.
1: Okay. Is somebody calling there? Okay, no. You know, so fantastic. Waribelu, thank you very much for coming from that angle. All right, so at the end of the day, we'll be ending this conversation by saying, yes, enjoy the music, but let's be wary about the lyrics.
5: Yes.
1: Because like
4: yes.
1: Somebody
4: yes.
1: said here, words have power. So you know whether you're cursing yourself, you're, you know, saying something negative or dancing to something very negative. I think we can end it there, isn't it?
4: Yes, we can.
1: Is there a last word from Moyo?
4: Not really.
1: Moya doesn't have a last one.
4: For me, parents should allow their children to listen to.
1: Parents should allow their
4: they
1: children.
4: They should forget about them being godly or whatever. This is Gen Z.
1: The Gen Z.
4: The world is revolving.
1: Just allow them. Let them
4: allow
1: be.
4: Them, yes. If you need to correct them, start correcting them from home.
6: Because even if they don't do it in your presence,
4: yes,
6: they will do it
4: outside.
6: So it's
4: good.
6: Better you see what they are doing and then you correct them.
1: And you correct them,
6: the
1: show them
6: thing.
1: The proper thing. Okay,
6: yes.
1: Christy, let's take the last inspirational word from you.
5: Yeah, it's good to listen to music, but be intentional about the lyrics.
1: Mm-hmm.
5: And just like she said, allow your children so that you also know the kind of music they listen to and dance to. Then you can correct them, and guide them, and help them.
1: All right, so it's been an interesting conversation we've had around the subject of music, trying to pick the brains of young people about their musical taste and habits and inclinations and orientation, and a quite volunteered match. All right. Thank you for listening to us, all the young people that spoke to us, Eniola, Esther, Moyo, Sarah, and of course, Christy. Thank you so much. Warebelo also joined in conversing on. I'll leave you with this one, Cade singing, Carry Me, Go. Yungpa, you ready to dance?
7: Yes, we are ready.
1: Are you ready to dance now?
7: Yes, we are ready.
1: All right, so let's dance to this one.

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Wonderful conversation we just held with the young people in the studio. If you're a parent or an adult, you know, who has children, I'm sure that has benefited you in one way or the other. It's come up to 1:30, and typically on Wednesday, you listen to NEMS on Radio. They are not here live, but we track back to an earlier edition that still contains very useful information you can use. 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

0: 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Every Wednesday from 1:30, I am here with officials from that agency, and their job is to intimate you, enlighten you on their services for you, and then answer your questions that are your electricity-based questions. In the studio with me today is Engineer Itodo. Engineer Adewale Oyinlade was not able to make it, but Engineer Itodo is here. You're welcome, sir.
1: Thank you very much.
0: It's a pleasure having you with us once again.
1: Thank you very much.
0: Okay, first of all, we'll consider you'll have to do a recap of the activities of NEMSA once again, and then we'll look at safety issues, and then we'll also look at electrocution and electricity accidents. Yes. But let's start from you reminding us once again of the activities of NEMSA.
1: Okay, following from the last time we were on this program, NEMSA is an agency of government that is invested with the powers of technical enforcement and regulation of the Nigeria electricity supply industry. So what it means is that we carry out the twin activities of technical enforcement, inspection and testing, standardization of all electrical equipment, electricity meters that will be deployed in the electricity sector. And the powers vested on us are varied. It empowers us to carry out inspection, technical inspection of installations across the generation, transmission and distribution sectors. It also allows us to carry out investigation into electrical accidents and electrocution incidents with the aim of finding out the root cause of these incidents and to suggest or proper solutions to forestall such incidents from reoccurring.
0: Okay.
1: Then as well, certification of electrical contractors to ensure we weed out quacks and sanitize the sector from people who are not qualified to carry out electricity installations in the country.
0: Sorry for interjecting. When you say qualified, because NEMSA also qualifies them, isn't it?
1: Yes.
0: So they have to have a NEMSA certificate.
1: Yes, a NEMSA license. NEMSA certificate will cover, because the license itself, the NEMSA certificate, we call it competency certificate, has the individual and corporate category.
0: Okay.
1: So the individual category is here we license individual electricity contractors or personnel to carry out electricity works, electrical installations in the country.
0: Okay.
1: Then the corporate is for companies which are registered under CAC, but who have called competent qualified engineers in their employ. So that is the categorization, individual and corporate.
0: Okay.
1: This aside, other varied functions, one of which is monitoring of electricity networks to ensure that high risk points or hazardous installations are identified and brought to the attention of the body so concerned, either the distribution or the transmission companies for immediate attention and correction. Yes.
0: Okay, there's a regulatory aspect of it, and the regulatory aspect of it means that if I, the consumer, if I feel shortchanged by the service provider, I can actually run to you, run to NEMSA for some sort of mediation or remediation.
1: Yes, it depends on the kind of issue that it will be.
0: Okay.
1: For instance, you do know that we have NEC, Nigeria Electricity Regulatory Commission, which is actually the policy-making body that is vested with making policies in the sector. When a customer has a complaint, depending on the nature of the complaint, for instance, if it is an electricity issue that has to do with billing, for instance, the customer in this case can actually approach the Consumer Protection Council. There's all right to the Nigeria Electricity Regulatory Commission. As a matter of fact, the first step will be actually to write to the DISCO that covers your area.
0: Okay.
1: And if they don't give you prompt attention, you can send a copy of the letter to us, NEMSA, or to Nigeria Electricity Regulatory Commission or the Consumer Protection Council. Any of these bodies which actually deal with customer or consumer complaints, you are sure to certainly get quick answers and solutions from us.
0: Okay, but Nigerians, sad to say, are kind of pessimistic. Many of them don't believe that these regulatory bodies actually render service and will come to their rescue, especially on time. They will tell you, you complain, it will take ages. How effective and how prompt is the response within this electricity space?
1: Okay, our response is actually prompt. I'll give you a case in point. 2 years ago or 3 years ago, someone in Mushin had an issue. It wasn't even with billing per se, which is a regular issue we usually face from customers. It was that there were consistent hacking on the electricity distribution network in front of his house. So he had come

0: several times to the disco, and they were not responding. He now wrote a mail to our headquarters and through our website, nemsa.gov.ng, and our office in Abuja. Then the headquarters informed us about this issue. And we went there. I was part of the team that went there to investigate the incident. When we carried out an exhaustive analysis of the situation there, we found out that right from the feeder pillar, the distribution transformer for public use that is in front of his house, the installation was bad. The cables terminated at the feeder pillar were already burning. There were a lot of bad, hazardous installations and all of that. And we quickly put up a report, sent a copy to the disco and to headquarters, and it was promptly attended to, and even wrote a thank you message at the end of the day. So sometimes it's just that maybe some persons have not really followed through with this process. You can easily find these things on the internet. It is either our website, you are getting our website, which is nemsa.gov.ng, or our local area offices, which is the one in Balindi, which is Echo Inspectorate Office, or in Oshodi, which is Alasia in Oshodi. So when you get to these offices and you lay a complaint, you are certain that you definitely get a response. It's not something that will take us a lot of time.
1: Okay, I have to ask, because that's the common word on the streets. You know, people tell you, you complain. It's not just about NEMSA, all the regulatory bodies. You complain to them, it will take ages, and many times, you know, they won't act on it. So it's good to hear that actually that prompt attention is given to the complaints of people. All right, the program is NEMSA on radio, and the radio is Radio 1103.5 FM. I'm in the studio with Engineer Itodo, who is from NEMSA. I'm asking him questions, and he's providing very brilliant answers, I must say. Now, Engineer Itodo, you mentioned billing while we were speaking. You say most of the complaints concern billing.
0: Yes.
1: I'll ask you a two-pronged question. Number one, what are the usual complaints about billing? People complain about overbilling, I'm imagining.
0: Overbilling.
1: And then some people think that the high bill has something to do with the kind of meters they use. Can you debunk or confirm this?
0: Okay. I would actually wish that our head of meter test station, you know, Shodi, was here with us. Because that is his own specialty, metering.
1: Okay.
0: But briefly, from my own point of view, you see, electricity meters are calibrated, and they are calibrated to a certain standard. The standard follows what we call the Nigerian metering code. The metering code encapsulates the amount of charge per kilowatt hour that every customer will be billed by the electricity utility supplier, which is the DISCO in this case. So when you have issues such as overbilling, it is most likely that there could be a problem from the meter. If the meter is not well calibrated, because before meters are deployed into the field, they are supposed to be calibrated, then there should be regular recalibration, because these things are just a sort of a mechanism that tinkles. And over time, there will be some sort of, should I in quote, wear and tear. If you have any issue such as overbilling, the first thing you should think of, you should do, is think, is my meter working properly? If it is not working, if you have that suspicion, you invite the DISCO. If the DISCO does not give you immediate or prompt attention, or you can write to the Nigerian meter test station. We have a meter test station in Oshodi. Our officials will quickly deploy there. They can carry out calibration even at site, or remove the meter, take it to their lab, and carry out all the necessary tests.
1: And hopefully when you write to them, because sometimes we've heard stories of people who even went to the police station to complain about a crime or something, and the police will say, bring money for taxi and all of that. I want to know, meter test station, I hope when you write to them, they will say you need to facilitate and mobilize
0: that. We are a very professional organization. There will be no case here in NEMSA official, unless you are speaking to a fake or somebody who is actually posturing as a NEMSA officer or something. There's no case here you will write officially or go make a complaint, and an official of NEMSA will demand for mobilization or anything like that. No, we don't do that. We are a very professional organization. We are well-trained, and these issues don't arise in the first place. It's not something, you are very sure to get quality service.
1: I am excited to hear this.
0: Yes.
1: Of course, I have dealt with you, Engineer Sadiku, Engineer Fiz, and of course, Engineer Adewolu Ilade. All of you are very professional, I must say. But I don't know, maybe it's because you people belong to management that
0: we are actually in the field. You always find us, if you don't see us in the offices, we are actually in the field working. Even as I speak to you right now, there are officials in the field. doing one function or the other. So it's not that we are really always in the office, we wait for this. No, we are very, very active.
1: You know, your engineers are supposed to be hands-on. Back to the billing issue. So let's not forget that. Yeah.
0: Okay. So
1: you check your meter, yeah?
0: So when you have a complaint such as that, the first thing would be to approach your DISCO. If your DISCO does not give you the right response, you go to NEMSA. If NEMSA does not give you the right response, you can always write to NEC. But I'm sure that when concerns issues such as calibration of meters or issues that have to do with the functionality of your meters, NEMSA will definitely give you good service regarding it.
1: Okay, but you said something about national meter testing.
0: Yes, we have a national meter test station that is located at Alasia, YTK bus stop.
1: Okay, do you Alasia also write also through them? Or
0: when they are independent,
1: they are independent.
0: I was saying independent because we are still the same agency, but there's an inspectorate service, there's a meter test station, and we have a chemical lab for testing transformer oils. Then we have a transformer testing and repairs workshop in Ijora. That is it, basically. Okay. Yes, inspectorate and all of that.
1: All right, Engineer Todo, I must tell you, you are giving me, giving us, giving the listener what he wants. I must say that, and I must appreciate you for that. With a few minutes remaining on the show, let me make this remark and then have your response to it. Now, recently I noticed where I stay, I mean, I've been enjoying power to the point I'm wondering, is this in Nigeria? Have I left the country?
0: Okay, of recent.
1: Of recent. Okay. So, I mean, power for money, I'm always getting tired of power.
0: Oh, really?
1: For somebody who is always experiencing power outages, the consistency of power amazes me now.
0: Yes, yes.
1: You know, and you know, of course, it means that I'm going to pay more. I understand that. But two questions I'll ask you. How can somebody manage his power in such a way that he's able to reduce the payment burden, doesn't pay much? That's one. And then number two, what is responsible for this consistency of power? Is it the rainy season or something?
0: That is partly it. Okay, first, to answer your first question, to manage electricity, you have to manage your consumption, which is your load. The load in this case refers to the wattage that each of the appliances that is in your house consumes, whether it's from your television to your fridge to any other appliance that you use. So, for instance, if you want to economize, if you want to actually manage your billing, the best thing to do would be to switch off all your appliances when they are not in use. And then you can always use low power consuming devices. Like instead of the old AC units that we used to use, if you can afford to buy these low power consuming inverter ACs, you can actually use them. Then the general thing that happens when you hear about a lot of energy being consumed in a household is that they are what we call inductive loads. Inductive loads are loads that consume a lot of energy, such as your pressing iron, your water heater,
1: your
0: electric cooking plate, and then even things like your washing machine and all of that. They actually add a lot of inductive loads to the system. So when you use
1: them, what about the freezer?
0: Yes, like fridge as well. Thankfully, these days we are beginning to have a lot of low power consuming devices, such as these fridges, in our market.
1: Okay.
0: So when you switch up over your loads, when you manage your consumption by making sure that you buy low energy power, even energy saving bulbs, you can actually utilize consumption properly. Then coming to the issue of this constant,
1: yes,
0: I'll give kudos to the Honorable Minister of Power and his technical team, who have actually done a lot, especially in terms of funding, ever since they assumed office. You see, for quite a while, the issue of funding has been a critical issue, because electricity over the world is a very capital-intensive effort. So what I think they have done is to be able to ensure that generating companies actually get funding to be able to get gas, those ones that are gas-powered, and the other ones that rely on other sources of fuel for their needs. And then you, of course, know that since the team came on board, they have been able to enable this
1: Band A, Band B,
0: ensuring that customers actually pay for what they use. You see, so it has helped in creating more funding for the system, so that even the transmission companies and generation companies are able to come to an agreement. The prior to now, sometimes there have been issues where transmission companies have accused generation companies of not picking enough loads, that they actually have provided bulk power, but they don't actually buy it. They don't actually pick it up. But so there has been that argument, of course. But I think since the minister and his team have come on board, they have been able to sort out these issues through regular consultations and meetings. Yes, you talked about the rain. Usually during rainy season, because we use hydropower as part of our network. So our dams, the hydro dam in Shiroro and in Kanje, so there's always the water level comes up and then they can actually utilize more energy. Yes, but it's not just the issue because hydro is just a small part of the energy of our generation capacity. We actually have thermal, we have gas and all of that.
1: So it's more due to the work of the minister.
0: Yes,
1: that's what you're saying.
0: Yes, they have actually done a lot of work.
1: I'm glad to hear that. And it's a good thing the Nigerians hear that. Because when we hear that government is actually working hard, working conscientiously, it does something to the psyche of the Nigerian, especially with all the protests that is hanging all over the place. You know, so great to hear that from you. I'd earlier told you, the listener, that we'll look at electricity accidents, activities of NEMSA, safety issues, certification issues, and all of that. But we got into the conversation, and the questions just began to come spontaneously, and we went the direction we went. But let's just say a bit, even if it's tidbits on safety, because that's very important.
0: Okay. There's this off-quoted saying, or maxim rather, that accidents don't just occur, they are caused. So we owe ourselves a responsibility to actually look out for hazards, electrical hazards cause accidents. So when you identify high-risk points or things that you know are capable of causing damage or danger to the general public, please, I join the listening public to bring it to the attention of the distribution companies, which are the closest body to us, or report it to NEMSA via nemsa.gov.ng. There's a platform there where you can actually complain, or visit, especially in Lagos, Little Nassau in Lagos, visit Echo Inspectorate Office in Obalinde, in TBS, opposite TBS Obalinde, or Oshodi Inspectorate Office at Alasia in Oshodi.
1: And just to make sure, and that platform you just mentioned on your website,
0: yes,
1: is alive and active.
0: It's very live and active. We have actually a Savicom unit, and we have this body, a department that monitors all these things. And when a report is sent, listening public, the listener should always try as much as possible to list the exact location of the accident or of what you have actually noticed or seen, so that the body office closest to that location, we promptly go there and find out what is happening.
1: Fantastic. Yes. So this complaint segment of your website is manned.
0: Yes.
1: If I complain now, the complaint will be picked up the next minute.
0: In less than a week, there will be a response.
1: In less than a week, you get a response.
0: Yes.
1: In less than 7 days, you get a response.
0: Have a response. Yes.
1: Encouraging. NEMSA is highly professional, highly efficient. Okay. The tidbits on safety, is that all you're going to say?
0: Well, yes, because generally, do not build or stay under power lines. Do not stay under trees or under power lines when there's rain or thunderstorms because of discharges. Then ensure that you employ the service of a qualified electrical personnel to carry out repairs or maintenance in your house, and then keep children away from electricity wires in your house, your distribution networks outside. If you see bad open feeder pillars, exposed substations, report them as well as soon as you can. And generally, that is it.
1: Generally, that is it. That will also be where we are going to end today's edition of NEMSA. It's been a very engaging, engaging edition of the program. I love the questions that were asked, and I love more even the answers. I even love more the answers that were given by Engineer Itodo. Engineer Itodo, thank you so much for coming to our studios and for delivering as much as you did. I appreciate you. All right, my name is Piogo Ude Ezechi. 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Every Wednesday, 1:30, we are here answering your questions that border on electricity. That supposes that next Wednesday, 1:30, we will be here. I ask you to join us then. Can I say bye now? I think I can. Bye-bye. Until next week.

0: bottlenecks and policy inconsistencies. Mr. Jaye Kadiri also criticized the non-implementation of the 1 trillion naira manufacturing stabilization fund. The fund, he stated, was included in the federal government's accelerated stabilization and advancement plan in 2024. To address the challenge, Mr. Jaye Kadiri called for a reduction in benchmark interest rates by 200 to 300 basis points over the next two quarters to improve credit affordability for manufacturers. He also urged the government to provide incentives for banks that channel a significant share of their lending profiles to manufacturing at single-digit interest rates. The MAN DG further recommended increasing the capital base of the Bank of Industry, expanding its intervention funds, operationalizing a 50% government-backed loan guarantee scheme for small and medium-scale manufacturers, and immediately released the 1 trillion naira manufacturing stabilization fund. The furnishing markets dollar sales for 1,370 naira 13 kobo CBO rate, while selling 1,810 naira 8 kobo, while the euro goes for 1,560 naira 44 kobo. And that's it on Business News. I am Ibiri Obike.
1: From the money-spinning world of sport, we hear that the National Sports Commission Chairman Sheu Diko has confirmed that Super Eagles head coach Eric Shaw will remain in charge of Nigeria's senior national team and will also oversee the under-23 side after both parties agreed to new contract terms. Diko made the disclosure on Tuesday following a meeting between officials of the NSC and the Niger Football Federation, NFF, in Abuja, where discussions focused on the future of the country's national teams. Providing an update on the negotiations, Diko revealed that an agreement has now been reached with a new contract, including enhanced remuneration and improved provisions for Shaw's technical crew. In addition to his responsibilities with the Super Eagles, Shaw has been handed the task of leading Nigeria's under-23 team as preparations begin for the men's football tournament at the Los Angeles 2028 Olympic Games. According to Diko, the decision is aimed at creating a seamless pathway between the under-23 team and the Super Eagles, allowing promising young players to transition smoothly into the senior national team. Also, the National Sports Commission has unveiled a major financial overhaul for the Nigeria Premier Football League, NPFL, announcing that next season's champions will receive a record 1 billion naira in prize money, a significant increase from the current 200 million naira. The announcement was made by NSC Chairman Sheu Diko during a strategic meeting with officials of the Nigeria Football Federation, NFF, on Tuesday in Abuja. The meeting held at the commission's headquarters was attended by Diko, NSC Director General Bukola Olopade, NFF President Ibrahim Gusau, NFF General Secretary Dr. Mohammed Sanusi, and Super Eagles Head Coach Eric Shaw. Under the new structure, the league champions will earn 1 billion naira, while the runners-up and third-place teams will receive 800 million naira and 700 million naira. Clubs finishing lower on the table will also receive financial rewards based on their final positions. Elsewhere, Favour Ash delivered their headline performance on the final day of the 2026 Commonwealth Games National Trials in Lagos on Tuesday, storming into victory in the men's 100 metres final with a personal best time of 9.93 seconds at the Yaba College of Technology Sports Complex. The sprinter had earlier hinted at his form by running a wind-assisted 9.97 seconds in the semi-finals before returning to clock a legal 9.93 seconds in the final, surpassing the previous personal best of 9.94 seconds he set in the United States in 2024. Speaking after the race, Ash reflected on the difficulties he has faced over the past year, including visa challenges that disrupted his overseas training program. In the women's 400 meters, veteran athlete Patience Okun-George produced an impressive performance to claim the title in 151.85 seconds. U.S.-based Taiwo Kudor finished second with a personal best of 52.3 seconds, while Faith Ezechukwu secure third place in another personal best of 53.12 seconds. And that sport is put together by Arinze Lewachi. Just before the end of newsreel, the main point again. The Lagos Waste Management Authority has commenced preliminary works to stabilize and reopen Road E at the Olusosun Refuse Facility. Environmental experts, government officials and development partners have called on the federal and state governments to deepen partnerships with the private sector and the academia to accelerate climate action. Lastly, Lagos State Traffic Management Authority has urged motorists, commercial transport operators and others to exercise caution on the road, particularly during the rainy season. And that's news real for today, which came to you on the combined service comprising Radio 1 103.5 FM and Metro 97.7 FM. More stories and updates available on www.regionnigerialagos.gov.ng. News was edited by Fumi Adeoye with the support of the entire production crew. I am Michael Jali. Have a splendid day ahead.

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1: 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I'm from Norway.
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1: Mommy and Daddy, when I allow us to marry who we like, when I want to force us to marry who we don't like now, marry for any tribe, when I want to take tribe the cause of confusion.

0: This is a story of Sergeant Peace and Sergeant Lawrence, two police officers who worked in the same station. This day, Lawrence was writing a statement. Peace was not happy.
1: Sergeant Peace, what do you want from me?
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0: Peace was trying to tell him that what he was doing was against the Nigeria police.

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Don't stand attention. This now we Shenkele Tori with the reach of your news talk sports station, Radio One. My name now Oluchi Friday. Sharply the Tori they talk say the Lagos State government so don't carry public reminder or come out so to remind people say monthly environmental sanitation exercise go happen this week Saturday will be June 27th. For one statement away the Commissioner for Environment and Water Resources will be Mr. Tokumba Wahab. You can tell residents or people where they live for inside the state to say I beg, make on our clean on our homes, on our gutter, market and even public space, so this way will help us to prevent flood and the health risk where they come with dirty. The video too where we say they go on when take post for inside in X handle, this one they take on, they promote the exercise. You can they show where sanitation worker, community groups, even officials them where they clean streets and even gutter them. This one can show say government and citizens they don't join to make sure everything will they go well on top of the same sanitation matter. According to the commissioner talk, I say cleaner and healthier Lagos, not be only one person. No, this one that sometimes we say then go join hands together, take achieve. Environmental experts, government officials, and development partners, they don't call with federal government and even state government, say make them try for their partnership with private sector. Make the team for strong, even academia them to help for we climate action and sustainable development inside the country. They've been talked this one for inside Lagos, so during the time they do the stakeholders engagement for the proposed distribution of 80 million clean cook stoves and the planting of 4 billion trees nationwide. The Emir of Nasarawa and former Minister of State for Environment, maybe Alhaji Ibrahim Jibril, Konde, we be saying I'm be the chairman for the event. So he talks say climate change, it require say make people join hands together among with government, business people, people where they research, plus even development partners. A constant one talk say if they continue to they use firewood and charcoal, this one will expose millions of women and children to harmful smoke and it will contribute to environmental degradation. And last for Wishenkele to recall the talk will say to celebrate this year International Widows Day, 250 widows for inside Lagos here now they don't support with food items plus other important materials. This one, courtesy of one NGO, Human Development Initiative Foundation, will be HDIF, for the big celebration we then do for Yaba, the executive director of HDIF, Mrs. Olufunso Owasonoye, come talk, say, this initiative, now to make sure, say, people will be widows, then smile, and even then will then benefit, and also to talk to them on their mental health. He can't see the talk or say yes, so he knows say the society they neglect and some of them self the marginalization that they get as widows say you know to make sense, but then he can't let them say make them just stand still, make them believe say everything gonna go really well for them. My people with that story, now so we see I reach on top with Shenkele Tori, where they reach you for your news talk sports station, Radio One 103.5 FM. Good afternoon.

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1: 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Biggie bang bang. Biggie bang.

lack of signal. And then we make sure say on a day, all right, because say we can't give an agbed, we make on a take and they see front. Some people like this now, they no see front where they go. I know say with the way that agbed do they go, and so some of them they shake body, even though say the economy no they smile, but we still find way to make ourselves happy. We can't come back 3 o'clock with sunshine at the Tory. But I know say every Monday and Wednesday, now days where they bring on the program Tory for town. That's not the next program we're going to come your way. And I'm not going to forget to let you know, say, I know they're here alone. I deal with my producer, Stella Maris Moon. The way they make sure, say, everything for this belt, they go city where. Even though, say, we're playing inside studio. But when we start to read for town proper, you will get to meet the other people. So you waited there. Don't touch that. They come back. Now.

0: 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Check your time, 15 minutes, don't dodge arrow, 3 o'clock, and this now, sorry for town. Like I've been telling her, now the program, we don't put leg inside. So, I know they're here alone. I dey with...
1: Eniola Remo.
0: And also they here with...
2: Oshola.
0: Oshola Williams. And my own name now, Oluchi Friday, one and only Ebony. We get our producer, Stella Maris Mude.

0: 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This is Natori for Town, your new talk and sports station. Oluchi Friday, Dashola, and Eniola Remo. Three of us gathered there inside there. So I want to ask these people if they by chance hear anything where they feel saying would be one of the reasons we make the shut down this market. From what I saw here, they said Osho, the resettlement markets. Where is Osho, the resettlement market? I don't really know the actual place, but I know it's not far from Arena 2. I don't think it's Arena. Is it Arena? I don't even know what they call that market, but everybody knows it as Arena. Is it the one inside Oshodi? Market's gone, gone. We don't know the actual place, but I know it's within Oshodi. Now, I don't know if any one of you have heard about it. So I don't hear anything about this matter.
1: It's just about what you just read now.
0: Okay.
1: So, maybe I say now about how the market people take, you know, use that space where they did, and the dumping of refuse. Those people just come out to, you know, try hold them. Them no say, some of them go want put themselves together on days like Thursday where they don't set. So let's say they won't catch them off guard, where they know say, okay, maybe we'll go on Tuesday, maybe we'll see true. Maybe these people really they need it. They take care of their place. You know, Thursday now everybody don't know. So they don't prepare. But the market people too, they no one agree. They expect say these law enforcers go remember say the country they had. They're not supposed to bring hard hand, come take shake the whole thing. I think now it caused the fight. The market people no hungry. So you know, come on the wrong day. And I still no get pity upon what it happen for the community, for the country. So if not come on the wrong day, you know, no day on the right. So then I bring that kind of fracas where everybody starts to be.
2: Wait, come up with me. I can't even get confused about Shina because of say they attack the
0: officials.
2: And why they lock the market, I've been waiting.
0: Okay,
2: I mean, because they don't keep the place neat.
1: Yeah, of course. Now, I fight today. According to the report we get, they get that dragon. So, but it could be, let's say, as they see, okay, some place still very dirty, and you know, they walk on lock their store. Those people no congress, they never, you know, feed one. It'd be like, maybe person want to do something, where you know, say, this thing, no be not time to do it. If not come on Thursday now, we've understand. She understand the kind of thing. So, you know, get right now, they cause this kind of fight with the ground. So.
0: Okay, so, you know, say, if things like this happen, and they make you attack any government official, it actually attracts more punishment.
1: Of course.
0: Yes, that's now why if you see somebody wear police or any uniform person, they harass. The ones where they this thing, they always want maintain.
2: The ones where they learn it.
0: The ones where they learn it. Except when they see, say the person don't, they go too violent on them. Maybe the person based on say a whole rifle, we won't use them. Now they go see somebody one they drag say. If I don't react, now this man go find me.
2: No.
0: Now, Sarah. Normal. You're not supposed, you know, get rights to say one day. From waiting person they talk, say maybe they even spoil their vehicle. And another talk on, they say people where they carry loads inside the market. Those we northerners, our brothers from the north, where they help people carry market. So they tell them, say, make them, they wear, there is this apron, I mean, apron, form of apron, where some church people they wear for body. Say, better they wear them. This one will go indicate or make people identify them. Say, these people now them be the only legalized people to fit
2: carry
0: help people
2: load.
0: Carry load.
2: Okay.
0: And they talk say their oga agree, but them they no agree. So for that reason, maybe now why these people too can't go. So yeah, since now no one agree, one day change our for now. I guess they can't tear gas them for inside the market. Where market people can't use verse, take attack and say Why on go they use these people when they disturb us?
1: Not only them,
0: they inside there. You know this kind of thing is actually possible. We just hear them, we don't know. That's why we'll be the talk say.
1: Like speculations
0: yes,
1: like
0: if you're inside that market, if for good, make you just tell us. Or if you don't hear something about them, call us, make we know what really, really happened. 0704-700-3341. You know, say these people from the north. Some of these people they carry load inside market, they only hear Mujer, they know hear Zo. Yes. Now only go then hear. Some of them know hear come. Hello? I beg, we wait.

0: something called happen to our network this afternoon. Let's say this our network MTN. Now don't they do anyhow this afternoon? Because I notice say even for yourself, we not fit access our internet like that. All right, now if you call this number 090-9910-2283. 090-9910-2283. Call us if you don't say that way you won't tell us. Now waiting we they talk about and you won't tell us exactly how you take up because now that's where we go fit know waiting happen. Make it not be like say people where they there we go hear them. Because if people know you know waiting happen, now so then we carry the rumor they go before you go hear it now. Next we go here say Lagos State close people market, they don't want me to go find food or make them go find their daily bread. Forgetting say Lagos State government no fee just give order, say close down this market. I remember the last time when they closed the Ladipo market.
1: Okay.
0: One period like that, before Christmas period, you guys see the monitor, they say, Shebo, now wise. That one, now because of the environment, heaps of dirty everywhere. Now why they close them? So if you don't know what it really happened then, you go just to say, there was a time, so I think Oyinbo sometime, because of dirty. But now, this one now, we're not going to talk saying that waiting happened with this or how it happened. If an insider, where they insider, no tell us, so now understand. So in case you they listen, you won't tell us waiting happened for that market. They say a resettlement market for Oshodi. 090-9910-2283. That's the number where if you still take callers, make we hear from you. Now you see this matter of environmental rules. A lot of market people know they obey them. If that's the case,
2: at all.
0: And if it has to do with the northerners not agreeing to wear the apron that indicates that they are working or carrying load for people. Hello.
3: Hello.
0: Good afternoon.
3: Afternoon.
0: Yes, your name and where they come from. Okay. Tell madam.
2: Yes, in network.
0: In fact. Okay, so, you know, if these people refuse, some of them, I believe, say, if that one of the reasons say they know they agree with that apron, then it's wrong.
2: I disagree.
0: You know one thing, I like that uniform. If they can introduce it, it will reduce robbery inside the market.
1: At least we'll
2: so that will identify who they
0: if you are not wearing that uniform, I cannot give you my things to carry.
1: That's right.
0: If I give you, it's at my risk. But if the person where I carry and give wear something, I guess there will be numbers on it. And I'm able to recognize that the person wearing it is on number 3.
2: Yes.
0: I should be able to know that now this person, now number 3, that I carry my load, give. Then we'll start to call all of them for phone. So yeah,
1: we'll be number three.
0: Muje, I become where you, all of you should meet me in my office. Because obviously they go get leader. So if they ask you, madam, are you sure it's number 3 you gave your luggage? Yeah, I say yes. Once the person come, normal me, Oluchi Friday, I will recognize you.
2: Yes.
0: Then the person will explain. But when you give it to any random boys, like when you reach your show, the most times, you see some guys, they'll be doing all nice to you. They want to hold you to cross. They want to help you carry your bag. But now they go songo.
2: You never even drop the load. They don't help you carry your
0: bag. And they tell you, they will find way to help you carry your things. Pay for fee, dash their money. If by chance you carry that load, give them, you go lose guard. Some of them go just, you know the way crowd they did. Meow, you know if you see them again. If you see a better thing, they inside. So if now one of the reasons be that, he reach make them seven and close down. But that tear gas, I don't say yes, normally people go there say, why una want they use this kind of thing? Because of these people. I guess now to just to the pack those boys. Because I know if you have somebody, they'll tell you say, now to carry them. Hello? Hello? Hello?
4: Good afternoon, no.
0: Good afternoon, Abe. Your name and where they call. No verse. Let's all get as it be.
4: Okay. My name is
0: off your radio.
4: Okay.
0: Can you please off your radio?
4: Oh, okay.
0: All right, tell us your... Tell us your name and where you come from.
4: My name is Chidima.
0: You never off your radio, Madam Chidima.
4: I don't offer.
0: Then you come up for there because I see they hear my voice for your house.
4: Okay.
0: Okay, make an verse. You don't say this thing, a simple instruction. Call us off your radio or you move away from where your radio day. You know, go make sense, say, I dey follow you talk. I dey hear my own voice for your house. It doesn't make sense. So if you want to call us, make sure you're very far away from your radio or you bring down the volume to the lowest minimum. I mean, how people they call them? Bring down, down, pata, pata. If you can't put your phone or make somebody happy, they record your voice because you won't hear your voice for radio. You know, that's not waiting to switch some people. Okay. Hello, good afternoon, ma.
5: Good afternoon, my dear.
0: Yes, ma'am.
5: Nothing. No, I did from Ijeleki.
0: Okay, ma'am. Good afternoon.
5: I greet everyone in the house.
2: Good afternoon, ma'am.
5: I was not there. But me, I suspect that Bradley the market was dirty. And again, now, you know these officials, they like to siphon money from marketers. They will be asking money of this. And why my reason is that why did they are grabbing the market? Because those that are not selling, they should be there now. Those that came to buy, they will be there. So they don't have rights to see a gas at all in the market. That's my point. Thank you.
0: Thank you, ma. Okay. It could be that the environment is dirty. Fine. Secondly, what if you make these people vest now based on say, okay, then they took collect money. Hello? Yes, your name and where they call from? All right, we'll see you on Top Tori for Town for Radio 1103.5 FM. Make we take small break. We they come back, we can continue. And also, as we go this break, we will sharply go join Omo Laje, Tom Soibo. 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Once again, on a good afternoon, we come back.

0: afternoon.
1: I hear that you are.
0: My countryside people. My name is Anthony Adewale Anesh, Omolaje Tun Soibu. And I therefore, everywhere stand for go to roundabout where people they read paper. And this afternoon, plenty story. Therefore, paper headlines. For table here, The Punch, The Guardian Day, Daily Times, Tribune, Vanguard Day, Complete Sports. Papers them. Niente. For table here. But quickly, Jabali, I go meet our able men there. When they here, when they do justice to the paper. Bro, good afternoon.
2: Good afternoon.
0: Yes, what is your name?
2: My name is Namaike.
0: Which paper did you so?
2: My name is Pasdey, where I don't glance.
0: What you come to the way?
2: About the container we didn't discover for Lagos State. We carry camouflage and also carry hard drugs. Hard drugs we worth millions. Kudos for Nigerian police we don't discover that motor. Because now for bandit purpose, they carry that thing because it come

0: So make them discover more. Thank you.
1: Thank you, bros. Bros, good afternoon.
2: Good afternoon.
1: Bros, what's your name?
2: My name is Achem.
1: Which paper did you read?
2: The glass paper where they go.
1: What you call it, Tori, where you read?
2: The Tori one I read now about the Oba of Benin. Where say make all native doctors, then make them cause all these bandits, terrorists, kidnappers, or good as he talk them. But for life, make it be said, I ain't taking hand. Do that cause. Because most of all these babala where you see, most of all these bandits, all these people, now they are hand, they go do automobile, they do things. So now then, those babala would give them confidence. Same then they go, nothing they happen. So if Oba Benin do am, he good. So make the thing where our police and the army not fit do, at least if that cause where they talk, so we go come out something for the land, because the thing where we need go be all this thing. So that all this is go come out for this land. Thank you.
3: Very much. Well, you don't hear them for FRU stand for Ikorodu, where people they read paper. Well, you know, it's not raining season with the

0: and they take care of the children. Maybe they remember us now. We'll be mothers as well.
1: Okay, sir. We'll look into that.
0: Yeah, you know, say, you they talk about Tori for town, I beg. And I know, say, you, they're very passionate about small children. I want to report a situation report for Ereku Methodist Primary School, where they're for Beckley Street. That school, they send the children out, make them go carry dustbin. That, you know, say, that basket where they put dusty.
1: Yes.
0: They go, if you see, if you know Beckley Street, from there to Obalende.
1: To Obalende side, I know.
0: Then go cross the canal. Then go cross that place where they load Aja. You know how chaotic that place
1: is? That place is, yes.
0: Then they go see, enter BRC, go come what? Cross another road where Kurope, they like say they grace. They know they even care whether any other person can pass for us. So these children go struggle. Till they go carry the dustbin, go to where they did. So one day, me, I go enter that school. I go meet the headmistress. Now, woman, I don't know why woman they get that kind of belly for boy child. I tell her, I say, this is very dangerous for these children. He said, we no go do them again. But they see they do them. As God will have you this morning, four of them, two don't carry pass. Another one come. Then I go see one man, where be like politician. I tell her, I say, I beg, waiting be the name of the local government of Lagos Island East. Whether they don't return, I say, still there. I say, okay, see these children, and they carry dustbin, they go up Alende from Beckley Street. So the man now call the security man, say, why not they allow children, they carry this thing, they go. He say, ah, okay, now public school. So he said, make those children return the dirty, go back. So me, I want to appeal to the local government chairman of
1: Lagos Island East.
0: Make them provide dustbin for the school and make Loma, they go there, go back, not be the responsibility of children where we wear school uniform. Some of them, they fall. On Monday, one of the students fall.
1: What's the name of the school again? Ereko, right?
0: Ereko Methodist Primary School.
1: For Beckley Street. Okay.
0: Yes. Now, dear, because I don't report this thing, the people where they're there, they say, they don't talk to the woman tire, make you know they send these children out. Please see they send them out.
1: Okay.
0: Make them hear them,
1: because...
0: Radio Nigeria, we are everywhere. We report waiting other people know they report. Finally, before I come up for Onikor Stadium, they empty now because all the people who play ball, they don't go. Smart City, they just come out now after they don't train finish. And as they come out, myself, as they come out.
1: All right. Thank you so much, fine boy.
0: Yes, sir. I don't remove.
1: Okay, so I like this information where fine boy carry come. So, not be only this. You know, it's very common with public schools in Lagos, and something has to be done. You see, some teachers. There is this school in my street. I use it as a case study. I don't know if you remember the name of the face of that teacher, but that was last term. They won't do end of the year party. I basically they won't do. You won't go few gas. They carry picking, carry 6 kg of gas, give one small boy, make carry for head. Go feed gas, come. That one, a gas. Now, Eroko Methodist Primary School for Beckley. I beg the teachers there, or the headmaster, or headmistress, Phoebe woman or woman, or the principal. I don't know which one. Okay, now headmaster or headmistress. Now, for secondary school, there is principal. Make una know they allow children carry their tea come aside. When I don't ever think of the danger. What if the Pekin motor hit him? Waiting wanted the parents. Loma too. And I guess if he said they remit 20, they're supposed to remit give this to Loma people and PSP. Now why don't they come carry dirty? Because I remember my school. They will come and carry the dirty. Or at night they burn it. That is what they do. But because of that place, they where people they live. You know, that one no day hygienic. So make gonna do something, and I'm still going to repeat it again. When next I come back here. All right, thank you so much, fine boy. So back to we all the talk them, to read them plenty for inside here.

0: Three plenty for inside here. Make I start with this one, them. So many stories. For here, they say, police don't kill two kidnapper, recover 2.2 ransom, 2.2M ransom procedure for inside Ogun State. Now, on a very sweet one, Shapali, they say the Abia State Police Command don't arrest two men where they accuse waiting, say then they impersonate operative of the National Drug Law Enforcement Agency. After one video being go viral, they show them, say then they assault and handcuff auto rickshaw rider for inside Omaha. When I go, they show and I say, oh, na be this team, traffic, NDLA, yes, National Drug Law Enforcement Agency. That impersonation, thank God, say, hand, don't touch on her. Make we not also forget to let her know, say, June 24. Make we not also forget to let her know some other story. For inside here today will be June 24th. Today is an International Day of Women in Diplomacy. And they celebrate and globally to recognize the contribution of women where they shape foreign policy, peace negotiation, and international relationship. So all the women where they for the diplomacy level, we celebrate on today. We do well, and we say we gonna keep up the good work. For inside Unilorin, and I see one picture here, 38-year-old Unilorin youngest professor. Wow, very sweet one. Somebody done the professor for the year of 38. Whites of 38 years old self never get.
1: You see, they think they are alive.
0: They never even get NYEC. Maybe they are photo. Some of them drop out, actually, sake of the condition. But one thing I tell people is that don't allow the condition of where you're from or your background to where you're done. Yes, sometimes you may drop out, but by the time you start seeing money, you start working, making ends meet, you can go back to school, go and continue from where you stop. That way, you're also paving way for yourself. The University of Ilorin has introduced its youngest professor, Lukman Abdulrauf, as a leading scholar whose work focuses on the intersection of law, technology, and governance. Is a very sweet one. You know, they're easy. Me, I want to be a professor too. How many years did they do before I go do master's?
2: Well, once you don't finish, I said that's what's my good. You go the near dear now.
0: Somebody say something now that you want to vex me.
2: See,
0: are you pushing this thing now? Are you pushing just read? Because he's actually trying to trigger my annoyance. Okay. He wants to bring
1: me. Now.
0: I don't see the hunger Nigerians complain about.
1: For inside your parlor, where you there, Abi?
0: Who is saying this? Tunubu's aide. What's his name? Bayo Onanuga.
1: Wow.
0: He is the special advisor to Yoga Presido on information and strategy. Bayo Onanuga has defended the economic policies of President Bola Tinubu, saying he does not personally see the level of hunger often highlighted in public discourse. Wow, that's nice. Well, they were ending when I am. You don't see, you know. I'm not going to interpret that. For the fact that, why he will not see, because he has everything that he wants.
1: That is it.
0: He can get his medical care abroad, you know. His family are feeding well. They don't even know the cost of market price and food items. They only just send money to the maid or their help to go to the market. Whatever amount that one tells them is the money. They don't know whether she buys rice.

0: even the people who carry hard drugs, all of them inside one container. So once they carry camouflage, give them, then they high on drugs, anything now. Yamutu.
1: No wonder they no get hurt.
0: Fire, make everybody die. Make una just.
2: The Ogun State chapter of the African Democratic Congress, they don't dismiss the allegation of financial impropriety leveled against its state chairman, Olufemi Soluade, describing the claim as misleading, unfounded, and baseless. And I will see for inside punch again today.
0: Okay, so before we go carry waka, they told say Lagos residents see crackdown on night time refuse dumping as evacuation intensifies. Another one, it was a Lagos J13 for illegal waste disposal. All of them, they throw away their tiny hand.
2: You don't even catch them now.
0: I know they hear one.
3: Yeah.
0: Tomorrow, I go toss in Lagos State 92 owner. Yes, and the last one here talks a police probe ammunition parcel delivered in Bank MD in Lagos. All right, my people, now here we go do Pichy Come. Top story for town. But before we go, make we salute all of Nawede there, the listing. Salute our producers, Engineer Kaokolo and Stella Maris Mude.
2: I've been a guy, Olushola Wilson.
0: All right, my own name now, Oluchi Friday. Let's talk again next week, Wednesday. But then I'll be here on Friday, Saturday morning. But we see there here, with the Go Network News. If we get signal, fine. If we don't get signal, we will still come back and continue to make sure say you did all right. 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

0: My name is Doreen from Uganda.
1: Hi, my name is Mimi. I'm from Norway.
2: My name's Jamie Martin.
3: It's 4 o'clock. This is the news on the network service of Radio Nigeria. I am David Umoru. The headlines. Nigeria unveils business model to tackle $2.3 trillion infrastructure gap. Federal government inaugurates gender profile roadmap. Committee lauds move by U.S. to sanction individuals involved in alleged terrorism financing in Nigeria. UK shuts down about 1,000 schools over extreme heat wave. The spotlight is on the third anniversary of Borno State Governor Babagana Zulum's second term of transformational leadership in agriculture and livestock sectors. 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Now on the news in detail. The federal government has unveiled a model public-private partnership PPP agreement aimed at standardizing infrastructure consortium transaction across ministries, departments and agencies, MDAs, and accelerating the delivery of critical infrastructure projects nationwide. The Federal Civil Service Commission, FCSC, has commenced the 2026 promotion evaluation interview exercise for eligible officers on salary grade level 14, 15 and 16 across the Federal Civil Service. The chairman of the Federal Civil Service Commission, Professor Tunji Olopa, in a statement says all ministries, extra-ministerial departments and agencies are required to submit the promotion briefs of qualified officers who have attained the prescribed maturity period on their current grade levels and satisfied all relevant conditions for promotion. It also says the 2026 directorate-level promotion examination will be conducted through a computer-based test, CBT, to deepen transparency in the promotion process. The Commission emphasizes that only duly authenticated candidates presented through the appropriate channels by their respective MDAs will be accredited for the exercise, warning that incomplete, false, inaccurate or late submissions as well as non-compliance with stipulated guidelines will lead to disqualification of affected officers. The Arewa Consultative Forum, ACF, has inaugurated a committee to raise funds aimed at promoting transparency in infrastructure, educational development and socioeconomic empowerment to cushion the effects of insecurity across the northern region. At the inauguration, the chairman of the forum, Alhaji Bashir Dalhatu, expressed appreciation to members of the forum, stressing that the 100 billion naira target funds

0: allies would help to resuscitate most destroyed economy, progress of the region, and build confidence among the people. Alhaji Bashir maintained that the forum remained committed to working with stakeholders, development partners, and community leaders to advance peace, unity, good governance, and address insecurity that had destabilized the region. He assured members that the trust fund would be safe and urged the community members not to only embark on meaningful social intervention across the north, but encourage those who made pledges to redeem them. The committee is headed by a former Inspector General of Police, Mohammed Abubakar, who has been entrusted with the responsibility of providing strategic leadership and ensuring the successful implementation of the fund's objectives. Taraba State Governor Dr. Agu Keffers has thrown his weight behind the proposed state policing initiative, expressing confidence that governors across the country will play a crucial role in ensuring its success. Governor Keffers stated this during a courtesy visit by the Deputy Inspector General of Police, DIG, in charge of the Force Intelligence Department and coordinating DIG for the Northeast, Zakaria Achiang, in Jalingo, the Taraba State capital. The governor noted that consultations on the initiative had already taken place and reiterated his administration's commitment to support security agencies in their efforts to combat crime and maintain peace across the state. In a remark, DIG Achiang explained that the Inspector General of Police had directed senior officers to visit the country's 6 geopolitical zones in response to the rising trend of criminal activities. According to the DIG, the tour is designed to assess the preparedness of police formations in addressing emerging security challenges and to evaluate the level of collaboration between the police and key stakeholders.
1: Radio Nigeria, uplifting the people and uniting the nation. Parade has been dismissed, but sweat and blood has been shed. While beaten by the sun, facing dangers on the land, sea and air, some died, some lost limbs to enemy foes. How can we take care of those alive and families of those gone? The Pensioner comes up every Wednesday on Radio Nigeria Network at 7 p.m. The Pensioner, powered by the Military Pensions Board. Radio Nigeria, uplifting the people and uniting the nation.
0: As we reported earlier, the federal government has unveiled a model public-private partnership PPP agreement aimed at standardizing infrastructure concession transaction across ministries, departments and agencies, MDAs, and accelerating the delivery of critical infrastructure projects nationwide. The framework developed by the Infrastructure Concession Regulatory Commission, ICRC, in collaboration with the Federal Ministry of Justice and other stakeholders, is expected to provide a unified contractual template for PPP transactions, enhance investors' confidence, reduce project delays, and strengthen governance in infrastructure development. At a stakeholders' engagement session in Abuja, the Director General of the ICRC, Dr. Jobson Ewalefo, said Nigeria's infrastructure deficit, estimated at $2.3 trillion, requires a more predictable, transparent and investor-friendly framework to attract the scale of private capital needed to bridge the gap. Dr. Ewalefo explained that the new model PPP agreement was designed for MDAs with a legally sound and internationally benchmarked framework that promotes consistency, bankability, and efficiency.
2: The administration of President Bola Ahmed Tinubu has made it clear that the renewal agenda depends significantly on private capital, expertise, and innovation aligning with public purpose. PPPs are now central to our development strategy. The pertinent question then is, if PPP must carry international weight, what will sustain the PPPs themselves? This is

0: 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Through the program Ni Hao China on the network service of Radio Nigeria every Wednesday at 5 o'clock in the evening and the repeat broadcast every Thursday at 12:30 in the afternoon. Our teacher, Shang Yaping, is always available to teach you Chinese Mandarin step by step.
1: Have you been lately? We can say 最近怎么样? Okay, so 最近 means lately, recently. Okay, 怎么样 just means how's everything. 最近怎么样? Pretty good. So we can see 挺好.
0: 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Ni Hao China on the network service of Radio Nigeria, Wednesday, 5 p.m. and a repeat broadcast on Thursday at 12:30 p.m. Ni Hao China brings China to Nigeria, connecting cultures and empowering minds. Don't be left out.
2: The Kwara State Primary Healthcare Development Agency, with support from the United Nations Children's Fund, UNICEF, has commenced a capacity-building training for supervisors to enhance their performance across the state. Declaring the training open in Omuara, the Executive Secretary of the agency, Professor Nusirat Elelu, underscored the importance of continuous capacity-building in improving healthcare service delivery across the state. Professor Lelu urged participants to maximize the opportunity provided by the training, emphasizing that effective supervision is essential for reinforcing the skill of community health workers and improving the quality of healthcare services at the grassroots level. She noted that the training would equip supervisors with the necessary tools and competencies to support frontline health workers, enhance service delivery, improve data quality, and strengthen evidence-based decision-making within the health sector. Professor Lelu said the agency would continue to support maternal, perinatal, and child death surveillance and response activities, as well as nutrition outreach programs aimed at expanding access to quality child health care services and reducing preventable deaths. The Akwa Ibom State House of Assembly says it is determined in tackling food insecurity and malnutrition through targeted policy actions and increased budgetary support. The Chairman, House Committee on Nutrition and Food Security, Mr. Moses Osian, made this known in Uyo when he played host to a delegation of international and technical experts under the USAID Global Health Supply Chain Program and the Food and Agriculture Organization of the United Nations, FAO. Mr. Osian, who is also the member representing Ibiono Ibom State Constituency and Chairman House Committee on Health, said the state government has earmarked 9.6 billion naira in the 2026 budget for food security and nutrition-related programs to address hunger and improve public health outcomes. He welcomed the FAO team and commended the organization for selecting Akwa Ibom as one of the beneficiary states for the program.
3: We have also informed you

0: Australia, the policy consultant on nutrition and food security to the House of Representatives, Dr. Chioma Ihekore, and a legal consultant, Sylvia Ogwu, attached to the House Committee on Nutrition and Food Security, said they were in the Assembly as part of efforts to deepen nutrition governance, strengthen food security systems, and assess ongoing interventions in the state.
1: This is an

0: So we decided to choose six pilot states from each of the geopolitical zones.
1: The visit was also witnessed by other members of the Akwa Ibom State House Committee on Nutrition and Food Security. The senator representing Southern Kaduna Senatorial Zone in the National Assembly, Sunday Katung, has commenced the distribution of 5 trailer loads of fertilizer and 150 water pumping machines to the constituents under his zone. The intervention, which targets beneficiaries across the district's 87 political wards, is expected to ease the burden of rising farming costs.

0: creating opportunities for increased agricultural production and improved household incomes. Inaugurating the distribution on behalf of Senator Katung Inzongkwa, Zangun Katab local government area, Chairman of the Distribution Committee, Mr. Christopher Haruna, said the program was designed to reach a broad spectrum of the population, including traditional rulers, religious leaders, persons with disabilities, widows, and other vulnerable groups. According to him, the initiative forms part of the Senator's continued efforts to support farmers and strengthen food security across the 8 local government areas that make up Kaduna South Senatorial District. Senator Katung urged beneficiaries to make judicious use of the items and avoid selling them, stressing that the intervention was intended to improve livelihoods, boost agricultural output, and support economic growth in rural communities. The Senate is currently voting on the bill for an act to alter the Constitution of the Federal Republic of Nigeria, 1999, to provide for the establishment of state police and for related matters, 2026. Representing the lead debate on the executive bill, the Senate leader, Senator Opeyemi Bamidele, told his colleagues that each senator has to answer his father's name by participating manually in the constitution alteration voting exercise, as stipulated in the Senate rules since the initial electronic voting method was ineffective. Out of the total 109 senators, 88 senators are present, which formed the two-thirds number of senators required for the constitution alteration to create state police service in the country. Radio Nigeria will keep you updated on the outcome of the story. The Nigeria Sanction Committee has applauded a move by the United States Office of Foreign Assets Control to sanction some individuals on Bureau de Change for alleged terrorism financing. The U.S. action came a day after Nigeria updated its own sanctions list on June 18 to include the same individuals and companies. According to a statement by the Nigerian Sanction Committee, the Nigeria update added 9 names to the Nigerian sanctions list, including 6 individuals and 3 Bureau de Change firms. The committee says the designation followed extensive intelligence gathering, financial investigations, and interagency assessments. It says there are reasonable grounds to believe the individuals and companies facilitated, financed, and supported the Islamic State West Africa Province ISWAP and related terrorist networks. The federal government had directed all financial institutions and designated businesses to comply with the sanction rules, which include freezing assets, filing suspicious transaction reports, and reporting matches to authorities. More than 1,000 schools are closed or cutting the school days short across the UK because of growing heatwave. More than 500 schools in Wales and over 500 in England have said they would shut down or close early. However, the true number is likely to be higher, as not all schools share this information publicly. In sports, selected Nigerian home-based under-18 basketball players will converge on Benin City, Edo State, for second phase of preparations for the FIBA Africa Under-18 Zone 3 qualifiers as 2026 FIFA World Cup continues today. Let's hear more from our correspondent Ken Eromobo.
1: All road leads to the Samuel Ogbemudia Stadium, Benin City, Edo State. The Nigeria Basketball Federation says Coach Ikema Michael and his assistant will supervise the team's pre-selection camp. NBBF Technical Committee Chairman Babs Ogunwale described the exercise as a crucial stage in preparation for the qualifiers in Burkina Faso. The invited players were selected after scouting exercises across the country and will be assessed on their technical ability, fitness, character, and overall readiness for national team duty. Speaking to Region Nigeria at the Edo State Basketball Training Ground, Wire Road, Benin City, Edo State Assistant Coach Philip Ojo stressed on the need to continually organize underage basketball competition.
2: Basketball is gradually growing in the country. There was an NBA draft yesterday. You can see that Nigerians get through the NBA draft. I think it was about more than 1 or 2. That's to tell you that basketball is growing in this country. But the problem is that we are not organizing championship for underage in basketball. I want to beg the authorities, they should please include some of these home base, because majority of the players we're using are those ones that stays abroad. So you make these ones at home feel irrelevant. We want them to work on that.
1: Players from Team Edo also spoke to Radio Nigeria on the expectations from the competition.
3: I've been playing basketball for 4 years now, and there have been ups and downs. But regardless, I'm grateful to basketball for giving me opportunities and making me meet people. Basketball is a tool, and if you use it well, you're going to get positive results. Yes, there's future in basketball if you use it as a right tool.
4: I play for Royal Road Basketball Course in Benin City, Edo State. I desire to go pro in basketball.
1: The final squad for the FIBA Africa Under 18 Zone 3 qualifiers scheduled for 2nd to 15 July in Burkina Faso will emerge from the camp. The federation also plans further training camps in Nigeria, the US, and Cote d'Ivoire ahead of the 2026 FIBA Under 18 Afro Basketball Championship Finals. In football, and the Bodimar strike gave Croatia a morale boosting win as they beat Panama 1-0 at the ongoing FIFA 2026 World Cup. In the other game played earlier today, DR Congo's bid to navigate into the next round hangs in the balance after they lost 1-0 to Colombia. Later this evening, in Group B, Bosnia will battle Qatar as Switzerland play Canada. In Group C, Morocco will aim to continue their impressive show as they tackle Haiti, while the Samba Boys, Brazil, will file out against Scotland in the other group game. That's sports. I'm Ken Eromopo.
0: The spotlight is on the third anniversary of Borno State Governor Babagana Zulum's second term of transformational leadership in agriculture and livestock sector. It is written by Dauda Ilya, special advisor to the governor on media.
5: Agriculture remains one of the most critical sectors of any economy. It drives economic growth, sustains livelihoods, guarantees food security, and promotes social stability. Recognizing this strategic importance, the Borno State government, under the leadership of Governor Babagana Umaru Zulum, himself a renowned professor of irrigation engineering, has continued to accord agriculture the highest priority, particularly as relative peace returns to many parts of the state. It is worth noting that years of insurgency disrupted farming activities, displaced rural communities, and severely affected agricultural productivity. However, with improved security and deliberate government interventions, farmers are steadily returning to their fields with renewed confidence. In line with this commitment, the Borno State government has sustained the provision of agricultural imports, tractors, and other essential support services to enable farmers to carry out their activities with greater ease and efficiency. Significantly, in the last 1 year alone, the Zulum administration has implemented more than 22 major initiatives aimed at revitalizing both the agriculture and livestock sectors. To begin with, the government launched the Agricultural Mega Mechanization Scheme designed to strengthen mechanized farming across local government areas. Similarly, 375 tractors belonging to the Borno State Agricultural Mechanization Agency were refurbished in partnership with the National Agency for Science and Engineering Infrastructure, restoring them to full operational capacity for land preparation and other farming activities. Furthermore, the administration procured and distributed over 27,000 metric tons of fertilizer to farmers across the 27 local government areas at government-approved subsidized rates during the wet and dry farming seasons. This intervention was complemented by the distribution of certified improved seeds and agrochemicals to vulnerable farmers, helping to boost productivity and improve yields. Beyond input support, the government also strengthened its mega farm program to enhance food security and increase agricultural outputs. Equally important was the rehabilitation and expansion of irrigation infrastructure through the desilting of channels, repair of canals and pumping stations, as well as the expansion of irrigation facilities in Alau, South Chad, Jeribol, Damasak, Baga, Gambun, and several other strategic agricultural clusters. In another major intervention, the government drilled 50 solar-powered motorized boreholes in Kalabage local government area to support irrigation farming. This effort was further enforced by the drilling of tube wells and the distribution of solar-powered water pumps and panels to smallholder farmers across the state, enabling year-round agricultural production. Meanwhile, to safeguard farmers against unforeseen losses, the Borno State government paid agricultural insurance premiums for more than 40,000 smallholder farmers under the Food Systems Coordinating Units program. In addition, a comprehensive farmer register and digital agricultural database were established in 5 pilot local government areas, laying the foundation for data-driven agricultural planning and support. The livestock sector has also witnessed remarkable transformation. Under Governor Zulum's administration, 2 additional rural grazing areas known as Ruga settlements were established at Gubil and Rumigo in Askera Oba local government area. The government also constructed a modern veterinary hospital, a modern cattle market in Maiduguri, and a national animal primary healthcare center to improve animal health services and livestock management. Similarly, the Maiduguri dairy plant has been revitalized with the introduction of exotic dairy cows for milk production. The government also procured exotic bulls for semen collection, constructed a new liquid nitrogen plant, and established 3 farmer field schools at Gidan Madara, Mafa, and Rumigo to promote knowledge transfer and modern livestock practices. As these initiatives continue to yield results, Borno State, under Governor Zulum, is steadily emerging not only as a hub for agricultural production, but also as a key destination for regional agricultural trade and investment across the Lake Chad Basin and beyond. Indeed, the agricultural revolution underway in the state is laying a solid foundation for sustainable economic growth, food security, and shared prosperity for generations to come.
0: Mariam Okesanja with that spotlight on the 3rd anniversary of Borno State Governor Babagana Zulum's second term of transformational leadership in agriculture and livestock, as written by Dauda Ilya. For weather update, Abuja, the nation's capital, is mostly cloudy with an average temperature of 27 degrees Celsius. Makurdi and Sokoto are mostly sunny with an average temperature of not more than 36 degrees Celsius. To end the news, here's a recap of the major stories. Nigeria has unveiled a business model to tackle $2.3 trillion infrastructure gap. The federal government has inaugurated the Nigeria Gender Profile and Roadmap to address persistent gender inequalities. The Nigeria Sanctions Committee has lauded the move by United States to sanction individuals involved in alleged terrorism financing in Nigeria. The United Kingdom has shut down about 1,000 schools over extreme heat wave. That's the news, edited by Emmanuel Kutara and the production team. I am David Umoru. Next on the network service of Radio.
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Ikeja Electric and you. 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

0: Radio 1103.5 FM, your news talk and sports station. I know lots of you will be wondering, where to make this Anticon they play this Buchi song. How many of you now even remember that song? Karo Weti Fine Go Church. Then at the same Jesus we call a nine. As Jesus they call you Buchi, now you say, he take also call me. Jesus name be the dawn. And that other song, the gospel is not for Sunday morning. Sunday morning alone. Each and every day that the Lord has made, we have to give thanks and praise to the Lord. Almighty Father, Papa never tire. So, you know, that song that year, is evergreen. Anytime I hear that song, they give me joy. So, why I remember to play the song? Because today is his birthday. 62 years, no be child's play.
1: I tell you. I'm about to take
0: him. As in, you know, when I see the picture, the post, when talk say the boy is 62, I was like, oh, 62 not be small pickings, you know, they're easy. So he said, it begins today. I turn 62. Glory to Jesus. You know, it's not really an easy thing. So we celebrate you, Minister Buchi, for all the work you've been doing, for the music, the way you don't drop. We say, Mama still be one. We say, if you play them anywhere, people must shake body. People go still feel and say, ah, I remember when this song, they rain. Still, it is sweet. I know a lot of people now wear the sweet, even as I play them this afternoon. So we say, happy birthday to you. We pray, say, God, we don't start the good work in your life. You know, go come up body. He will continue to do and grant all your heart's desires. Once again, happy 62nd birthday, Mr. Buchi, the crowner of

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You're on your stock and sports station. And I'm the one that say we no come bring water in our life. That's now one program for me, sir, we need to talk to you. You know, sir, I've been telling us, say, if we get signal, fine. But any which way, nothing spoil. We still there for inside here. But make I go this small break and you come back.

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If we get signal to bring on our Ni Hao China, we will carry on enter with network studio. Make na no touch that. We'll still there here. This is Radio 1, 103.5 FM. And I say, may your girl, Oluchi Friday.

0: Hello there. It's a pleasure to have you join the program that brings the Mandarin language to the doorstep of Nigerians and lovers of the Mandarin language. On Ni Hao China, we blend cultures in order to achieve common ground. We go further to expose you to the Chinese culture, technology, economy, travel guide, music, among other exciting topics. Ni Hao China is coming to you from Abuja on the network service of Radio Nigeria, Africa's largest radio network. 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One word. I'm Thomas Bello, your guide. In the spirit of bilateral ties, the Embassy of China in Abuja organized a panda painting ceremony, transforming its cultural center into a canvas of colors. At the event, the Minister, Embassy of China, Mr. Zhou Hongyu, took to the podium to give his welcome speech, reiterating China's commitment to implementing a zero tariff policy for 25 African countries, including Nigeria, among other things.
1: This is not just about exhibition, but a whole joyful culture conversations. Through children's and mothers drawing on papers and the lava on the stage before everyone in Nigeria, kids that grow up alike will feel the natural beauty and the culture charm of the planet's homely. You are all warmly welcome to East Sichuan and other parts of China for work, study, or just for fun trip. Ladies and gentlemen, young friends, 2026 is a special year. It makes the 15th anniversary of China's Nigeria diplomatic relations, and also the year of the China-Africa people-to-people exchanges. All these past 5 years, our friendship has weathered the storms and only grown stronger. Just this past May 1st, China introduced zero tariff on imports from all 55 African countries that have the diplomatic ties with us, and that definitely includes Nigeria. This opens the door for Nigeria product to enter China's huge consumer market. And more importantly, it will be giving Nigeria a real boost, speeding up its modernization and improving the lives of Nigeria's people.
0: In his message, the Permanent Secretary, Federal Ministry of Arts, Culture and Creative Economy, Dr. Mukhtar Yawali, said arts possesses the remarkable ability to transcend language, geography and social differences and encouraged everyone to embrace the spirit of creativity.
2: China's National Theater is a global vehicle of dance and movement of peace, friendship and ecological conversation. It embodies the harmony between humanity and the nature that is deeply rooted in the Chinese culture. As a water ambassador for goodwill, the panda has become an international icon that inspires joy, promotes friendship across borders, and reflects the warmth and generosity of the Chinese people. The artworks featured in this program mutually convey these values. The themes of friendship, harmony, and cultural understanding provide limited inspirations for the interactive and artistic engagements. Through painting and creative expressions, we are afforded a unique opportunity not only to explore artistic creativity, but also to appreciate the values of unity, environmental stewardship, and cultural diversity. This experience further deepens our appreciation of the rich artistic traditions of both China and Nigeria.
0: On his part, the Director General, Gallery of Arts, Honorable Ahmed Sudengi, noted that the event exemplified the enduring value of cultural exchange and the important role that creativity plays in bringing people together in the spirit of mutual respect and appreciation.
1: It is with great pleasure that I join distinguished members of the diplomatic community, artists, cultural practitioners, students, friends of Nigeria and China in the 2026 Panel Painting Interactive Experience. On behalf of the Honorable Minister of Arts, Culture, Tourism and Creative Economy, I extend my warm greetings and commend the China's Cultural Center in Nigeria for organizing this unique initiative that creatively brings culture, painting, friendship, and people-to-people exchange. Arts possesses a remarkable ability to transcend language, geography, and social differences, through colors, creativity, and imagination. It brings people together and foster mutual understanding.
0: All right, now we know that even the panda can bring people together. Let's enjoy this Chinese music for our listening pleasure. Gu Yong Zhu, meaning lonely warrior. This is the Chinese theme song of Arcane, the animated series derived from the game League of Legends. It depicts living in the dark, being alone, no matter how great the difficulties. You can only rely on yourself. Even when there is no hope ahead, we manage to survive through our tenacious will. Even though the future is already determined, we do not surrender to fate. Instead, we keep on living with perseverance. Happy listening.

0: Wow, that was Gu Yangzi, the Lonely Warrior. Okay, last week on our language corner, we learned how to use verbs to convey our messages. For instance, or for example, Hui Zhou Jiaozi can make dumplings. Bu Hui Zhou Jiaozi can't make dumplings. And if you want to ask if you can mix dough, you said, Ni hui huo mian ma. Can you mix dough? Right? Don't worry. Bie dancing. Don't worry. Bie dancing and many more. In today's edition, we shall learn new words such as Ni nong lai ma. Ni nong lai ma. Can you come? In response to say, yes, I can, you say, Nong, nong. But if you can't come, you say bu nong, bu nong. I can't. Meanwhile, there are other polite ways to say I cannot come. Maybe another day. You say gai tian ba. And how about if you want to say next time? You say xia zi ba, xia zi ba. And if you want to say I have something doing, I can't go. You say wo you shi, bu nong lai. 我有事不能来. I have something doing. I can't go. How about some new words? Would you be ready to learn them? Alright, let's go. If you want to say great or awesome, you say 太棒了,太棒了. Great or awesome. The day after tomorrow, you say 后天,后天,后天. The day after tomorrow. How about if you want to say not okay or it doesn't work, you say 不行,不行. It doesn't work or not okay. How about if I wrong you and I want to apologize by saying sorry? Yes, I say 不好意思,不好意思. And in response to say it's okay, no worries, you say 没关系,没关系 or 没事,没事. It's okay. At this point, I have to step aside. Ya Bing Lao Shi, the floor is yours.
1: Hello everyone, 大家晚上好,我是亚萍, welcome back to Chinese lesson.
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1: Don't worry, let's talk next time, another time, but not now, always.
2: Oh yeah, haha, so you mean 改天吧 is your magic word. Every time you say it, you disappear.
1: Yeah, maybe, exactly, okay. So today, let's learn this magic sentence. 你能来吗?
2: 你能来吗?
1: 你能来吗?
2: 你能来吗?
1: 你能来吗?
2: 你能来吗? 来吗?
1: Yeah, 你能来吗?
2: 你能来吗?
1: Yes.
2: Okay, and also learn how to say 改天吧.
1: Yeah, 改天吧.
2: 改天吧. And
1: 下次再说.
2: So next time, I can use them too.
1: You will say, I can come, right?
2: We'll see. Mm-hmm. Maybe I'll say 改天吧 too.
1: Yes. Okay, so let's start. So about the key sentence pattern, 能 or 不能 OK so in Chinese 能 yeah means can or to be able to、
2: okay.
1: it's used to ask about possibility ability or permission
2: okay
1: yeah so that's 能plus do something plus、okay. can do something
2: okay.
1: okay so first one ask about the possibility like 你能来吗
2: okay 你能来吗
1: 你能来吗
2: 你能来吗
1: yeah can you come
2: okay、
1: yeah. so for example can we go together
2: 我们能一起去吗
1: yes 我们能一起去吗
2: 我们能一起去吗
1: Yes. So let's see more examples of other usages. So first one asks about permission. For example, can I come in?
2: 我能进来吗
1: Yes. 我能进来吗 So sometimes we can omit 我 because you know I'm asking, right?
2: Yeah.
1: Okay. So just say 能进来吗
2: Okay. 能进来吗
1: So you see.能 and plus the 进来 coming right okay so plus the verb so 能 plus the verb to show 能 can do something
2: okay
1: 能进来吗 okay so can I open the window
2: 我能开窗吗
1: yes 我能开窗吗 sometimes maybe you're used for开空调
2: okay
1: on the AC
2: okay
1: can I on the AC
2: We can open the
1: door. Yes. Can I open the door?
2: We can open the door.
1: Yes. Can I sit here?
2: We can sit here.
1: Yes. Okay. And next one. So we talk about do you have the ability to do something?
2: Okay.
1: For example, can you drive?
2: 你能开车吗?
1: Yes. 你能开车吗?
2: 你能开车吗
1: And another one Maybe you are very tired now, right?
2: Yeah
1: So can you cook?
2: Okay
1: 你能
2: 做饭吗
1: Yes, 你能做饭吗 So for example
2: Wait.
1: Maybe you are very tired now So can you cook?
2: A little bit
1: Okay
2: 不太能
1: Okay, so and the last one is ask for help
2: Okay
1: So can you help me?
2: 你能帮我吗
1: Yes, so help we say 帮
2: 帮
1: 帮
2: 帮
1: Help me 帮我
2: 帮我
1: 帮我
2: 帮我
1: 帮我
2: 帮我
1: Yes, so if you can't cook now, right? So maybe you can ask your mom and say Can you help me?
2: Cook?
1: Yes
2: Mama, 你能帮我吗
1: 你能帮我吗 Okay, or ask for your brothers and sisters, right? 哥哥姐姐弟弟妹妹 Okay, and sometimes maybe you miss some sentence or some orders or some tasks. And you will ask other people, say, can you say that again?
2: 你能再说一遍吗
1: 再说一遍。
2: 再说一遍
1: 再说一遍
2: 再说一遍
1: OK, so can you say that again?
2: 你能再说一遍吗
1: Yes
2: 一遍
1: Yes 你能再说一遍吗
2: 你能再说一遍吗
1: For example, if you meet some Chinese, right?
2: Yeah
1: So you will talk to them and you can't get the word Yeah, soMaybe you'll say,
2: 你能再说一遍吗
1: Again?
2: 你能再说一遍吗
1: Again?
2: 你能再说一遍吗
1: Yes. Okay. So maybe the person who are talking with you will leave. I can't say it again. I'll go.
2: You'll get tired.
1: Yes.
2: So what of the negative?
1: Okay. The negative is easy. Do you remember 不?
2: 不，yeah.
1: Yes, okay, so we just put 不 before 能 We say 不能
2: 不能
1: Cannot do something 不能
2: 不能
1: For example, can you come? 你能来吗
2: 我不能来
1: 你能

0: Amid 是
1: Do you remember?
0: Yeah. Okay, we say 后天星期几 Okay, so today is Wednesday.
1: Yeah.
0: So 后天星期几 Everybody, this is I think it's a math problem. Okay, 后天星期几
1: 后天星期几、
0: uh-huh.
1: 后天
0: Today is Wednesday, 星期三
1: 后天星期五
0: Great, 哈、huh? 后天星期五 Everybody, have you got it? Yeah, 后天星期五 Okay, so and today another one He's coming home the day after tomorrow
1: 他后天回家
0: Yes, 他后天回家
1: I want to invite all of you I have prepared a lot of delicious food 你能来
0: 你能来吗再说一遍
1: 你能来吗 Okay I want to invite all of you I have prepared a lot of delicious food、
0: 嗯、
1: 你能来吗
0: Oh great、mm, That's so sweet listeners You can answer us in the comments And say 能 or 不能
1: If you can't come You can say 不能改天吧
0: And if you want to invite your Chinese friend 中国朋友 Remember to use你能来吗 Use this one.
1: Share with us. What food would you prepare for your friends? You can say, 我会做。
0: 我会做。
1: 我会做。Sorry. 我会做。And then you add the dish.
0: Yes. Sorry. We should say, 不好意思。Yeah. It's not big problem,
1: it's
0: right?
1: Not big problem.
0: Okay.
1: 没关系。
0: Yes. It's time to say goodbye. 再见。
1: 下次见。
0: Us in the comments and say 能 or 不能
1: If you can't come, you can say 不能改天吧
0: And if you want to invite your Chinese friend 中国朋友 Remember to use 你能来吗 Use this one
1: Share with us What food would you prepare for your friends? You can say 我会做
0: 我会做
1: 我会做 Sorry我会做 and then you add the dish.
0: Yes, sorry, we should say 不好意思 Yeah, it's not big problem,
1: it's
0: right?
1: Not big problem.
0: Okay.
1: 没关系
0: Yes, it's time to say goodbye. 再见
1: 下次见
2: Thank you, Lo Xu, for that educative session. Hope you learned a lot today, dear listener. Now, the Mandarin lesson continues next week, Wednesday at 5 p.m. and a repeat broadcast on Thursday at 12:30 in the afternoon. Remember to rehearse what you've learned today. That's what I'll always tell you. 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One word. 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My producers remain Juanita Ehimiaye and Sunday Igoche. The supervising producer, Roslyn Garba. And the executive producer, Abiodun Ogidan. I'm Thomas Bello. See you soon.

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1: Everyone, I'll ask you.
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2: There are different kinds of problems in every society, and so in every country.
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0: father has solved our problem.
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1: 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If not here on earth, then before your creator.
0: Please let us work together
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0: 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The program is Midweek Sports. My name is Jonathan Ame. Hockey Super League flicks off in Abuja with 15 elite teams competing for honors. A battle for Women Federation's Cup final tickets heats up in Benin and Enugu. Atlas Lions of Morocco set to continue their fine form tonight at the 2026 FIFA World Cup with a game against Haiti. And African teams get commendation for their triumphs so far at the World Cup. Let's go straight to business, where the 2026 Hockey Super League is scheduled to flick off from tomorrow at the hockey pitch of the Moshood Abiola National Stadium in Abuja. 15 elite teams comprising 9 male teams and 8 female teams from across the country will be competing and will face off against each other. Aside the league, there will also be International Hockey Federation FIH coaching level 1 and 2 umpiring seminar with the theme One League, One Nation and One Champion. Board member and chairperson, Digital and Publicity Committee of the Nigeria Hockey Federation, Ifeyemi Tulaga, told Radio Nigeria that the development is for the good of hockey in the country.
1: Friday, by 4 p.m., we are going to have the opening ceremony while matches will start earlier that day. During this tournament as well, from the 28th to the 4th, we are going to be having coaching courses as well as level 3 workshops. And we have Coach Berman Michael from Germany, who is here on ground already to facilitate those courses. And we are very optimistic that that would be the beginning of better hockey in Nigeria. And he is also going to be spending another 2 weeks with our national team as well. So that also means that we're going to be having very motivated crop of national team players that would be doing better than they have been doing.
0: The league will run up until the 5th of July. The Nigeria Premier Football League is set for historic financial transformation of the Nigerian Elite League beginning from the 2026-2027 season. The resolutions were reached at the meeting between the National Sports Commission and the Nigeria Football Federation yesterday in Abuja. Going forward, champions will receive a record 1 billion naira prize money. The runners-up will earn 500 million, while the third-placed team will receive 300 million naira. Teams finishing further down the table will also receive financial rewards based on their positions at the end of the season, ensuring that every club benefits from the enhanced revenue structure. Officials believe the unprecedented prize money will significantly boost competitiveness, attract private investments, retain budding talents, improve club administration, and elevate the overall standard of the league. As part of the new measures, a minimum monthly salary of 2 million naira for NPFL players has been approved. The policy is intended to improve players' welfare, reduce the migration of talented footballers abroad and also in search of better opportunities, and make the league more attractive to quality players. Let's also tell you that the National Sports Commission, NSC, has approved a 60% increase in the monthly salary of Super Eagles head coach Eric Shell, raising his earnings from $50,000 to $80,000 as part of an improved contract agreement. The revised terms were reportedly agreed following discussions between the NSC and the leadership of the NFF. Speaking after the meeting, Chairman of the National Sports Commission, Malam Shehu Diko, confirmed that both parties had reached an agreement on the coaches' remuneration and welfare package.
2: It's part of what we've always wanted to do. We have done so many of them, but this is the first time we are doing it in a very public manner like this, because we believe the issues that were discussed are very, very fundamental and germane to the growth of our sports. We are collectively have the same ambition to have our football and indeed other sports. So basically, the meeting we had today is to take stock of the key issues on the table and see how we can collaborate and work together, putting the necessary foundation that will get our football to the level where we want it. We have made so much progress, even with the small deficits that we had, but at least if you look at it, the progress is quite something that we can appreciate and we can build on.
0: According to DECO, the improved deal includes provisions for a personal vehicle, accommodation, and

0: chances in forthcoming under 23 competitions, including qualification campaigns for major international tournaments.
1: Also, we have discussed how we can build for the future, because we have the desert, we have the next World Cup, that we have to start preparing that, and we have to start to put our heads together to put all the foundation to make sure that all the mistakes that we have suffered now will not happen again. The issue is to learn from your mistake and see how we can make it better. So in that aspect, we also agree with the coach that in the NFL, that the coach will also take care of the under-23 national team, because we can see the young people that are already coming up to the Super Eagles, who are within that age, who are participating, who are coming from the future. So we have to now, instead of having different ideas, let's have ideas from the under-23 to the Super Eagles. So the general and his team will add one or two people to support them, but the whole team of the Super Eagles will also manage the under-23.
0: Nigeria's under-23 side, the Dream Team, remains one of Africa's most successful football teams at the Olympic Games. Let's also tell you that FC Robo Queens of Lagos, conquerors of multi-title holders Rivers Angels, are currently taking on Heartland Queens of Owerri in the final semi-final of this year's Women's President's Federation's Cup at the Samuel Obemudia Stadium, Benin City. Lagos-based Robo Queens saw off Rangers Women of Enugu, Remor Stars Ladies, and Rivers Angels on their way to the last four, while Heartland Queens of Owerri eliminated Dragon Fury Ladies, Ahudia Nem Queens, and Ibom Angels. Most women football followers saw the defeat of Rivers Angels by the Queens in the semifinals as an upset, and are already tipping the Lagos-based girls for a final in the grand finale scheduled for the 11th of July in Asaba, Delta State. Niger Rattles FC of Abuja and high-flying Edo Queens in subsequent stages to reach the last four. Sunshine Queens, on their part, dismissed Plateau United Queens in the round of 16 and shocked Confluence Queens of Abuja by a lone goal in the quarterfinals. Both matches kicked off at exactly 4 p.m. Let's also bring other stories to you, where Divine Oladipo successfully defended her women's shot put crown at the Nigeria National Championships, securing back-to-back titles in convincing style. Competing in just her second appearance at the National Championships, Oladipo once again underlined her superiority in the event with a winning throw of 16.90 meters. The mark also stands as her second best performance of the season, enough to keep her comfortably ahead of the field and seal another national title. Her latest victory reinforces her growing consistency and also rising profile within Nigeria's athletics, as she continues to establish herself as one of the country's standout field event athletes. With another national title secured, Oladipo will now turn her attention to maintaining her form ahead of upcoming international competitions later in the season. In another development, Blessing Ogudiran announced herself as Nigeria's fastest woman after powering to victory in the 100-meter race at the trials in Lagos. Ogudiran clocked in with a time of 11.12 seconds in a fiercely contested race, holding off teenage sensation Miracle Ezechukwu, who produced a stunning personal best of 11.15 seconds, just 0.03 seconds to finish second behind Ogudiran, while Olajide Olayinka completed the top three with a time of 11.28 seconds. Attention now shifts to the eagerly anticipated men's 100 meters showdown later today. Among those advancing to the semifinals after winning their heats are Favour Ashe, Chidera Ezeako, Fakorede Adekalu, Tejiri Godwin, and Enoch Adeguki, setting the standard for a thrilling sprint battle. The 400-meter semifinals also produced several standout performances, with experienced campaigner Patience Okon-George progressing alongside Iyanu Olua Aderemi, whose personal best of 51.86 seconds highlighted the women's event. Taiwo Kudoro, Faith Ezechukwu, Jacinta Lawrence, and Becky Ebiadi also secured places in the final. In the men's 400 meters, Emmanuel Ojeli Sikiru

0: Adeyemi, Victor Samson, Samson Nathaniel, Victory Achapori, and Tyler Johnson also advanced to the championship race. The final day of the competition promises more fireworks as athletes battle for Commonwealth Games places in the 200-meter, 400-meter finals, as well as the 100-meter hurdles and 110-meter hurdles events. The Nigeria Basketball Federation has opened a national team pre-selection camp for under-18 boys at the Sports Hall of the Samuel Ogbemudia Stadium in Edo State. According to a statement signed by the chairman of the NBBF Technical Committee, Babs Ogunade, the camp will close on July 3 and is also part of preparations for the upcoming FIBA Under-18 Zone 3 qualifiers. Ogunade explained that the camp will ultimately produce the team that will represent Nigeria at the Zone 3 qualifiers scheduled for July 2 to 15, 2026 in Burkina Faso. The program is aimed at strengthening Nigeria's talent identification and development pathway for youth basketball. The exercise will assess players' technical skills, physical condition, discipline, and overall readiness for national team duties. After the qualifiers, selected home-based players will continue training in a follow-up camp scheduled for July 16 to 25. As part of the Federation's expanded program, a United States camping and talent evaluation session will also be held in Chicago from the 23rd up until the 25th of July this year. This camp will assess and integrate eligible Nigerian diaspora players into the national setup. Thereafter, selected players from both Nigeria and the diaspora will converge for a final joint preparation camp in Cote d'Ivoire from the 27th of July to August 3, ahead of the FIBA Under-18 AfroBasket Championship Finals, which is set for August 3 up until the 16th in Cote d'Ivoire. On this note, we'll go on a quick break. Midweek Sports will be back very, very soon.
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0: Welcome back to the show. This is through the network service of Radio Nigeria. The program you're listening to is Midweek Sports, and my name is Jonathan Ame. In the first half of the show, we told you that the Hockey Super League flicks off in Abuja with elite teams competing for honors, and also live games from the Women Federation's Cup, where the final ticket slots and also the battle for them are hotting up in Benin and Enugu. We also told you, or will tell you on the show, about the World Cup. But one important part of the first half of the show was the breaking story which came out yesterday about the NFF and the NSC approving a 1 billion naira prize money for champions of the Nigeria Premier Football League, and also stating that players in the Nigeria Premier Football League will now earn a minimum of 2 million naira as monthly salary. That's a good one. We hope that the state governments and, of course, the private-owned teams will be able to generate these funds. Let's go on and bring you other stories where African teams at the 2026 World Cup in America have continued to impress, as Ghana made a strong statement in their intent to qualify for the round of 32, the knockout stage. The coach, Carlos Queiroz's men, battled England to a hard-earned 0-0 draw. The Black Stars had beaten Panama 1-0 in their group opener to take their tally to 4 points, which places them second in the group. Same points with the Three Lions of England, who have a superior goal difference. Ghana will next play Croatia, who lost 4-2 to England on Saturday in Philadelphia. Ghana, which reached the knockout stage for the first time since 2010, will be hoping for a better representation this time around. Croatia labored hard to edge Panama 1-0 to occupy the third position after England and Ghana in Group L. In Group K, Portugal smashed 5 goals past Uzbekistan, with Cristiano Ronaldo finally getting a brace, 1 each from Nuno Mendes, as well as Rafael Leao, and also an own goal from Abdulhovid Nematov, as Portugal sailed smoothly in their second game. Portugal now go top of Group K with 4 points, having gained a point from their encounter with the DR Congo. However, DR Congo lost 0-1 to Colombia in a hard-fought battle. Colombia and Portugal also share the same points. The last group games begin today, with Switzerland up against one of the joint hosts, Canada, in their group, while Bosnia and Herzegovina will battle Qatar. Morocco will attempt to further confirm their qualification to the knockout stage as they battle Haiti in Group C. And that encounter slated for tonight will see Brazil take on Scotland. Brazil and Morocco lead the pack in the group. Both matches will be played simultaneously tonight. The 2026 FIFA World Cup continues to provide plenty of excitement for African football, with a record 10 African nations representing the continent at the expanded 48-team tournament in the United States, Canada, and Mexico. Morocco, Algeria, Egypt, Ghana, Senegal, Tunisia, South Africa, Cote d'Ivoire, DR Congo, and debutants Cape Verde are all flying the African flag on football's biggest stage. Morocco have continued to impress after their historic 2022 World Cup semi-final run. The Atlas Lions opened with a draw against Brazil before defeating Scotland, putting themselves in a strong position to qualify for the round of 32. Egypt are also enjoying a positive campaign. After drawing with Belgium, the Pharaohs secured a crucial victory over New Zealand and currently sits among the front runners in Group G. Mohamed Salah has once again been central to Egypt's success. Ghana boosted their qualification hopes with a victory over Panama and now face a decisive clash against England in Group L tonight. The Black Stars remain firmly in contention for a knockout stage berth. Cape Verde have emerged as one of the tournament's surprise packages. The World Cup debutants also held both Spain and Uruguay to draws in their first 2 games and could secure a historic place in the knockout rounds with a positive result in their final group match against Saudi Arabia. Ahazia Suleiman, a veteran sports broadcaster, in an exclusive chat with Radio Nigeria, described Cape Verde as a dark horse that has surprised him so far.
1: Cape Verde, the dark horse is in

0: positive results in their final group match against Saudi Arabia. Ahazia Suleiman, a veteran sports broadcaster, in an exclusive chat with Radio Nigeria, described Cape Verde as a dark horse that has surprised him so far.
1: Cape Verde, the dark horse is in

0: that they started this IFAB, International Football Association Board. The IFAB predated FIFA, and it had only four members: England, Wales, Northern Ireland, and Scotland. And so FIFA was the one that joined IFAB, not that IFAB joined FIFA.
1: All right, Nigeria has a lot to learn from managerial skills and the rest, which has affected us in so many ways. This book, does it have a space where, of course, those at the helm of affairs can get a hold of it and know how to better prepare so that Nigeria will not miss the next World Cup?
0: Yes, definitely. One of the things I noticed about preparation for the World Cup was planning. Every nation that had to do the World Cup, they worked a lot on preparation. Facilities were available. Recently, Nigeria said they wanted to host the Commonwealth Games. But like I put on the platform, said we don't have any business hosting the Commonwealth Games. We have business with improving our facilities. But if you want to host the Commonwealth Games, for instance, Ondo State has a facility for swimming. Come and help us to upgrade it. You can come and do your swimming in Ondo State. There are some sports like polo or rugby. Are you going to build new facilities for rugby? Who is going to be using it after? If we want to host anything, we should be very serious at our planning. And we now went on to say we wanted to host the All-African Game, and we lost the hosting right to Uganda. We understand that they didn't even read the materials very well. They just brought the hosting document, the proposal they submitted for the Commonwealth Games, and they now use it for Uganda. They didn't remove what they were supposed to remove. That planning aspect is not just there for us, and we need to work seriously on it.
1: Thank you so much, Olubunmi Akinshemola, and special appreciation to Chinedu Ohanusi for assuring that this is a success.
2: Thank you very much, Isaac Afolabi, for that one. And before we sign out for today, Sunshine Queens losing 0-1 to Nasarawa Amazons in their own President Federation's Cup semi-final game, while the tie between FC Robo Queens and Heartland Queens at halftime is currently 1-1. And that's the size of the package of Midweek Sports, which came to you today on the network service of Radio Nigeria. The show was produced by Chris Dashe, with assistance from Philip Aremu and Tosin Oladepo. The studio manager has been Talatu Mohammed. Secretariat was manned by Stella Onyeweke. Supervision was done by Joy Ezefula, while the coordinator has been Tinedum Ohanosi. From my humble self, Jonathan Ame, I say enjoy the rest of your day. Good evening and goodbye.

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0: My name is Doreen from Uganda.
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0: groups and officials cleaning streets and drainages, highlighting government and citizen collaboration under the ministry. According to the commissioner, a cleaner and healthier Lagos is a collective responsibility. Mr. Wahab stressed that a proper waste disposal, regular environmental maintenance, and adherence to sanitation guidelines are essential to preventing flooding, reducing environmental hazards, and promoting public health. A magistrate court sitting in Bolade, Oshodi, has convicted and sentenced 14 traders to 3 months' imprisonment for assaulting officials of the Lagos State Environmental Sanitation Corps, popularly known as KIC Against Indiscipline, KAI, during an enforcement operation at the Oshodi Resettlement Market. The attack, which happened yesterday, forced the Lagos State government to shut down the Oshodi Resettlement Market. More details in a subsequent bulletin. 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A reminder of our headlines. NGO supports widows with food items. Court jails 14 traders for assaulting KAI officers at Oshodi Market. Still to come. 30,000 pupils to benefit from federal government snacks for thought pilot scheme in Lagos. France confirms first case of Ebola. Plus sports. Stay tuned.
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0: remarks, the NFF General Secretary, Mohamed Sanusi, called on the media and all stakeholders to align and support these initiatives of the NSC and NFF and ensure that Nigerian football remains on the positive. And that's it on sports as compiled by Kelechi Bennett. Safe food storage, safe family, stop Lassa fever. Not all fever is malaria. To end the major news at 6, here again are the main items. In commemoration of this year's International Widows Day, 250 widows in Lagos have been supported with food items and other essential materials through an NGO, Human Development Initiative Foundation, HDIF. A magistrate court sitting in Bolaji Oshodi has convicted and sentenced 14 traders to 3 months' imprisonment for assaulting officials of the Lagos State Environmental Sanitation Corps, popularly known as Kick Against Indiscipline, KAI, during an enforcement operation at the Oshodi Resettlement Market. You hear that the federal government has taken its advocacy on Adopt a School Snacks for Thought, PBAT feeds to Lagos. We also told you that France has confirmed its first case of Ebola in a doctor who had returned from a humanitarian mission in the Democratic Republic of Congo. 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It was edited by Yemisi Dada. I am Delightsome Alfred. Good evening. Thanks for listening.
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0: 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Happy lit up with our Thanksgiving service on Sunday 31st May 2026 from 12 noon. 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For more inquiries, call 0832-825416. Jesus is Lord.
1: I greet everyone listening to my voice this hour in the name of Jesus Christ. And I pray as the Lord live it and His Spirit live it. Every pain that brings weakness into your faith, weakness into your heart, weakness into your service before God, the Lord will take away that thing and replace with His strength in the name of Jesus. Every area you are guilty and being condemned of your secret sin, may the mercy speak for you. Mercy reign over judgment for you. May God give you another chance. Everyone that has misused great opportunity by misled by people you trusted so much, and now it's just as if nothing good can come again, I pray a greater grace that open another greater door. May He locate you. That your hope that shatter shall be restored in Jesus' name. That your laughter that has come far shall return, and you will laugh louder. You that you are under pains, sickness, and shame, the Lord that have solution for all situation will locate you now and give you solution permanently to your situation in the name of Jesus. And the Lord God Almighty, we proclaim His glory through your testimony. In Jesus Christ's mighty name we pray. Amen. Today I want to read from the book of Isaiah chapter 3. Isaiah chapter 3. Listen, maybe you will see your nation, your country in this message. From verse 1 it says, "See now the Lord Almighty is about to take from Jerusalem and Judea both supply and support, all supply of foods and supply of water, the heroes and warriors, the judge and prophets, the soothsayer and elders, the captain of 50 and man of ranks, the counselor, the skilled, crafty and clever enchanter. I will make boys their officials. Mere children will govern them. People will oppress each other, man against man, neighbor against neighbor. The young will rise up against the old, the base against the honorable. A man will seize one of his brother at his father's house and say, 'You have a clock, you be our leader. Take charge of the heap of the of runs.' 7. But in that day he will cry out, 'I have no remedy. I have no food or clothes in my house. Do not make me the leader of the people.'" Do you really understand what I just read? When God started, he will cut the supplies of food and water. And food is a strength. Water is life. Right? What is strength of Nigeria? Oil. Crude oil is our strength. And with the development of the global world now, like the one all those Japanese, Chinese, they are trying now, it's just as if many countries that rely on oil, 50 years to this time, you will see what will happen. I don't even think it's up to that. Many will lose it. They will lose it. In fact, our oil, a time is coming, we need to beg people to buy it. This is not a cause. Yes, technology has taken over. Go and listen to news very well. When you see how things is going, vehicle moving without fuel, many, and if they can do vehicle moving without fuel, that means many machine, many equipment, fuel will not be needed anymore to run them. Listen, and this fuel that we gotten and we forgotten the God. God wants to show Himself in a painful way. And do you know what? For you to know that this has

started happening in Nigeria. Verse 4, he said, I will make boys their officials. Go to our house of assembly. You see them fighting like street boys. It is not their fault. No, they don't plan it. That is the anger.

0: in the head of boys will be enjoyment. Wow, the life, best life is sweet. They want to taste everything, like to taste everything that is sweet. Yes, that's the habit of boys. Habit of children is to eat everything. As if they will eat to extend the wealth constitution, that is children. But boys will love shopping, spend money here, party here, and all this attitude is what is ruling Nigeria now. And you are busy there blaming it. Do you know some of them rise with a mind of saving this nation? They want to save this nation and they want to serve this nation. But when they get opportunity to rule, they can't control this situation anymore. They can't control their feeling, their hearts, what their brain is telling them. In fact, the frustration people in the group, people in that level, frustration given to them, make them to believe that the art they are coming with is useless in this circle. The people they met in that circle frustrate them and they easily mold them to another thing. That's exactly what is happening. And who is the cause? God. That is why my message is saying, who is fighting us? That's the topic. Who is fighting this nation? God. The anger of God is fighting us. He did not fight only the ruler, only the governors, the people in power. He's even fighting husband and wife. Small little business, boss, and the people working with him, with them. This same God is fighting them. Because how can somebody be working with you? They are the one selling, they are the one counting money, putting 4 or 5 million in account for you. They are the one taking it to bank. And at the end of the month, to just pay 15,000, 18,000, you are still owing them 3 months. And you expect that person not to be corrupt, not to steal. Someone that is counting your money from morning to 3, no food, no hope, and there's no 15 naira to carry your car to his house, and you want your money to be saved, you must be a liar. You're lying. That's why our prison is taken in every day. People are going in every day. Are you on
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0: Yes, people are going in every day in prison because frustration, cheating. He will say, that is verse 5. He said, people will oppress each other. Verse 5, Isaiah chapter 3. People will oppress each other. Man against man. Neighbor against neighbor. Can you see? If you go somewhere, you go and buy land. Maybe you buy 2-3 plots. Hardly will you get half plots at the end. Hardly. If you are smart. But in those days, all the land that we claim that is ours today that we are selling, someone acquired it 200 years ago, 100 years ago, and nobody taking it away from them because they fear God that time. We may call them idol worshiper. They are idol worshiper. They are doing what our own God say we should do. Somebody can keep the land and the property of his junior brother that died till the time the children grown up to be a man and they will hand it over to them, even while he's suffering. And these are idol worshippers. But we that we thought we are better than them, we are serving God. Nobody can entrust little thing in our hand. If care is not taken, that person will die. You know that? Because they want to take it away from him. But the people we claim the idol worshiper, they don't know God, they are more faithful to each other. Because anger of God never started then. But now the anger of God started, go and keep your wife with pastor. Even married pastor, not single pastor. Unless the woman no fine and you not get good attitude, you will see what will happen. Before your wife stay 3 months, pastor will discover, say, your own wife now winch. That's where story change. And your own wife is the best. Go and entrust money in the hand of pastor. Just keep money, that they keep it for me. And in those days, people rely and have hope on pastor that

0: people keep money in pastor's house. A pastor will not take it to bank. Pastor will just keep it. He can even set it under carpet. After 2-3 years, you come to for it. The same currency, same denomination you gave him. Maybe 5 naira, 1 naira. That is how you will, the way you fold it, that is how you will make it. Not that you will give him 500 naira. By the time he wants to pay you back, he'll pay you 1,000. Now, that time the salary you give him, he will return to you because of integrity. But now, there's nothing like that anymore. Even in the house of God, that is where you get your sorrow from. This is anger of God. Not only authority. You that you are abusing president, governor, this and that. Those people doing business with you, what are they saying about you? Look, if you can cheat or steal or rob someone of 15,000 naira, 4,000 naira, tell me, how can you be faithful when you see 1 billion high to high? No, when they write figure in a paper and you say you can control yourself, you are still lying, you know? See the money face to face. Not the money as a bank official where you know the people will get the money. The money that if you take it, nobody can ask you. There's a way to get it and nothing will happen. Not the one that you'll be afraid that if I take it, they will take it into prison. But there are some money in the authorities that anybody in that office, there's a way you will take it and that will be. And you say, if you can steal 4,000 naira, if you can cheat with 1,000 naira, if you can rob with 15,000 naira, and you are opening your dirty mouth, telling God, put me there, I'll be better. And these people, you say they are stealing money today. Some of them have been faithful on 20 million, 10 million. They just got there, they discovered things change in their heart and in their reasoning. Can't we pray to God? We vote. Since we have been condemning one, put another one. For 4 years, condemning one, put another one. Which one makes things better? No matter how he try, we are the same people that will insult him. And we will promise the whole world that this one we are bringing is better. And the same people that left, we come back and blame them. So we have been blaming each other. Yoruba sope eji, spell. That means the Lord has cast spell on us in his anger. My dear, we used to brag our land is a land that flow with milk and honey. Yeah, you're right. But even though we say we are rich, try African country, neighboring country. Just try it very close. Forget about individual cash in their pockets now. Look into their roads, electricity, automobile, you know, organization, things that is very difficult to process. You want to get passport, you want to process this, you want to get all this, that. As everything become so hard in Nigeria, go there so easy. So easy. Very easy over there. And some of this country are just, some are just 10 million, 15 million. Some are 30 million. Do you remember our number? We are now above 180 million, if you don't know. We are above. And yet, nothing is proven. All our youth can do is money ritual, is Yahoo. Yeah. How can a young boy graduate? You know, do you know some people? The shame and agony their parents go through before they can produce a graduate. Some father become laborer. Some go village and sell their father's farm to pay children's school fees. Yes, some are molested by landlord. They throw their load outside because the money is supposed to pay landlord. He pays child school fees. Some sleep in church compound up and down only to make sure that child graduates. And all the whole family believe the day he graduates, that's the end of their suffering. In fact, in some people, when they graduate, the father and mother will go to church for special thanksgiving. Not only because that child graduates, but because they believe sovereign is over. And for good 5 years after the graduation, he will still need to wait for the mother that is okay in the street to feed him. And by the time he discovered that those who didn't for one are bad boys, he stay away from them. He is educated. But after he discover, it is this bad boy that will give him shoe to wear. It is this bad boy that will give him shirts to even wear to church. It is this bad boys that will even buy food for him. He was forced to get close to them, and he become for one. And the next thing, we take them to prison. And the people that produce 419, the people that produce armed robber, know where to take them to. That is me. We are fighting ourselves, we are shooting ourselves, we are dealing with ourselves, we are killing ourselves, and God of God. Nigeria, arise. Everybody cry to God. Something terrible is coming. I'm telling you the truth, Nigeria. Something terrible is coming. I'm giving warning now on the air. Something terrible is coming. God is not happy. He told me, I want to fight this nation. Please, I'm begging you. Before he started, all you call yourself pastor, preacher, religious leaders, let everybody look up to God and cry to him. I'm begging you. We have frustrated God. We have hurt him. We have betrayed him. By the time he released his full anger, no man can stop him. You can't stop him when he starts. That is why you need to be very, very careful. Stop all this fake prophecy you are giving people. Stop all this fake prophecy, fake hope you are giving them. Let everybody know that danger is ahead. Let everybody cry together. Imagine you will see a prophet in a church. He will tell almost 18 people he's going to be, they are going to be governor. He will tell 10 people they are going to be president. And these people, their age is 40, 45. When will he reach their turn? All the prophecy you are seeing that you are going to be a king, you are going to be a president, you are going to be just deceiving them. And that's what some people put in their head. A prophet told me I'm going to be a president. A prophet told me I'm going to be a governor. When you tell them to do small scale business, they say, no, my level is high, my position is high. They can't start from a little place, but they are poisoning their head that they are going to be a president. That is why they can do anything. They are suffering. Yes. Our children, that they will be the one that know how to operate a machine to produce something. They will put them in factory, and somebody that is white will learn from him and still become his boss. Yes, because spiritually, the Lord God of Almighty himself has bring us to lower level. He can still be better. Nigeria beg God. Nigeria seek for mercy. Nigeria cry for mercy. God is a merciful God. He's a good God. He will forgive us. He will do it again. He will come back to us. And the Lord God Almighty know how to reverse his anger when his people cry unto him. He said, if we can humble ourselves, if we can humble ourselves and come to him, he's faithful to forgive us. He will do it. Nigeria, I'm begging you. Let's escape this anger of God that is coming. Let's escape this destruction that is coming. Run for your dear life. If there's anything you are committing, remove your hand, and the Lord will bless you, save you, in Jesus' name. Amen.
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1: It is an established fact that the Military Pensions Board was established in 1975. It was called Military Pensions Assessment Board, that is MPAB. It was established to take over payments of pensions and other benefits to the military retirees, which used to be handled by the Federal Ministry of Establishment. However, after the Civil War, there was a massive retirement which caused the mandate of the board to be broadened, and so it was renamed the Directorate of Military Pensions, that is DMP. In 2003, the board was further restructured in order to achieve greater efficiency and made to bear its present name, Military Pensions Board, that is MPB, as we know it today. The Military Pensions Board, as known since 2003 till date, is saddled with the dual mandate of payments of gratuity and payments of pensions to retirees of Nigerian Armed Forces and to provide financial advice to them. Also, the Military Pensions Board's mandate covers payment of death benefits to next of kin of deceased military personnel. In order for the board to achieve its mandate in executing its task properly, there is the need to clarify the issue of who the child of a personnel is. What do I mean? Oftentimes, families of deceased personnel tend to boycott certain members of the family when it comes to claiming of death benefits at the Military Pensions Board. These often tear families apart and causes fights and confusion among family members. And if these issues are not resolved, the disbursement of death benefits are often delayed. So now, who is a child of a military personnel? A child of a military personnel in relation to the application for the payment of death benefit of a deceased military personnel is a biological child of a personnel that is born in wedlock. A biological child that is born posthumously to a deceased military personnel, that is, maybe his wife was pregnant before he died, when the child is given birth to, it's still the personnel's child. A child of a military personnel is also a biological child that is born out of wedlock, so long as there is proof of the paternity of maternity that the child is really his or her child. Another way to know the child of a military personnel is a situation where a stepchild has been adopted in a manner that is recognized by law, either the customary law or the Islamic law. In all these cases, the child belonged to the military personnel, and in the case of receiving death benefits, they are fully recognized by the Military Pensions Board. You're still tuned to the program, The Pensioner. More to come. Don't go away.
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4: 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You didn't hear me? Because anybody where dry am, the hammer of the law go knock a dogwa for head. I know what that one mean. Your life not gonna remain the same. That's it, B. Come on, half for party.
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10: 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Alcohol and how alcohol can affect your body. Alcohol can affect your body in different ways depending on how much you consume. In general, it is said by doctors and health practitioners that it is okay to have one drink a day for most women and up to two drinks a day for men. If you overdo it, you increase your chances for short 10 weeks like falls, which can lead to fractures, and then car accidents and accidents with heavy machineries that can leave you with long-term disabilities. If you drink too much over a long period of time, you could get serious health problems like heart diseases, liver diseases, cancer, and brain damage. The best way to enjoy your alcohol is to drink in moderation. As a matter of fact, everything you should do in moderation. Words of wisdom. We will go into details of how alcohol affects the body. Number one, it can shrink your brain as you age. If you drink alcohol too much for a long time, alcohol can affect the physical appearance of the brain and how it works. The brain cells starts to change in size and grow smaller. It can affect how you think, how you learn, and how you remember things. Important information. It can also make it harder for you to keep steady body temperature. You just notice that your body will be getting hot or cold all the time, and then can affect how you control your movements. Heavy drinking here is quantified as 8 or more drinks per week for women and 15 or more drinks for men. Number two, alcohol can affect your sleeping pattern. This is very important, as sleeping is how your body repairs itself. If you are not getting proper sleep, your chances of coming down with serious health conditions increases as you get older. Alcohol slows down your brain activities and makes you drowsy, so you may doze off easily, but you won't sleep well as the alcohol affects your sleeping pattern. The alcohol effect wears off, and then you may notice that your brain starts to misfire, which can make you start to have vivid dreams and nightmares. It will also disturb your sleep by making you go to the toilet very often to urinate in the night. Number three, alcohol irritates the wall of the stomach, leading to ulcer and inflammation of the stomach wall called gastritis. You may also get nauseated and you vomit. Over time, it can lead to stomach cancer, inflammatory bowel diseases, and other gastrointestinal diseases. Alcohol can affect your kidney and how your kidney controls water level in the body. As you consume too much alcohol, you will urinate a lot, which can lead to dehydration. Over time, the extra workload and the toxic effects on the kidneys can lead to kidney failure. Dehydration can also, you know, affect your skin. You notice that you'll not be looking fresh all the time. You look scruffy, you know, having skin rashes and eczema on your skin because of dehydration. So alcohol has too many detrimental effects on the body. Another one is the effect on the liver, which is the single most important organ that alcohol affects, because the liver is responsible for breaking down all of the alcohol that you consume. In the process, it clears a lot of toxins out of the system. Over time, heavy drinking makes the organ grow fatty, what is known as fatty liver. It grows thicker and the cells begin to die off, which can lead to liver cirrhosis and liver cancer. Alcohol can also affect the pancreas, leading to inflammation of the organ. This organ, the pancreas, is what is responsible for producing insulin. And once the insulin begins to fail, it can lead to diabetes and pancreatitis. Over time, more serious damages can occur, like, you know, pancreatic cancer, which is very difficult to manage. Aside from the hangover that alcohol leaves you with, the short-term effects, which is headache, generalized weakness of the body, inability to concentrate, speech problems, and all of that, alcohol can also affect your heart's rhythm, leading to arrhythmias. Over time, you can even change the shape of the normal heart, leading to heart failure and other cardiac diseases. Long-term drinking can also lead to hypertension because it releases stress hormone into the system that narrows your blood vessels, you know, leading to hypertension. Alcohol also weakens the immune system, very important. Just one night of heavy drinking can weaken your immune system to the point that you can get more than malaria or common cold or flu. You can get pneumonia or even tuberculosis. Alcohol makes us make irrational decisions and exposes us to unsafe sex. Most time when you are high from alcohol, you just pick somebody on the road, you don't know, you just, you know, have one night stand with the person. You get exposed to sexually transmitted diseases like HIV, hepatitis, syphilis, and gonorrhea. From even the weakened immune system, you get exposed to all these common viruses and bacteria that are very dangerous to the system. Another effect of alcohol on the body is your sexual performance. Over time, it weakens your sexual performance, as you may develop erectile dysfunction. Your libido will also reduce. Even your ability to reproduce, your sperm counts will decrease over time, not just for the men, even the women too are not spared, as the ability to get pregnant also decreases over time because of heavy consumption of alcohol. Even if you get pregnant, the effect on the baby is too much to state here in one episode. There are so many effects on the child. Alcohol is really no good. Other effects of alcohol on the body include hearing loss, blindness, bone loss, muscle loss, even obesity for people who consume beer all the time. So basically, no system or organ of the body is safe from alcohol consumption. So as stated earlier, one or two drinks is safe for women, two to three drinks is considered safe for men. But over time, you may need to quit altogether. Very important. So please, endeavor to go for regular medical checkup as you grow older, and then stay physically active. Thank you.
1: Thank you, Doctor. We have learned a lot about our health today. Well, retirees and next of kin, how was your visit to the Military Pensions Board this week?
11: My name is Hussein Abdullahi. I came from Zaria. I just came to attend the screening. I'm the next of kin of my late brother, late Idris Abdullahi.
12: Ezekiel A. Edward. So I came for NOP for one of my daughters that died recently in the Navy. Been attended to. Thank God that we came here safely and they are driving up very soon to go back to our stations.
13: My name is Noah Godwin Justina. I lost my husband, late Pastor Yitalhiro Dabani. And that is why we are here to process his death benefits. And what I have been seeing here, they are wonderful people.
14: My name is Joseph Kufa Abu. I came here for my sister's benefit, late Sub-Sergeant Janet Abu. So far, what is going on here was very, very okay. I'm satisfied with it. I thought I'm going to get a hell of difficulties. But to God be the glory, everything went smoothly.
15: My name is Mrs. Naomi Bulus. I came from Abeokuta to this place, to pension board. But the place is okay. We don't have much problem.
16: My name is Abdurrahman Saad. I come along with my brother, Yazid. We come from Taraba State. We are here on behalf of our brother, late brother, Habibu Bala. And the way they treat us here is normal. No any challenge.
17: My name is Alhassan Musa Mohammed. I'm the NOK for Mr. Alidu Alhassan. I'm his first son, and we are here for documentation. And so far, we have been assisted by almost everybody we meet here. So there's nothing difficult at all. When I was coming, I was thinking it's going to be very hard, truly. But when we are here, everybody was nice to us. Thank you very much, Military Pension Board.
1: Our drama presentation today is titled, Who is a Child? Stay tuned.

Hello? Yes? Ah, yes, sir. I'm the one. Okay, sir. I will try, sir. Next week, sir. Yes, next week, Tuesday. Thank you, sir.

0: Welcome to Military Pension Board. Madam, please have a seat.
1: Thank you, sir.
0: No, down to business. Madam, please, can you go through this file? Do you know the person in this photograph? Madam, don't be scared. Yes.
1: Me, sir. I saw you. Sorry, sir. The photo.
0: Yes, just answer, please. Don't worry, madam. Nobody will eat you. Just relax and give us the right information. We actually want to help you.
1: Help me?
0: Yes.
1: Hey, please, go that way. Sir, I'm sorry. I will not do it again. Please. In fact, I have taken the baby to the village to stay with my mother. Please, sir.
0: What do you mean by that, madam?
1: Yes?
0: Why will you take the baby to the village? Why are you so afraid?
1: Sir, I said I'm sorry. I did not know he was married. Sir, he did not tell me that he was married. He warned me not to get pregnant, but I don't know how it happened.
0: Madam, as I've said before, don't worry. We called you here because we saw your name and the baby's file in this soldier's file. So, ma'am, please calm down.
1: Ha, no, please remove the name of. Yeah, they're booking me today.
0: And who is killing you? Madam, nobody is killing anybody. Just calm down, okay? We just want to be sure that your child really belongs to this personnel. Do you have any evidence to prove that this is his child?
1: Oga, Shebi, I say sorry now. Please forgive me. Okay, true, now I begin.
0: Okay.
1: I get in birth certificate, what we do together. We even get picture, what we take during the naming. But Oga, I don't hide all of them.
0: Why will you hide all of them? You have to bring them now, so that we can help you as fast as possible.
1: Yeah. Never catch me last, so I go call now. Who will I call? Oga, are you part of their family?
0: No.
1: Okay. Because then, let me see, my child is not born in wedlock. That since he was born out of wedlock, he's not his child. That I should just hide him. If not, I'll be arrested and sent to jail.
0: That is a very big lie, madam.
1: Hey!
0: Your son is his child. So long as his blood is running through his veins. So, madam, please,
1: Oga, now like this, you want to deceive me?
0: Madam,
1: Madam,
0: calm down. I am not deceiving you. I am not taking you to jail. Please, madam, just do as I have said. As your child is entitled to his father's death benefits, so don't worry. Just go and bring the child and all the relevant documents to show his paternity and leave the rest to us, okay?
1: Sir.
0: Yes, I'm listening.
1: Sir, you talk true?
0: Yes, I am telling the truth, madam.
1: Sir, you mean say my son is really recognized as a true child?
0: Truly, yes, madam. Truly. Yes.
1: Hey! Military Pensions Board. Military Pensions Board, thank you. Thank you.
0: Madam, there is no need to cry.
1: Thank you,
0: sir.
1: I could not even cry out. I could not talk. I could not even cry out. What did this people do me? I was not even allowed to mourn the father of my child. I was not allowed. What did this people do me?
2: Drama seeks to highlight the fact that even a child born out of wedlock to a military personnel is also considered his or her biological child. Military Pensions Board interviewer. Who is a child? Was written and produced by Florence Alunge. 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
2: Question for the week. Can a pensioner request for pension advance? No. There is no provision for pension advance in the Military Pensions Act, and as such, pensioners are advised to always await appropriate times when pensions are paid, generally to assess their pensions. Question for the week was brought to you by the Military Pensions Board's Complaint Office. Well, thanks for staying with us till the end of the program, The Pensioner. Keep a date with us again next week for another interesting edition. We say a special thanks to the Chairman, Military Pensions Board, Air Vice Marshal Mukail Abdul Rahim, the Public Relations Officer, Military Pensions Board, Squadron Leader Aliyu Mohammed. Our sound manager has been Philip Onongu. I am Florence Alunge. Bye.
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0: 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My name is Ndubuisi Ikpaiga. Eternal vigilance is the price of liberty. Check your left and right before you take off. Watch your front and back before you slow down. 360. In the dead of the night, when every creature, young and old, is fast asleep, our enemies are poised for a fight. But our mission is to frustrate their plans. Plans to kill, steal, and destroy our common patrimony.
1: Hello?
2: Is that you? I asked you where your picking day and where your wife day is.
1: Why are you going to ask me where my picking day? 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
2: My friend, keep quiet. You don't know where your wife and your picking day at all. Is they with us?
1: How did they get my number?
0: They won't perform their enterprise. Watch this space. Our vision is to restore safety and sanity on the land.
3: What has happened to the security that was placed when we're going to school in the 60s, in the 70s, and the 80s?
0: Expose their plans, take them by surprise. Who are we? Who are we?
1: You don't tell me who you be.
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7: One chance that we are doing. But our own that we are doing, but we don't need to do something that maybe we'll hold somebody and maybe do one or two. No, only use our own brain that to collect your something. We'll see that you understand. We'll give you back. But we'll see that you didn't understand. That is when we'll go. The organa himself, Friday, he now see that they arrested us. Now he now run. So since then, he's switch up his own. That is how we are here.
5: Previously.
8: I used to repair phones. That's my occupation. So before someone invited me to come so that I will do picky pocket. So when we carry passengers, so he will remove something from the person's pocket and give me a sign to drop the person. About 4 to 3 months back. If he carry it, he will tell me that I should stop. So when I stop, he will open the door for the person. That as if he wants to throw up, and there the person will come down. It's about 8 months now. I've never ever pushed anybody. It's a friend that called me to it, and I regret. I don't know that it will be up to this.
5: Previously.
7: Because I mean, one chance.
5: So we have our organ. The name is Frayo. He used to come up from Makodi, but he's based in Masaka side, Ado. So anytime he come, he will call us, then we'll come out. He's the one that will take us to Zubaru Express Road. That's where he operates, Zubaru Express Road. So whenever he close from work, then you give us our own part of share in the morning from 6 to 8 o'clock, sometime in the afternoon.
9: It's not all about doing the protest, but we do pray that we'll have a good effect change after the protest.
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11: the police will not fold their hands to see people running down the system, causing chaos or brouhaha in any parts of this country. We have our rights to do whatever I want to do, but no fundamental human right is so absolute. We need to be mindful of this. Have the love of Nigeria at heart. Let us dialogue with the government.
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14: Madam, you find well to do. It's like I didn't see you for this side all the time. What did you bring for Sergeant Jude?
15: Good morning, officer.
14: Madam, if they tell you, say you fine. Hey, make you appreciate our first now. Oh yeah, what do you suggest Jude go do for you?
15: Please, I've come to report a robbery.
14: Yes?
15: I own a shopping mall at Wuse Zone 2. The boys who work with me at the supermarket stole 2 air conditioners, 3 computers, and 3 television from the store.
14: Madam, hey, money for your hand though. You mean saying now you get all this guy away you just mentioned?
15: Officer, do you understand the gravity of this report I'm making? It appears you are on about sizing me up. Can I speak to another officer, please?
14: Okay, madam. I'm sorry. I only wanted to make you feel at home.
1: Just, I won't make you feel relaxed.
15: I'm officer. Relaxed, officer.
14: Okay, I don't hear. But how do you know? Saying that the boys, when they work with you, stole all these gadgets.
15: Yes, they covered their faces and destroyed the CCTV cameras at the entrance of the mall. But there's a secret camera behind that captured them.
14: You get evidence for this one? Eh? This matter be good. So then you not get CCTV for sure? But you know where this your boys, where you employ this thing?
15: Yes, now. The company provided an apartment for them around Guagua Karimo Access. But on getting there, we found that they had moved out of the premises.
14: Okay. Now, what thing we go do be say, you go bring money, you go bring 5,000 naira for pen and for paper, what we go use to write this your story down. As they write the story, their phone numbers, even their state of origin, you go show us the people where stand as guarantor for them when you give them this work. Then you go bring the money for the pick of pen and for paper, and from there we go tell you the remaining money. Where you go break?
15: If I get you right, officer, you mean I'll pay 5,000 naira for pen and paper?

0: tea for your store. You can't complain about having an inspection you can't do for our office. You won't pay money, do your complaint. Have you no do?
1: But shouldn't the authorities provide these things you are asking me to pay for?
0: See, you don't say our office is bad. This place is everywhere any authority they provide something for. Now, because I never even tell you, say, after we write the report, finish with your 5,000 naira, you go still put petrol for our motor. So we go start the investigation to know whether them they Abuja or they don't go for their village. Then we go look for money again. What we go use to go to track them down.
1: You mean I have to pay for everything here? This isn't what obtains abroad where I'm based. The authorities handle everything. After all, you are being paid by taxpayers' money.
0: Don't be this one. When you enter Obodo Oyibo, you feel bring that argument. Not before here. You don't come.
2: Yeah, Sergeant Jude, how are you?
0: I'm fine, Oga.
1: Good morning, sir.
2: Good morning, madam.
1: Your man here was just telling me that I have to pay for special pen, special paper, and for special petrol to fuel your car just so I can make an official complaint of a robbery that took place at my store.
2: Sergeant Jude.
0: Yes,
2: how many times will I tell you to stop asking citizens to provide money for your special pen, special paper, special maintenance fee?
0: Oh, God. I never even tell you I'm delayed. Now, only the special pen, special paper, and maintenance fees I talk to. Oh, God. How we won't take right complaint about this matter? With this madam, they call CCTV and air condition. TV and plenty things like that.
2: Without knowing, Sergeant Jude.
0: Yes, sir.
2: It is not the responsibility of the citizens to provide these things. We accepted this job after taking an oath to protect the interests of citizens at all costs. Yours is to do what is within your job description and stay within those boundaries. Most importantly, protect lives and property of citizens. Sergeant Jude, we accepted this job to serve and protect, not to extort. Every officer should uphold the integrity of this uniform. The force is funded by the taxpayers. And we must honor their trust. We must provide service without expecting bribes or extra fees.
1: Thank you so much, sir. And I hope my report will now be taken seriously.
2: Of course, madam, it will be. Sergeant Jude?
0: Yes?
2: Start the paperwork immediately. Sergeant Jude?
0: Yes.
2: Remember, any form of corruption or extortion is unacceptable and will be dealt with severely. We are here to protect and serve, not to exploit.
0: I don't hear.
3: Pocket is a prince among the thieves, but a thief nonetheless. Keep your hands to yourself, not in someone else's pockets. Story on Pickpocket will surely open your eyes.
4: And learn more on how to stay safe in today's digital age. Our expert analysis will reveal the top technology trends you need to know about and provide you with vital tips on how to prevent falling prey.
5: We have a brave guest who is willing to share personal experience. Bill Hart will bring us the interview with our guest.

0: John Ibrahim, a bike rider whose life changed in two moments, one at knife in Wuse and another in a crowded Jabi bus robbery and pickpocketing. Two crimes, one survivor. He is here to share what happened, how he survived, and what every rider, trader, and commuter needs to know. Mr. John Ibrahim, thank you for coming.
1: Thank you for having me.
0: I want you to take us back to that night. What exactly happened?
1: Thank you. It was around 9:30 p.m. I just dropped a passenger at Wuse Market. I was heading home to Kubwa when three boys stopped me at the corner on my way. One had a knife, the other a bottle. They said, stop, bring your phone and money.

0: shaking, but I tried to talk to them calmly.
1: Sorry about what happened to you. So were you alone then, or did you try to run or fight back?
0: I was alone then, and running wasn't an option for me. So I gave them the cash I had, about 7,500, and my techno phone.
1: What went through your mind in those few moments? You know, I can just imagine. So I would really like to know.
0: Honestly, I thought that was the end. You hear stories of people getting stabbed even after they give everything. I was just praying silently, God, let me see my children tomorrow. The fear was real. One of them just said, move, before police come, and they zoomed off.
1: Wow. What did you do immediately after they left?
0: First thing, I thank God I was alive. Then I rode straight to a police station to report. The DPO was nice. He took my statement and IME I number for the phone. I also called my wife and I used a code to block my ATM card. It was a long night, no sleep.
1: Sorry about that, okay? So what advice would you give other riders and young people listening now?
0: Please don't carry all your money or walk late alone. If you can't avoid it, install a tracker on your bike and phone. And most importantly, your life is more valuable than any phone or cash. Cooperate first, fight later, and report to police. We can't stop crime if we keep quiet.
1: That's true, Mr. John. From the conversation we had earlier on, you made mention of pickpocket experience. So I would like to ask you a few questions about that.
0: Yes, go ahead.
1: All right. So, John Ibrahim, same person, different crime. You said a pickpocket got you in a bus. Walk us through it.
0: Yes. This was one early morning, I think around 7:15 a.m. I was in Jabi going to Area 1. The car was very packed. I had my wallet in my front trouser pocket with about 15,000 in it. At Area 1 bus stop, when someone was rushing to come down, I felt someone pressed my pocket. By the time I checked, her wallet was gone.
1: So sorry about that. What did you do immediately?
0: Well, I didn't see who did it. They work in groups, you know. One will accidentally push you. Another will distract you like Oga, your shoe. And the third one dips hands very fast. The car was so tight that that day, it was perfect for them. When I shouted thief, everyone just looked, but the guy had already jumped down with others.
1: So I want you to tell me, losing 15,000 naira early morning that day, how did that affect your day and family?
0: It was painful. The money was not mine. I had to borrow 5,000 from a colleague just to buy food and transport myself back home.
1: Sorry about that once more. So I would like you to tell me what's the difference between how you felt during robbery versus how you felt during the pickpockets?
0: Robbery is fear for your life. Your heart beats fast. You think you'll die. You know, pickpocket is anger and regret. You feel foolish, like how could I be so careless? Robbery is violence. Pickpocket, stealth. But the boat leaves you empty, but in different ways.
1: Okay. So last word for our listener on protecting yourselves from pickpockets. What do you have to say to our listener, Mr. John Ibrahim?
0: My people, in crowded buses and markets, one, keep money in front pocket, or better, inside pocket. Two, don't bring big cash if you're not buying something. Use transfer when you can. Be aware of your surroundings. If someone is too close to you or too friendly in a packed bus, hold your pocket tight. Prevention is better than tears.
1: Thank you so much for your time, Mr. John Ibrahim. And thank you for sharing your story with us today.
0: Thank you very much.
1: If there's one thing to take home, be careful out there. Don't walk alone. Don't walk alone late at night with valuables showing in crowded buses and markets. Keep your money, phone, and wallet close to you. Your life is worth more than any cash or gadgets. 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I am Bill Hatademu, and this has been Watch 360. 360.
2: 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Biometric spoofing and identity theft. 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Prevention. 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Monitor your credit reports and be cautious when sharing biometric data. Deepfake or social engineering attacks. Robbers use deepfake technology and social engineering tactics to trick victims into revealing sensitive information or transferring funds. How do you prevent this attack? Be cautious when receiving unsolicited messages or calls. Verify the identity of the person, organization, and never provide sensitive information or transfer funds without verifying the authenticity of the request. By being aware of this technology, and taking proactive steps to prevent falling prey, you can significantly reduce your practices.

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serpent. 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

0: Take time to be holy. Be calm in thy soul. Each thought and each temper beneath his control. Thus, led by his spirit, the fountains of love, thou shalt soon be fitted for service above.
1: John chapter 3, verse 14 to verse 16 and 17. John chapter 3, I read from verse 14. The Bible tells us here, saying, and as Moses lifted up the serpent in the wilderness, even so must the Son of Man be lifted up, that whosoever believeth in him should not perish, but have eternal life. Can you see that? Now, can we say that one? Verse 16, John chapter 3, verse 16. Say it without even reading your Bible. One, two, go. For God so loved the world, that he gave his only begotten Son, that whosoever believeth on him should not perish, but have everlasting life. Can you hear that? I'm just reciting it like a child without understanding. Why did he not find a meaning to that scripture? The love of God for your life, that he gave Jesus, that if you believe on Jesus, you will not perish, but that you will have everlasting life. You will have eternal life. Very simple. Many people have got it already because since they came here, they believed. Many had it before they came because they have been believers. And now we're waiting for you. What are you waiting for? To believe and have eternal life? Is there anything? No. Where everything is ready for you so that you can have this eternal life also. It's very simple. And he said something in verse 17. For God sent not his Son into the world to condemn the world, but that the world through him might be saved. The mercy of God is such that although man is still doing evil, Jesus came. It's not to condemn them. A man smote Jesus. Slapped Jesus in his face. I said, prophesy, who slapped you? He didn't kill that man. A man spat on his face. Hell, hell, thou king of the Jews. They mocked at him. He had not come for judgment. It is when he comes again that a judgment will take place. That every foolishness you did in the presence of Jesus, you will see it. If you die, they will wake you up again and deal with you before you are sick. You are sent to everlasting punishment. Every careless word, every careless action, every foolish thought, foolish kind of wickedness you exhibited on Jesus or on the people of Jesus, you will never go scot-free. But as for now, he is quiet. Maybe Satan is the one doing it so that by and by, you may still be saved. Because the people who say, crucify him, crucify him, crucify him, some of them came to believe. Even among the Pharisees, some came to believe. It's the patience of God. That's why you see God patient. You can be kicking things. You can go to kitchen and push down some things. You can be doing something and say, yeah, I am here. That's why you're still there. You have died since. You have been smoting. Although now he still smites some people, but he's doing it selectively. Not in a general sense. The Bible says that the reward of iniquity is not speedily executed. It's not speedily executed. That is the reason why people continue in sin. But then, God sent not his Son into the world now for its condemnation, but for its salvation. Therefore, when others are playing and are playing stubbornness, are playing rudeness, don't follow them. When others are hardening their heart, don't follow them. Because this is just the short time for mercy. And you may die and miss this mercy. You may die and miss this mercy. As you die, you go to hell, and at the end of time, you shall be brought back again from hell, judged and thrown into the lake of fire. But it's now time for mercy. So don't play with your life. People are writing examination. The result will come and show the difference. Others are playing. Others are not studying in school. They're doing other things. But you don't follow them. Don't follow them. You are writing exam. These are the days of examination. You must study to pass this exam. When the results shall be announced, we shall see the difference. Those who are playing up and down from class to class, you shall see the difference. Those who are sincere and true with the academics, you shall see the difference. In the same way, it is time for salvation now. Now is the day of salvation. Now is the acceptable time that God can accept you. God can change you. God can deliver you. God can give you a new life. Don't play with this period. Don't play. This age you are in, remember the Creator in the day of your youth. It is the time for Him. It's the time to come to Jesus. It's the time to be with Jesus. It is the time to choose Jesus. That's what I'm saying. That's what Scripture says in the book of John 17, verse 3. John chapter 17. From verse 2 and 3. As thou hast given him power over all flesh, that he should give eternal life to as many as thou hast given him. See how many we are. The Lord Jesus said, he has commandment from the Father to give every one of us eternal life. That's the will of God. I have instructed these people that every one of you should eat food. Is that not so? You even see me going around supervising it to ensure that all should get the food. The Father instructed Jesus, ensure that all these ones, let them have eternal life. So the provision has been made. If you do not get it, it's your own, not because it's not available. It's you who refused to get. So, yeah, he said, and this is eternal life, that they might know thee, the only true God, and Jesus Christ, whom thou hast sent, the same person. This is eternal life, know God and follow him. Know God and believe in him. Know Jesus and submit to him. This is eternal life. Yes. And that's what God is saying. In 1 John chapter 5, verse 11 to verse 13. 1 John.

on the name of the Son of God. He that has the Son has life. He that has not the Son has no life. In the room, every room that has a bulb has light. Every room that does not have bulb in it does not have light. That is what is we are saying. If you have Jesus in you, you have life. If you don't have Jesus in you, you don't have life. Now, this is said so that you who have Jesus in you, who have Jesus in you, should know that you have eternal life and that you should continue to hold Jesus firmly. Don't leave him. Don't allow anybody to remove you from Jesus. Don't. He will remove you from eternal life. Don't. Some people will want to lay pressure on you. I am your father. If you ever go to that place again, it's removing eternal life because you will remove Jesus. I will preach, I will say you'll be like that Muslim lady who repented. She repented, got Jesus. And the mother said, what do you say? He said, Jesus. What do you say again? Help her to say, Jesus. The mother said, your elder brother is coming. He will handle that thing. So the elder brother can say, your sister say he has gone to Jesus. Taboo. Taboo. The brother say, hey, come here. What do you say? Well, I have Jesus in my heart. I've given my life to Jesus. What are you saying? Renounce those things. No, I can't renounce. I will beat out Jesus from your life. I said, renounce that thing. He said, you can't beat out Jesus. Okay, let's go into practice. The man went into total beating. As he beat and beat, I know you became tired. You know, you'll be tired. You people are fearing beating. In the bad beating, you will also become tired. So the lady said, you can beat me, injure me, wound me, but you can never beat out Jesus from my life. Why should you be fearing? And my father said, my mother said, you don't understand this precious gift of eternal life. You don't understand this precious gift. You want to carry it back to the mire as pig? A pig that is washed is going back to the mire because the heart has not left that place. So don't do that. Don't allow any persecution. Don't allow any terror. All this giraffe they're doing in schools to carry to remove eternal life from students. A lady called me and said, they said we should contribute money for passing an exam without tears. I said, no, I won't contribute. So, but when we came to class, some people had contributed. When we came to class, they wrote answers on the board for whether you contribute. Whether you contributed or you didn't contribute is for you. Pass exam without tears. So there's one of the questions there that I didn't know. So I went to this miracle board. It's miracle blackboard. Pass exam without tears. So I got some from there. Now with this now, God knows how I have tried. How am I doing recitation? Do I have any restitution to do? Does she have a restitution to do? Yes. Thank God. I'm sure she will listen to this message in CD. If she's not here now, you have restitution to do. Because you did not fight to the end. You did not endure to the end. You did not persevere to the end. It is they that persevere to the end that shall be saved. But the devil has made it such that it's by force now. He is using all principles to remove eternal life from you. So that he will say, I have finished with students. Nobody there has eternal life. They are contaminated. But we are producing new people now. People that are like Daniel, Shadrach, Meshach, and Abednego. They shall never hear the decree of the king. They shall never fear the fires of Nebuchadnezzar. They shall never keep. They said, never, Nebuchadnezzar, don't talk again. I say, we shall not respect you in this matter. We are ready to give ourselves to be burnt by your fire. If God will not deliver us, it is his will that we should go to heaven now. Otherwise, our God shall deliver us from your fire. We are raising up people. Are they there? I say a new

0: generation of Christians, the ones that will welcome Jesus and bring and welcome Jesus come back from heaven. Are you here? Are you one of them?
1: Yeah.
0: You mean you are one of them?
1: Yeah.
0: You are going to stand and endure?
1: Yeah.
0: May we hear good testimonies about you.
1: Yeah.
0: In Jesus' name. Righteousness, because that is eternal life. It shows that you have eternal life. The devil is doing all to squeeze it out. That which thou hast, hold fast and let no man take your crown. That's what Jesus is telling us. It is not the will of God that men should perish and miss his purpose of eternal life. Hence, he provided a solution to the sin problem. Jesus came to the world to remove sin from men and give them eternal life. He is eternal life. He that repents from his sins and receives Jesus into his life has escaped eternal death and has entered into eternal life. When eternal life comes into a person, that's if when Jesus comes into a person, sin, that's evil, wickedness will disappear from that person. Satan will disappear from that person. Righteousness, holiness, joy, peace will take over his life on earth. Thank you. I'm sure maybe God opened your eyes how the Lord was giving eternal life to people here. As they were collecting it, all these Bibles and gifts were given to them. Angels have done it already. They have given eternal life to people already. The angels have distributed eternal life. I'm sure you collected your own.
1: Yeah.
0: I say, I'm sure you collected your own.
1: Yeah.
0: Amen.
1: Yeah.
0: Receiving eternal life in Christ. Receiving eternal life in Christ is a matter of choice and not of force. God does not force anyone to repent from his sins and believe in Jesus for eternal life. He can force somebody to use him. Like that other man, what's his name, that was forced to carry the cross of Jesus. You know they forced him. But that's for service. He will never force you to repent. He will never force you. So some of you are still saying, hey, let God take me to hell and show me hell, then I will repent. He will not do that. How many people even do that? Do we have up to 1,000 people in the whole world of 7 billion that have gotten that experience? That you're also waiting? Why are you so foolish and killing yourself? God doesn't do that. If God wants me to be saved, and let him also show me signs. What signs are you looking for? Scripture is full of signs. Preachers are preaching with signs. All for you to go to heaven. You want to be tough? Do you know that you're harming yourself? Fooling yourself. Why are you doing that? Why are you listening to the voice of the devil to delay your salvation or to cancel it over your life? What if God chooses not to give you again? It's a free gift. For by grace are you saved. And that not of yourselves. It is the gift of God, not of works, lest any man should boast. If it is a free gift, then where do you delay it? If it is a free gift, why are you procrastinating? What if it finished? You know, we're giving Bible to people and the Bible finished on the way. What if it gets finished before it reaches you? You're delaying. Get at it. Since the days of John the Baptist, the kingdom of God is preached and men press into it. Don't waste time. Come back. Come inside by force. You are the one to force yourself into it. You are the one. Force yourself and say never. Struggle against the devil. Struggle against immorality. Struggle against occultism. Struggle against all this wayward life. All this bad clothing you're putting on. Struggle against those things. Struggle against youthful passions and pleasures. Breaking into salvation. Break it as a woman. Don't wait and say, I'm a weaker person. I'm too weak. Struggle. If a snake is coming to where you are, you'll sit down there and say, I'm a weak woman. Will not run. Run, for hellfire is coming. I say, run, hellfire is coming. Struggle to get yourself to eternal life. It's not a matter of force. No. God does not force people. No, he doesn't. If he were doing so, everyone in the world would have eternal life in Christ. Nobody would have gone to hell. If God would force people, why did he not force other people? In fact, why didn't he force Satan? Why didn't he force Satan? They said, no, don't do it. Why didn't he force Satan? If God didn't force Satan to stop evil, is he going to force you? Satan will accuse him. Satan will say, am I not your creature? So, okay, so you created me for damnation. That's why when I was going out, you didn't do anything. But this man, you are the one forcing him. He can force you to serve him. Even Satan is serving God in some respect. Because all these things he's doing, God allowed him to test those who are true. God is allowing him to be the one to test, to know who are sincere. Because after lesson, there is examination. There is test to know. So, if God didn't force them for righteousness and hell or repentance, is it to force you? What about those who have gone to hell? If God didn't force them, they are still in hell crying now. Some are even saying, nobody brought the gospel to me. I didn't know about it. And you know, you are waiting for it to be forced? Why are you so careless? Why are you hurting yourself? Why are you damning yourself? So, it is not a force. He leaves it to human decision and choice. Take your decision. Make your choice whether you will want freedom from sin, Satan, and eternal hellfire or not. Make a choice whether you want Jesus Christ, you want eternal life or no. You are free to reject Jesus. You are free. Go ye into all the world and preach the gospel to every creature. He that believeth and is baptized shall be saved. He that believeth not, I don't want Jesus in my life, get him out from me. A preacher went to preach somewhere in Taraba State. I had the story. As I was telling the man that, give your life to Jesus. Jesus Christ is coming. Instead of believing the message, he said, listen, we know that he is coming. We are of the company of Satan, and we're going to fight with Jesus. The revelation said there is going to be a final war. Are you aware? He said yes. He said we will win in that war. A human being that is still alive, who doesn't even know when he will die. As I'm saying, I'm sure the man must have died. He's saying, I am on the side of Satan. We shall fight Jesus and that we will win. Go and ask Satan whether he will win. Your master, the one that is telling you to join him fight, go and ask him whether he will win. Satan will say, I'm just deceiving you. I have failed already. If I was to win, I would have remained in heaven. That you see me like this, having tell, I have failed already. Praise the Lord. So the choice is yours to accept or reject. Look at it in the book of Deuteronomy, chapter 30. Deuteronomy chapter 30. I read verse 15 to 20. The Bible tells us here, saying, see, I have set before thee this day life and good, and death and evil, in that I command thee this day to love the Lord thy God, to walk in his ways, and to keep his commandments, and his statutes, and his judgments, that thou mayest live and multiply. And the Lord thy God shall bless thee in the land whither thou goest to possess it. But if thine heart turn away, so that thou wilt not hear, but shall be drawn away and worship other gods and serve them, I denounce unto you this day that ye shall surely perish, and that ye shall not prolong your days upon the land whither thou passest over Jordan to possess it. I call heaven and earth to record this day against you, that I have set before you life and death, blessing and cursing. Therefore, choose life, that both thou and thy seed may live, that thou mayest love the Lord thy God, and that thou mayest obey his voice, and that thou mayest cleave unto him, for he is thy life and the length of thy days, that thou mayest dwell in the land which the Lord sware unto thy fathers, to Abraham, to Isaac, and to Jacob, to give them. Life, eternal life, dead, eternal dead, placed before you. Blessings of life, the curses of life are placed before you. The choice is yours. In case you want to choose Jesus, what do you do? Acts chapter 2. In case you say, me, I will go with Jesus. I have chosen Jesus. I cannot go to hell. I have refused it. I will repent. I will do what is the scripture telling you to do? Acts chapter 2, verse 38 and 39. Let's start from verse 37. Now, when they heard this, they were pricked in their heart and said unto Peter and to the rest of the apostles, men and brethren, what shall we do? Then Peter said unto them, repent and be baptized every one of you in the name of Jesus Christ for the remission of sins, and ye shall receive the gift of the Holy Ghost. For the promise is unto you and to your children and to all that are afar off, even as many as the Lord our God shall call. He has called, see many people here now. He called you. So he said, repent now. What is repent? A practical, personal decision to stop it. Cry it out and say, I won't do it. Practical, personal decision. Stop it. Stop smoking. Stop boyfriend and girlfriend. Stop womanizing. Stop alcohol. A practical decision. I'll stop it. Stop alcohol. Stop witchcraft. Don't throw the charms you have away. Stop cheating in your examination. Stop doing evil business. Repent. Stop being in evil marriage. Repent. Stop. That's what it means. I stop. Now, when you are stopping, repentance is required. Then, what are you repenting for? The Acts chapter 20, verse 21. Acts chapter 20, verse 21. It says, testifying both to the Jews and also to the Greeks, repentance toward God and faith toward our Lord Jesus Christ. What are you repenting for? Why are you repenting? Because of God. Not because you are fearing sickness. You are fearing that in sickness, you may catch sickness. No. Because you want to please God.
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0: National Assembly to prescribe national minimum standards relating to recruitment, training, vetting, promotion, discipline, use of force, firearms, complaints procedure, accountability, data management, and professional conduct.
1: Contributing to the debate, Senator Eyinaya Abaribe, representing Abia South, supported the bill but called for provision that will guarantee direct funding of the state police from the Federation account to prevent a situation where the daily operations of the personnel is at the mercy of the state governors. From the Senate, Joseph Agi, Radio Nigeria.
2: The federal government has unveiled a model public-private partnership PPP agreement aimed at standardizing infrastructure concession transactions across ministries, departments and agencies, MDAs, and accelerating the delivery of critical infrastructure projects nationwide. The framework developed by the Infrastructure Concession Regulatory Commission, ICRC, in collaboration with the Federal Ministry of Justice and other stakeholders, is expected to provide a unified contractual template for PPP transactions, enhance investor confidence, reduce product delays, and strengthen governance in infrastructure development. At a stakeholders engagement session in Abuja, the Director General of the ICRC, Dr. Jobson Iwalefo, said that Nigeria's infrastructure deficit, estimated at $2.3 trillion, requires a more predictable, transparent, and investor-friendly framework to attract the scale of private capital needed to bridge the gap.
3: The administration of President Bola Ahmed Tinubu has made it clear that the renewed agenda will depend significantly on private capital, expertise, and innovation aligning with public purpose. PPPs are now central to our development strategy. The pertinent question then is, if PPP must carry this national weight, what will sustain the PPPs themselves? This is the gap that we, as the Infrastructure Regulatory Commission, have spent nearly 2 years closing to the model.
2: So it's the General of the Federation and Permanent Secretary of Federal Ministry of Justice, Mrs. Beatrice Jediagua, described the model agreement as a product of extensive collaboration between the ministry and the ICRC.
4: We shared vision for prosperous, efficiently governed, and sustainably developed Nigeria. This has been a journey of collaboration, diligence, and shared purpose. This engagement has laid the foundation for clearer, stronger, and more effective PPP agreement by shared vision. In Nigeria, where infrastructure is delivered efficiently, where partnerships are built for trust, and where every project contributes to the prosperity and well-being of our citizens.
2: The Federal Radio Corporation of Nigeria, FRCN, which was part of the stakeholders' engagement, was represented by the Director, Nigeria Radio Nigeria Investment, Mrs. Chinyere Oyekuna, and Deputy Director, Legal, Mrs. Olubukola Shonibare. The National Agricultural Development Fund, NADF, has launched a blended finance initiative to attract private investment into agriculture and unlock capital for agribusiness growth, food security, job creation, and economic development. The initiative was unveiled in Lagos during a blended finance workshop for fund managers organized by NADF in partnership with Convergence Blended Finance, a global investment mobilization network. NADF Executive Secretary, Mr. Mohammed Ibrahim, represented by Nasir Ingawa, said government funding alone could not transform agriculture, stressing the need for to de-risk the investment and attract private capital. Head of Africa Convergence Blended Finance, Mr. Ikeve Merchant, said blended finance could mobilize pension, insurance, and international funds into agriculture by reducing risks and improving investment attractiveness. The workshop brought together fund managers, banks, and agribusiness stakeholders to explore risk-sharing mechanisms, while NADF expressed optimism that the platform would convert investors' interest into tangible investments. A project aimed to strengthen civic engagement and the media in covering human rights reportage, especially at the grassroots, has been launched in Abuja. At the stakeholders' meeting on the project, the Executive Director of Center for Human Rights and Civic Education, a civil society organization, Dr. Ibrahim Zikrulai, explained that the project would complement the existing mainstream media to address challenges facing the people at the grassroots. Samuel Adeyinka has more.
5: The Make It Count project is an initiative of a non-governmental organization, the Center for Human Rights and Civic Education, Christchurch, with the support of German-based donor, Wetfim, created to strengthen independent media, advancing human rights reporting, and empowering Nigerians to make meaningful contributions to nation building. At the launch, the executive director of the NGO, Dr. Ibrahim Sikulelai, described the project as a movement to shape better future for Nigerians.
6: It's more than a program, it is a movement. A movement to strengthen independent media, a movement to amplify human rights reporting, a movement to ensure that the voices of ordinary Nigerians, women, youth, persons with disabilities, and marginalized communities truly count in shaping the future of our democracy.
5: The Wetfim project team lead in Nigeria, Mrs. Julia Koya, explained that the project will provide greater opportunities to selected journalists on content creation and investigative reporting.
7: And to bring all this together, we would like to train journalists on content, what content is there, how do you like camera, sound, editing, to bring all that together. We will have a training by investigative reporting can take place, what are the human rights violations people facing.
5: Also, the Executive Secretary of National Human Rights Commission, Mr. Tony Oduku, represented by Director of Corporate Affairs in the Commission, Mrs. Fatima Mohammed, lauded the initiative and expressed optimism that it will reduce gender-based violence at the local levels.
7: We realize that a lot of human rights violations go on in the grassroots and people do not know. Some of them take it as a way of life, especially when it has to do with sexual and gender-based violence. If so, we are being part of this project proudly because it will enable us to make our own little intervention, so to speak, so that we are able to provide access for them to seek redress.
5: The Make It Count project, when fully implemented, would empower grassroots media, promoting civic engagement and inclusive development in Abuja. Samuel Adeyinka, Radio Nigeria.
2: The government says it will work closely with domestic stakeholders and international partners to protect national security, strengthen financial integrity, and contribute to global efforts to combat terrorism and its financing. To this end, the Nigerian Sanctions Committee has lauded the inclusion of one Mukhtar Muhammad Adamu, who operates a bureau de change on the watch list by the United States Office of Foreign Assets Control. According to a report by the Nigerian Sanctions Committee, the naming of Adamu and three of his companies, as well as six other persons, followed extensive intelligence gathering, financial investigations, and interagency assessments, which established reasonable grounds to believe that the affected individuals and entities facilitated, financed, and supported or otherwise contributed to the activities of the Islamic State West Africa Province, ISWAP, and associated terrorist networks. The Legal Practitioners Privileges Committee, LPPC, has approved the suspension of Chief Mike Ozekume from the rank of the Senior Advocate of Nigeria, SAN. The action was taken at the 173rd General Meeting of the Committee in pursuant to paragraph 26, subsection 6 of the guidelines for the conferment of the rank of Senior Advocate of Nigeria and all matters pertaining to the rank pending the final determination of disciplinary proceedings presently before Disciplinary and Ethics Subcommittee of LPPC and other proceedings. A statement by the Legal Practitioners Privileges Committee says suspension is intended to safeguard the integrity, dignity, and prestige of the rank of SAN while the consideration is given to the matter under review. The statement says Chief Michael Zekome shall refrain from parading himself, presenting himself, or otherwise holding himself out as the SAN pending the final determination of disciplinary proceedings. The statement added that the LPPC remains committed to upholding the highest standards of professional ethics, integrity, and discipline within the legal profession and to ensure that the rank of Senior Advocate of Nigeria continue to command public confidence and respect. The senator representing Southern Kaduna Senatorial Zone in the National Assembly, Sunday Katung, has commenced the distribution of 5 trailer loads of fertilizer and 100

of senior advocates of Nigeria continue to command public confidence and respect. The senator representing Southern Kaduna Senatorial Zone in the National Assembly, Sunday Katung, has commenced the distribution of 5 trailer loads of fertilizer and 100

0: of fertilizer to farmers across the 27 local government areas at government-approved subsidized rates during the wet and dry farming seasons. This intervention was complemented by the distribution of certified improved seeds and agrochemicals to vulnerable farmers, helping to boost productivity and improve yields. Beyond input support, the government also strengthened its mega farm program to enhance food security and increase agricultural outputs. Equally important was the rehabilitation and expansion of irrigation infrastructure through the desilting of tunnels, repair of canals and pumping stations, as well as the expansion of irrigation facilities in Alau, South Chad, Jeribol, Damasak, Baga, Gamburu, and several other strategic agricultural clusters. In another major intervention, the government drilled 50 solar-powered motorized boreholes in Kalabagay local government area to support irrigation farming. This effort was further enforced by the drilling of tube wells and the distribution of solar-powered water pumps and panels to smallholder farmers across the state, enabling year-round agricultural production. Meanwhile, to safeguard farmers against unforeseen losses, the Borno State government paid agricultural insurance premiums for more than 40,000 smallholder farmers under the Food Systems Coordinating Unit program. In addition, a comprehensive farmer register and digital agricultural database were established in 5 pilot local government areas, laying the foundation for data-driven agricultural planning and support. The livestock sector has also witnessed remarkable transformation. Under Governor Zulum's administration, 2 additional rural grazing areas known as Ruger settlements were established at Gubil and Rumego in Asker Oba local government area. The government also constructed a modern veterinary hospital, a modern cattle market in Maiduguri, and a national animal primary health care center to improve animal health services and livestock management. Similarly, the Maiduguri dairy plant has been revitalized with the introduction of exotic dairy cows for milk production. The government also procured exotic bulls for semen collection, constructed a new liquid nitrogen plant, and established 3 farmer field schools at Gidan Madara, Mafa, and Rumego to promote knowledge transfer and modern livestock practices. As these initiatives continue to yield results, Borno State, under Governor Zulum, is steadily emerging not only as a hub for agricultural production, but also as a key destination for regional agricultural trade and investment across the Lake Chad Basin and beyond. Indeed, the agricultural revolution underway in the state is laying a solid foundation for sustainable economic growth, food security, and shared prosperity for generations to come.
1: That spotlight on the 3rd anniversary of Borno State Governor Babagana Zulum's second term of transformational leadership in agriculture and livestock sectors was written by Dauda Ilia and read by Mariam Okesanjo. To end the news, here is a recap of the major stories. The Senate has passed an executive bill to provide for the creation of state police. Legal Practitioners Privileges Committee has approved the suspension of Senior Advocate of Nigeria, Mike Ozekome. The National Agricultural Development Fund has inaugurated an initiative to enhance investment in agriculture. We also reported that France has recorded its hottest day since 1947 amidst power outage. That's the news, edited by Conrad Labby and the production team. I am Harriet Adams. Thanks so much for your time. Have yourself a good night's rest.
2: Good night.

I'm not going to be able to do that.

awa di dave machine mo kio